0: to mwa by power. Be you pure yesterday, mo. Be you pure yesterday, mo. Be you pure yesterday, mo. Take it in the name of Jesus. My shame come to us. Ensu ye na ensu kraye. 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Who are TikTok on us? Our in shroud. Who are Facebook? Our in shroud. Who are YouTube? Our in shroud. Angel FM 96.1. Our in shroud. We will see grace at us in Jesus' mighty name. For Jide Kaseka Amepa.
1: Amen.
0: Our in shroud. And today, beautiful as a tomb. Near my friend Abbaso. Name the hair Kasia Paris, eh? Or China, watch night. Or China. I watch I see a room. It's a ne a watch night. And ne a war night. I told you all night. All night. When you men in Amumna. 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Umra ya mumpire. Ava deva sabacasa. Madam Becasa. See who area owa. And the cab up a foul. What are some nursing? Some more doors from a ho. Not some person bump pie when be out. If you know a bush in you now. But some about watch night in Nibia. Frame. Yeah, the car baby foul. I'm a own sweat where a bomb pay maybe umpe with up a day. A free car, umpe way up a day. Umpe way up a day. Yo, I'm pa me number two. I'm pa me number two. I'm pa me number two. For cabin Santasi. Ubisi Santasia. So called I'm pa me number two. For cabin Cransa. So called I'm pa me number two. A rodney yet chuma. Our crans on Coso. Or do a gem anima. Or the Fahudia manima. And found Bible in Agro. A prayer for man is a powerful man. A prayer for church is a powerful church. My main child, baby. My child, baby. If every bankruptcy, and you call something investment, you call something bank. What is bank? Bank is where we keep money. Baby, I need sika at all. Your crazy car, a flower bank. Sounds if every prayer bank. Prayer bank. You can prayer banker. Baby, a crown Bible. It's a bank. Be a sikeni hono. Oko pe sika obre. It's next is a German aqua bankruptcy. After 7 hours, there are a lot of people la. Your prayer bank is empty.
1: Oh, yes.
0: Your prayer bank is empty. And your prayer bank is empty. You go bankruptcy. They be a so fill it with prayer bank now. Now the Bible go ho. Now they pipe go ho. Now they pipe go. It's a man can't tell me, and a man can be that set. And pay a me book cross about in tea, uti, a good baby. Now I age money brimo. A good baby, I age money brimo. The Bible says, yeah, mom, pay die, embrahon. Sign a yes kiss to catch yourself for a say. It's a mighty me and chendo ribacum po. It's a brand new mom pie, sister. Oh, yeah, brimo, body for any brand new empire. Brand new empire. 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
0: 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Me say, yes, today we declare, erwadi man, no man, answer somehow.
1: Amen.
0: Erwadi man, no man, answer somehow.
1: Amen.
0: Send your Psalm 66, 86, 17, kind of. I say, erwadi, ye, mo sentwene. 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Me bom paya, say, erwadi, no sentwene.
1: Amen.
0: A ready man is suye.
1: Amen.
0: Our Yesu Christo denemo.
1: Amen.
0: A ready man is suye.
1: Amen.
0: Musuo a sign quenchia or how amania. Yaudie. A ready man in palo.
1: Amen.
0: Sister, a ruddy man in palo.
1: Amen.
0: And palo ma.
1: Amen.
0: And palo kuno.
1: Amen.
0: And palo yere. Wo Yesu Kristo dinemo.
1: Amen.
0: Me jina Yesu dimu se. Aro subi ayato no. Ya reverse it.
1: Amen.
0: Back to sender.
1: Amen.
0: Back to sender.
1: Amen.
0: Back to sender.
1: Amen.
0: Ka ame 7 times.
1: Amen. Amen. Amen. Amen. Amen. Amen. Amen. Amen.
0: Ame na okaye no enye homa.
1: Amen.
0: Ame na okaye enye homa.
1: Amen.
0: Ame na okaye enye homa.
1: Amen.
0: Wo Yesu Kristo dinemo. Amen.
1: Amen and amen.

0: And also sell one so obitima friend or about man so any dinner brass here quite so offran what chon a dear free yeah fi dino na what boding any baby offre edi free a snappy a man in 0248 0054 56 14 0248 0054 56 14 0248 0054 56 14 with my friend no abaso papa e credo we okọ nenim e ba nya me bedi na di e wo ho no obedi na di a chira o na me na we di a chira na je yeto ensa afro se wo kina da ne day watch night chinchinchi with me a baby let's call about e be fa no 0248 0054 56 14 0248 0054 56 14 so bit my friend no abaso sesia fa friend for be num nsia ki chose say friend for num nsia no 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
1: 0248 0054 56 14 0248 0054 56 14 0248 0054 56 14 14 obetimi afre na wabaso your first call aba ye be fa no na nyaje twen kɔmɔ first call aba ye nkɔ fa no hello so kasa free bibi ayi no send makasa 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
1: 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0
2: my anadiwe. And yes, for neither that was our the only pay in Mary.
1: Then I'm more paying for home, I need your counsel.
2: Me pass over pass it. Me pass over me die soon, I mean, me do myself.
1: Me bomb pious hambre, Emma, we used to demo. A dear be a enquiry, Evadima, any year, ma'am.

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4: yes
3: o ye amazing ni na enra an entry days ni master akoto machine e dia man se
4: obi a mfie no
3: ai enti adanse we
5: I'm not sure what I'm doing. I'm not sure what I'm doing. I'm not sure what I'm doing. I'm not sure what I'm doing. I'm not sure what I'm doing. I'm not sure what I'm doing. I'm not sure what I'm doing. I'm not sure what I'm doing. I'm not sure what I'm doing. I'm not sure what I'm doing. I'm not sure what I'm doing. I'm not sure what I'm doing. I'm not sure what I'm doing. I'm not sure what I'm doing. I'm not sure what I'm doing. I'm not Then I said, I'm eating and five women and five boys. I don't want to come. You see, I know my visit never there where I brought them to. Yeah, kind of dancing. I don't support her, but.
3: Yeah, Brantia, the baby cried then. The baby cried then. To the stand, sir. Messy work, no, a labor.
4: Anna, the boss are talk.
3: What talk? Concrete.
4: Yeah, they fix it. Yeah, makes it concrete.
3: So on wrestle, Not only do hook a crack. I'm telling you, I know do one dance. You know, yeah. So unsha buafu, I say buafu be anyho.
4: So on your master pool.
3: Debi.
4: We are boy ni.
3: I would din a master nechi. Or kwa ne ya yamanu 200, 150.
4: Kuba so abedi.
3: Okoba saya na sitan kerade se na erade na modon so akasa ama adanse ye ayane dia utifie otwen den erade eye juma
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4: okay
3: na erade fire nsaso ema won su nya wadanse ye God is still in the healing business.
4: Oh, yes.
3: God is still in the miracle business. Erwadi guswa oyan sentrene. 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
1: be dada
0: ah obe ka se I didn't take it a pin mind you be feeling hot, say, and debi. They may say what they say. Men can't tell, say, bear man or bear bow or yes, buffo. 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It's cobra was a man,
1: I said, umuna, umfu.
0: Cobra was a man. Or starting so, yes, hano, may say, bear man, I quay no one dear, and as if you had not gotten him.
1: By no one got gotten him, Fefe.
0: And not gotten him. At our seven, I say. Ed na kwatinam en unti yakopo ya do wa e fi ada we me sibra
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0: Be hun yina gunswa. 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Me say, well, just sweat because the trimming is a baby a gunswa. A very serious into video here, we say, well, just sweat. Video here, well, just sweat. What you say, man, I say, and no more, oh, I did to me, I didn't buy, so if you hold, obedient dance here, I'm not buy, or buy, and man, the shoes, my quantity, so on quiet. Now, as Dan Kerr, they said, well, could G, a hoko, kofu, well, quiet. 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
3: 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sorry. 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And we'll be so many what me bar. What me bar, Hano, and I'm not.
0: I know, now my friend bomb fire man instant. Now I sorry. Instant. Now jabba. Instant. Now I didn't sakano. And I said really dama. I know she cross anointing. But I said when I say Yakupa do what you are sorry. Eh dear dance here. Problem be a ochina. And they are watching at the coso. You see, and they are what na we say. Aye, ampa me number two. Fa number no, chua number no to chua number no, chua number no. Ampa me number two. 0248 0024 8 0024 8 0024 8 0024 8 0024 8 0024 8 0024 8 0024 8 0024 8 0024 8 0024 8 0024 8 0024 8 0024 8 0024 8 0024 8 0024 8 0024 8 0024 8 0024 8 0024 8 0024 8 0024 8 0024 8 0024 8 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You ain't a dance here, no.
4: Oh my God. I saw a twin in a moon and a money tree, I say. The baby girl go school. Or much troy, you know. When Timmy, when ya, Danny soon ya will be brave. And so I know a shape of a power won't
3: tea.
4: Or some for troy. Then couldn't be up and a poor trinity, I say, so.
3: My God.
4: Tia Majana and ya may see ya. Near yet see ya four. And to me, I'm from Pibo Mukwem. The Abbasa Quabano dear, a badges and pa, a jins and muampa. See, I had a papa say. And then I said, Pa no do, son qua, where you are to enemy me, who's an emissia mecano, or don't a son. A boy, I drink a tears, yes. See, I had a papa say. And I saw it soon, you know, and Piboa, most would it go a quem, my dear Radiasi.
0: Adia se ochro no afeli ochro no afeni arefe no to the state kunu babi kwa na nke yi na di afi nursing training o the nursing training pa ka wa bo anse na uram buksa wa to enye ise baba the special grace of God na ye dia kwanchire gu akwan ma no na wa pase na o no ma mi edi adanse e o ya ukosuku nursing training. And a school be out, be out, quani, a refell, quout, Miss Adia, watch Rosal Ferry, Messing Yancupoia, Domua, Yancupoia, happy busy quo. Happy Baba, a Santa Bacquai, Kaiser, or also trouble, nursing training, or trials arms, nay, yeah, Ferino. Me declare bomb pire, madam, say, well, yes, you wouldn't see my hijack system or not. As I saw Catiano, I say, the whole gun and not be a pendy. Over cocoa take a penny. But the grace of God, I didn't buy and not pass it. Busa question. Mm-hmm. Aye. There be still. See, who bought Honoma? I didn't know. because there are some consultants as soon as we are so practical you're good, surgical you're good, but if you are before, yeah, my own, yeah, yes, because so, consecutive times are we walk out to his house. Not your feeling.
1: Listen, you obia nebi or treasures no feeling nebi our bone.
0: Debbie.
1: Because school nebi or defense.
0: Be big catcher.
1: But you just have blunt to everybody. Jana.
0: Yes, I'm a pass. And I'm a
1: person. Jenny, man, in 20 years.
0: Debbie. Yeah, me baba kuo. Now I'll call Takwa, University of Takwa.
1: Mines.
0: Yeah.
1: No years can nick as you.
0: The same
1: engineer can see.
0: Men are running from a summer when you're admission or ho.
1: Okay.
0: Me find a resource number to come on a quala baku or honum may have fano. Yan word may have any fear bay for Soritiano, sir. Jan Hosa, Jan Hosa, Jan Hosa.
1: Ah!
0: Nakupa dom or pass a perobe de radiace or nebusian in Abede radiace. Namasasha and Commissar were Juma wing, or your servicer, or yes, with them on check. Ubeya Juma or Koyan service over a brim new moon is still with you. New month and check no yam rough by ya. Oh, two crown rough.
1: Oh, my goodness.
0: I tell seven, I say. But see who shabbin I salute ya. A one when you ever salute ya. A to walk or cosuku crana. What you will say, cosuku at the first noon, my dear Obano. First now, by my dear, all the sad one bong if you baby.
1: It's a boy and ya group ya would be.
0: Debbie, soon be now sorry to ya, Qualano. Soon be a crow, walk, rock, or choice, I'm snoyare. A choice, I'm snoyare.
1: You will see.
0: Boah, Okosku, damn one. I could be on the bar last week. I say Okosku, pet. Now then, I shall own coffee. Okosku, pet, be a cassage as a coffee.
1: If you could
0: ya go, coffee, coffee. Oh, my missu, dear, or my missu, coach him. And you tell me a crown or what will get a crown? I'm a crown, yes. Until sir, will be dear granted, my fear for catching and say, Obano Kosuku. And Lumuna, Obusa cross a crown, say, Mama, send me Kosuku, and be behind me, send me coffee. No coffee. Not in the brave, a year and what my year break is hiding in the soul. It is sometimes boa, a fin ye fee. If it be a normal, say, where they are normal. What I say, I am normal. O kind of normal, I want to hear ya, O better, yeah. If you are normal, to an amount, and pay out of my neck, what's in that cost? Oh, I'm pa me number two. I'm pa me number two. To Didia Namo bra, a notion pie bot, by 7-8, na ya cano, I was Santase.
1: Okay.
0: Na cano was a free. Before can it be, said I be a old so betty, me ever one pie. And I said, Mo Dawson, and I'm more baby. Mo friend number now. Your baby farm. Yes. Yeah, you only power daddy. Last week, me and him two me car. Echo funk of four.
1: Wow.
0: Yeah, last week.
1: Wow.
0: Baby, I met my friend, you want to dance here. Messi, me and him two car. Echo funk of us. Be bomb pie. Never dance here, bra.
1: Oh.
0: Be bomb pie. Never dance here, bra. Me and him two car. Echo runs, call farm. Yamim, ma, sir. Oh, my bomb pie, me and I'm a sack with you and Sam Bassari.
1: Look at this.
0: As I'm Sabesu Juma. What does Sam say? It's your nipple, daddy, your nipple, but today. And to the stand, say, oh, dear friend, papa, ye nipple num, ye nipple singer, ye gina so full lie, ye gina hanamo, papa brabe fire, mamma cabbe foul. Ye Juma no.
1: Jesus.
0: I don't say me here. Now, rather do you say, I can say, family number. Now, we need me in come on. Family number. Papa and person by watch night in the family number no 0248 0248 0 0 56 56 14 14 0248 0 0 56 56 14 14 0248 0 0 0 0 56 56 14 14 0 2 4 8 0 2 4 8 0 0 0 56 56 14 14 0 2 4 8 0 2 4 8 0 0 0 56 56 14 14 0 2 4 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
0: 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One city makuma kun sia. 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
0: One city makuma kun sia. Ebin mo send o mo de. Ma ne ma unko be bia ma jina so abom pay up obia. Na me se mu amu ye sa akwanchire umbenya dance ye.
1: Amen.
0: 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Akwanchire.
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0: On his head, six Ghana cities. One city, Makumakun Sia. Bompe Guskanoso. Now, first send me number 0248 00
1: 56
0: 14. 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Catero, the other person, Yama War. I want to be sworn a sign of show how money I will influence them. Never be no money in your first send me number. No, Messrs. I didn't pay amount. Messrs. I didn't do my amount. Now, once when your testimony 0248 00 56 14 0248 00 56 14 Number in here, pa. Asafia or
1: Ampa me.
0: Number two. Everybody shrow. Won't be a crying. Non show any munyam. I will yes you kiss the demo. Amen.
1: Amen and amen, papa. Near we should know. On trouble in the winch pa. No no dream. We wait him a corner so watch night and all. Wait to me, I could be nabibia. Etimi I come up. I'm saying
0: Baba ko Sir Evans. Ever the ancient papa pa or one of my mana or very committed.
1: I'm reaching for you.
0: Our Ghana, hey, our child, yeah, our Sedas, Asante Bekwai.
1: Yes, and here, guy.
0: Yeah, oh, Nancy, me, and hold your mama, Nancy, to quiet Elquamanoni.
1: I know what's our bar. It is a man,
0: you know, the tribe. But to welcome, I know what's our bar. Aha,
1: it's a bugger.
0: Yeah, our child, yeah, our Asante Bekwai.
1: Okay.
0: SDA Secondary School, our honor. Honor, child, yeah.
1: Okay.
0: And Radin Solon Sue Brutal. Sir Evans. Eradi on shroud, na eradi on your case. Abadin show and the munyam, na umbia quine.
1: Jesus.
0: And the munyam in Shrebia, our diano, Abadin fandomo.
1: Amen.
0: Ye near doya in the wachi.
1: Amen.
0: Our years with demo. Savans, Medawasi, his answer. Oh, so boy Jumano, Majumano Cosso, or the Nim Dia, the Nisika, the Nibia Bua, and Majumano Cosso. Savans, Abadin Shayamuyam, 10 years a Friday, watch night. Me hear oh, and ne watch me hear oh, bra. Never that basa. Kasama. Oh yes, in the campaign I was at Dano. Oh my passport. Oh my birth set. Say you know I was at that campaign. And oh Asante, be quiet.
1: Emre Simono.
0: The dinner is going to be kakraba. Emre Simono.
1: Emre
0: ya be advert.
1: Ya lunch ne kamapa.
0: Amano. Say Evans. Eba di unshrao. Na eba di onyo kasi. I will yes to kiss for them. Amen.
1: Amen. So say Evans so so dear. So I'm listening to you, music teacher, Prophet Evans Uzi Sapon Senior, the anointed one. Baba Ejiao anointed one, say Evans, this is Prophet Evans. I also saw Yachiaupa, also, I'm kind of panic so.

0: media harvest. A finem pemu.
1: Would you sing it?
0: A follow and a yedi ebremo. Ye yena yedi abwa. Ye nyame asolini sino.
1: Yeah.
0: And would you medie? Aid of church building. Yeah. Timodia Toso.
1: Iga.
0: 1:1-2. Who's pastor? A prophet. Obed. We are fe a canton, aka power. Power on it, so for my mini about Papa B. So for my Jenna, the Biamubia, Mechiamo, and Anopay. Yes, Sunday, 5th July 2026. Sunday, 5th July 2026. And at Jumedi, I assume for Anopanon, Kuno, Kopimise, we are done, Kubebo. A son of church premises, wow, offense, and Yankaso, baby boa, near Fanto Ayon, baby boa, near Fabi, Tran, Yani, a boy, it will fancy Yami Asomfi, baby, intimate inquiry. But you was in your mejuman, eh? Now they are cosun, tea, you be born your mejumawate, you be born your mejuma, baby, intimate inquiry. You've been tis open, she the movie, and I saw the opposite in the mumwa. Na de etosuma eye power bacho number no any di suo no 0244 96 5332 0244 96 5332 0558 5588 49 22 84 0558 49 22 84 wow ko na ho no thing, oh, she and Gaza. I may add the power and me a minuaba. Mammy, Jenna, a year, Juma, ten. Ma, and I'm the so, I'm the so, Mamma, two coin, Mamma, my gun, and Mukuma, some more offensive. In Amukodam Kuibimua, it will be fencing a mere son feeling to come up. Do see a bones in Ibinum, Uncle, sorry, Uncle, Bomanazo Baco, maybe Antimacuipa.

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I am 24th June 2026. The church auditorium pepe a prophet Emmanuel Tuahene no NS of Penina or that a believers hope a son of God church a war and ketia kobe with the awesome name when they are set on so do home a bekan medium now abrabo a bit my son how Robert Emmanuel Tuane oni an Solomon nyina na na bo ache bia mo bia me chia mo kwanzo nkosopa.

96.1 megahertz. 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

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Yeah, Satya, not Samtia. 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

0: 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many other four and then would see me many my dear also person in young coupon yamawa ya at sa and minty over the wood gun and woof men I know what and I know who see many at see I will add the asamoka I will add the asamio trying to say oh no no my dear what better to me na wo ma die onni home ahoden dos ahoden dos
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I don't know.

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0: and Ruby Swan, and Ruby Swan. 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

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If you are not so soon, I would be a fortune. How much is that wind for so? That's what they catch them with, let's say. Can you bring them poor? And I'm here on water. If you are not a tree, I know we are dead to you. Yeah, maybe someone is saying, no, dear, we're here. No, dear, no, dear, down for. Let's all be now poor. Okay, we'll see, but tell me a little bit now poor. That's the enemy that they say. Or see, and rather the enemy shuffle. No, much, really. Tell me now poor, yeah, and rather the up. Tell me now poor, yeah, and rather the up. I'm going to go to the house. Now me have been this I'm going to control the solution. Now we to it. Now we have to do it. Now we have to do it. Now we have to do it. Now we have to do it. Now we have to do it. Now we have to do it. Now we have to do it. Hallelujah. 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

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This is a 10 years away, Slavia. 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I do know somebody coming to the town. I do know somebody who's soon, and you are a war, and you are how I didn't tell me that. Don't catch us in the rally, and let me know. The Bible says, I've read Jacob, and also. What would you say? I said, Mr. Kra, what have you done? The Afro say, what's the final question? And you are seeing the way. You're a young man.

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chairman said, I'm your champion. So what could you papa name? I'm not going to be a champion. I'm not going to be a champion. I'm not going to be a champion. I'm not going to be a champion. I'm not going to be a champion. I'm not going to be a champion. I'm not going to be a champion. I'm not going to be a champion. I'm not going to be a champion. I'm not going to be a champion. I'm not going to be a champion. I'm not going to be a champion. I'm not going to be a champion. I'm not going to be a champion. I'm not going to be a champion. I'm not going to be a champion. I'm not going to be a champion. I'm not going to be a champion. I'm not going to be a champion. I'm not going to be a champion. I'm not going to be a champion. I'm not going to be a champion. I'm not going to be a champion. I'm not going to be a champion. I'm not going to be a champion. I'm not going to be a champion. I'm not going to be a champion. I'm not going to be a champion. I'm not going to be a champion. I'm not going to be a champion. I'm not going to be a champion. I'm not going to be a champion. I'm not going to be a champion. I'm not going to be a champion. I'm not going to be a

yes. Oh yes. Bible said there is a friend who is more than a brother. My father has let me down before. My mother has let me down before. My brothers and sisters, they've let me down before. And he is a friend indeed. When all men forsake you, he will be there for you. Oh yes. Oh yes. I love him. And the rest of my days, I will love you.

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First junior ena triumphant word ministry. Aye Pentecostal month na nya ye nyina ye. Holy Spirit Festival, no idea, so let the fire fall. A idea, air cost for triumphant premises. Na ye tun safro sebra. Bosumi noa, ya shall see ye June. Yes, 31st June, near Vienna, 30th June. A fastings and prayers. Brana unyanko pong, emphan in San Kauna, a rade, and nan who the emphan show. Nemphan says I am in such a embra, emma wabrabo, and ye tun safro be beera. Sebrana, a rade, emphan in San Kauna, nyame, emfa, and says I am. Emfama wa brabo na unyankopon krofua akesie na erade befa wonso aye nhira Bishop Williams J Harrison obabe kasa ewojumedie no ase na Bishop Kofi Mafu awo free lending ono so eba ababe kasa ewojumedie 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

0: 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God is one as the tell em. Don pastor Clement Atakura inside UK London. 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Pastor Clement one do ire obapa. He says Angela Atakura mu UK London yan fasi da tele enche ni ye kofa nyamie numa sem e dia bro ne dey fiada men fasa nka fidi me basia atida pietie Eddie has that tele emo trade and pond and I said, yeah, cause you be fight nyamienum asem Eddie bro. So if come on watch it, no pum design.
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0: 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You better obadi as a pa. If I me uncle, me uncle Lena co.
1: I wish you a triumphant word ministry and I wot and can see the fiadano pebia oti and cano. 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
2: 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I am for peace, but when I speak, I am for war. In the end, Jacob has son, a son, ya be a daffo, more son, ye had done work at you, a ya be a hard in the way. The Bible says Jacob, yes, sir. The Bible no say, no funny cas winning in Chanka Cra. Now, with the commander, so the canoe, with the commander, a friend of Rachel, and so a canoe. The Bible says, but Jacob corn in channel, or door Rachel. Now, his answer was door Rachel, you know. 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
0: 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So I was so family, a Timino Cassaye, near no bomb fire. Yes, let's say Radio Muni Pomabon, and Homo Bronto also, na one more, na on my near my enquiry and from now. Ever Jesus Christo.
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0: and prayers. 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My Jesus said, let the fire fall. Everything shall be there, and you say, Obeba, na osoro Eden in Sakamo, away Yesu Dimo. Amen.
1: Amen. Amen.
0: Number no, I 02444 6 7 7 7 7 7 7 7 7 7 7 7 7 7 7 7 7 7 7 7 7 7 7 7 7 7 7 7 7 7 7 7 7 7 7 7 7 7 7 7 7 7 7 7 7 7 7 7 7 7 7 7 7 7 7 7 7 7 7 7 7 7 7 7 7 7 7 7 7 7 7 7 7 7 7 7 7 7 7 7 7 7 7 7 7 7 7 7 7 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
2: Okay,
0: chinanso ye de we no atwaso. 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
2: Who shall pa
0: and uncle?
2: Baba
0: Nami Adum
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0: Osi adansi di entire yen hwe ne yen kofa command mo nya men hira mo nya men kam wadumra ne dum ye ni agen kwana ma ye besa ne shia hwe ho suye na ho ma sem bye bye up next is command the morning
1: Shali give me the Euradia Ma Euradia so big at the team Ja Euradia Cassia

0: Guitar World. 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What was shining in a now? I draw call you out, sorry, or bumpire is every song. Pastor Desmond, you're out, sorry, or bumpire. 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Oh, command morning, a ya sorry, dear Jadano. 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So, over YouTuber, I didn't perso yin ye, Facebook, so I didn't perso yin ye. Offer phone now. Send a Macumaco 30 times. Oh, they're sharing. Send a Macumaco 30 times, mommy. 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Bomber didn't say WhatsApp status. No, Obia ye be. Methodist for Pentecost for Asurubia so we are. 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A J was a J, a J course, Bibsa. In fact, Momo Sabin, a Radin Slamopa, a year and Namoso, and Yay and Quen, and Momoson and Confortimia Hune would a day, and Namoso, Momo Sabin, Radin Slamopa, a Radi Sun Yamukasia, the name so be a Shabby, Ubia Shabby, Shabby call, or Facebook, or YouTube, or TikTok, not a Radin Yankopo, Momo TikTok, a Radin Slamo, Ubia football for and Sabboson, Nessab. 30 times mame like be participate be me 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Now, when you say, in future, a cassian senior pass. Oh, yes. And then today, be a focus. Men shall criticism and confort criticize. Men shall insult and confort the mouth. Obi and can send pamphlet on that. Today, be a what the wife Jenny Edema one. I will be coming soon soon. And then to focus on all the opposite here. Paulo katere se yetimi ade nyina yi wo Kristo Yesu a o hye ye dey menhwe wachi Ewurade se remember the former things no more and hwe wachi view in the book of Philippians chapter 3 and verse 13 to 14 Paul say forgetting those things which are behind Bible ne say brethren I count not myself to have apprehended But this one thing I do, forgetting those things which are behind and reaching forth unto those things which are before, I press toward the mark for the prize of the high calling of God in Christ Jesus. No, you will hear words a kum wokra. And when you be a year war, and you deal with that, you're that so. And be a year just so when it is also befefe. 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Men say yesterday, a baby no on Yanko Pon prepare at the Manema. I am blessing you today. Show me show it. Pick up on him. Go on a young queen him. A yasu castle woman castle home. And Cassa was be confident, be bold. And Cassa Mipana Madania Briway, Mipana Madania Kukri, Mikania Name Bobo, with me Bobo Fitiano Paco Minumre, Minidi. But then, O Cassa Mintrumi can be a bear say, ya, one will be prammy. If it's a nipper, sir, your wid yes, sir, your jeans and musses, sir, your near meaning answer, sir, and to me, read your tumu. 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
0: Let God arise.
1: Let God arise. 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
0: O si Euradinya Nkupon.
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1: Let's go.
0: Let God arise.
1: Let God arise.
0: Let his enemies,
1: let his enemies
0: be scattered.
1: Be scattered.
0: Let them also,
1: let them also
0: that hates him,
1: that hates him,
0: flee before him.
1: Flee before him.
0: In Jesus Christ.
1: In Jesus name.
0: Oh, say, let God,
1: let God
0: arise,
1: arise
0: and scatter every power.
1: And scatter every power.
0: Sponsoring affliction.
1: Sponsoring affliction.
0: Battles.
1: Battles.
0: And confusion.
1: And confusion.
0: In my life.
1: In my life.
0: And my family.
1: And my family.

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0: 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According to the book of Judges chapter 6 verse 25 to 26 ye bompa ye o se. Let God arise.
1: Let God arise.
0: And destroy every family altar.
1: And destroy every family altar.
0: Fighting the prosperity.
1: Fighting the prosperity.
0: The health.
1: The health.
0: And my peace.
1: And my peace.
0: Of my household.
1: Of my household.
0: In the name of Jesus.
1: In Jesus.
0: Osiasa Ferrade.
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2: 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Promo nisha say free April, kosi June 2026. 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
12: Hey, Marsha, you see Lavons and a Hondi tomato mix. Yeah, better. Yeah, you want Ghana City at the Boa Happy Sunshine Education.
11: No, Craig, me may I dream with B. Ain't it I say? A baby, I will better Lavons and a Hondi tomato mix. 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

0: No, sir, I'm born Ghana, this my ma. Baby, be out here, Fibia. Yama, watch this, sounds more quaba. Eddie Bar, and no panu, and Siakasiasu, our angel. 96.1, Casafidiasu, and I don't pay Yama Moon, son of Phil, be my son, some Pahu Dubia, a Babu, we up no so near some of us, so to my Jibras on so crojing, did it, and now, yes, in the Kosu, Eddie Free, a studio, our Kumasi, a Bripo Junction, Yedi Eba, Abasumwe. 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
2: It is not for nothing and it's not by accident that we are paying attention to our roads. Throughout our country during the campaign, everybody requested roads. And these are justified because we traveled the roads, we saw the difficulties. When you are living on a road where it is dusty from morning to night, it's not a cup of tea. It is not a joke. You know we are working on the markets, and the markets are of special attention to me. Now it is raining, and a lot of our women work in the markets. What are they going to do? Even if there's no roof, when the ground is muddy, who is going to buy their wares? And some of them don't even have a good place to stay. So how are they going to feed themselves or their families? So investing in markets is very, very important for us. Then, of course, our hospitals, our chief compounds. So this is how we are planning to spend national resources. We are planning to spend it in the ways that affect all of us. Whether you decide to get sick or not is beside the point. The body will decide what it wants to do, and you need a hospital. So these have not been isolated for the fun of it, because we are looking at what affects all of us. We know very well that in terms of jobs, you know, all of these will create some jobs. We know we have not been able to give everybody a job. It bothers us too.
1: Anya oti ye aye Ghana mampi na bedi echire Professor Jin Nana Opoku Ajima Enra ewo ye June 4th uprising commemoration nasi ewo bandana tiso de sansemi edituda
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3: Recently, Newmont sold one of their mines to a Chinese company for $1 billion. And again, that was a mine that the lease had just come to an end of 25 years. They asked government to renew it. We renewed it the following month. They sold it for $1 billion and only paid capital gains after the split. I don't think it should be a practice that should be continued. You can't just renew your lease and sell it the following month. The intention out there was for us to renew the lease for them to continue in business. And the lease was supposed to revert back to government, and government extended it. So why should we just renew a lease, sell it for $1 billion?
0: No, oh my God, I to sound for Dr. Kessel out of forcing.
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4: so the appeal there's nothing in our standing orders for a rescission. When parliament passes a bill, parliament is functus officio. I think that the only role that parliament has today is to transmit the bill to the president. When it goes to the president has indicated that he will want to have scrutiny of the bill. The constitution spells out the steps the president can take to scrutinize the bill. He has a number of days after it's been transmitted to him to report back to the House and say, I have no objection. I'm signing it. I'm accenting to it. If he has an issue, he can write back to us and say, I have an issue with this provision, that provision. Parliament should reconsider it with his recommendations. He can't just give issues. He must make recommendations through his Attorney General. Or he can refer it to the Council of State for advice and notify Parliament that I've sent it to the Council of State. There's a number of days for all of this. I think the longest is the Council of State one, which takes 30 days for them to come back to him. If he has an objection, he has 14 days to indicate so. If he has no objection, 7 days to indicate so. I think that that's where we are. Parliament should transmit the bill, warts and all, irrespective of whatever drama may have conspired. Parliament has done its job. Because the art of a rescission of a passage of a bill is alien to our standing orders. Everything that we do in this house, Parliament is a house of rules. If it was, respectfully to Mr. Speaker, it's not a house of appeals, it's a house of rules. And so if there's no rule in the rule book that gives us room to do what he wants to do, I'm saying that there's still a room in there. The presidency can come back to us and say parliament reconsider 1, 2, 3, and we'll have that debate on the floor and then send it.
1: And yeah, what see ye aye oswafwa no and a share gun and kitangudia on some so or san so yam la sebe bene de maman for morning go pram pram and I didn't send to beno chile say em la sebe gem aye 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
0: Yo, yen free emra shebe jafiensa and semim na yen fe ninchi munsu at your tre for wonum akachi. 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
5: 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So as a leader, it is only right to let teachers understand health issues and then they can seek early treatment. The American in a say, yeah, na yachira unplan wo classroom. Say, yeah, yeah, healthier. Yeah, to me, any argument said the way the government expect to say, your members ni yeah, yeah, yeah, puma di, eh, yeah, yeah, yeah, yeah, yeah, yeah, program ni say, teachers na bana omo tine me bi asia. 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
7: If I tell you, look at education, Mimi Ba as local chairman, we are bright, the kind, cry, oh, be 2 years mandate, we are bright, the kind, BS education, and mommy.
0: Yeah, this man, my inner sign, same with Sinin Chen, which our Anton Kramra. Yaba, it'll be my soon same be ever baby we casino.
8: Open so quite bridge.
9: Masa, in this life, eh, we are papa, edu with you, and you must say, we are not in here. Oh, a trot for Sosa. And nothing I recommend the tropical cables, Emma Abribiano. 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Masa, oh, dada, eh, edu man me flow, sir.
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2: we have the potential
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2: nsa di na so pa
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2: okay some said
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1: ivory coast
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1: record me da be free fiera
0: 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Every coach for France for 2. And a France for ninyina ya records o mu keeping ti. Obo friendly game amenka say bia game we ya obo no. Na me kwaye we ntire we dey fe ma. What for the serious ni ahye wo? What for the serious ni ahye wo? 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World Cup games ni. 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Na afriway games ni dey me gidi say. 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Ebe free my pin. So I'm say Panama for you so Ghana for
1: one almost here century.
0: Ghana for one thing. But afu here century we see. Ghana the semi final dey be true. Obi anka na come to the abuaje. Mo na o ka na we chiri one dey. 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It is a quality. And Mr. Doe, I a crowd. Omo dey agropa maso nsem e dey by a cram.

0: Sweden, Switzerland, Susia, Turkey, USA, Uzbekistan, Uruguay, Ivory Coast. Let's play football.
1: Angel.

0: All right, good morning. Ebrason, you're quite promise. So now, a good day, one seven, or pay. Yabo Bono, you're the brown of a angel in the morning. Me potemo at me at so and pay you won't come my day, but Black Stars of Ghana and I could drew America or more first training and record so again sem and a few ever Antoine Semenyo Edin Komo after Black Stars and home, yeah, the same yina, ebeti me ba Ghana and chances no at the same Antoine Semenyo Akasafa ho, yeah, the hun sem beti me ba Black Queens of Ghana and so prepare for women AFCON. I because so just after World Cup no, and also hun sem co. You know, Edin Komo on players at our camp, and after training, no saying an echo, and ra, you could pim our Kenya, and so Kenya Premier League awards, no, Akoso, Amasabre, Abasobodia Kasiapa, Ako Ediama. Coach CK Akono and Afe Enoch Morrison. Yere hun semina ebetimi abrao. Yewo news on Division 1. Yewo news on Adonko tournament. Say communities mienua eko finals no yensa akawomo. Wenyina ebeba.
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0: All right, your finance says so. Emma Pepsodent, yeah, Pepsodent. At the channel pay, I was so true saying, and your Pepsodent, and I was so used to a bit me up. Wow, I'm out saying, and your one day, now boy, no, no, and sorry from Yepa, and your Pepsodent, and your come for, and then my channel, Pepia, and then you may be an or a more renfee, or sorry, your panel, no, what you, oh, or dance, what, no, what you, and son of Biako, so ye, and your Pepsodent, and your come for, and they are my war. Your finance says so, Emma CBS Supreme Industries, or Mutache, a bus a whoop. Roofing sheet, any home materials, you know, a CBS Roofing Industry, so more, and a bit of wow, so we'll pay colored coated roofing sheet, you know, and I say galvanized and alu zinc sheet, you know, long span roofing sheet, metal trusses, you know, ubenya, afe, omuye, free estimation, free technical advice, and a free transportation, and also among them all, a CBS Supreme Roofing Industries, omuye, pizza boxes, you know, and afe, packaging boxes are pharmacists ni use no any companies no omo use omo sanso ye wrap and packaging papers are restaurants e use omo boy juma ye papa and omo sanso ye all types of embossment are what about packaging maybe be come on a CBS Supreme Roofing Industries omo kumase Ayija industrial area wa omo ben CCC obet my friend so ewa humayi a 0246514855 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Now the CBS Supreme Roofing Industries. I can come up. Your apartment are yet on a 5-bedroom finished house. 5-bedroom a finished house. Our chronom red park at you are a bank. Adonko Company Limited, NT, Wene Jehua, Anopaya, Noa Fre, Noa Dim Komono, Naya Kama, number near 0545-388-553. Now we didn't come out. Now 5-bedroom finished house, no, and also Abaya Wodia Angel Rock Mission, no, Ewo Jaso. Yes, Angel Rock Mission. And we pay so we see Aya Oyapa. And so to toy, so to two, and a dunya, so on San O 9 8 3 no, we hear Angel Rock Mesha. I drew a no day, ne Boramo Janimua, Yajmawa Kawaka Wakawaka, and Nuntino, Untimi any D, Wanum Abatoso, and what Tibiadi, once a Coco, a dunya, Angel Rock Mesha, a bed dwarf is a howling in Emu, I drew a no depa, Apostle Yao, and Penin 4, Madaroma. 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
1: 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a quarter chiron do my spend an Iraq?
0: I can with the hole.
1: Oh,
0: Adie.
1: Not spend Iraq.
0: Oh, we are doing
1: when I can win over that 3.5 crown.
0: Adie.
1: Adie, when they had you. And not spend as a Baco, and my test Iraq, my no, and soon get my Tesaka, and no cost of Ferran Torres, and a Tuatinari kind, and my team no, and my test Matas Doski, or no Atekano, and my near 1-1, and no any Jeffrey Oba, and Alpha Le Blue or France and so. At the fear, I watch as a non for fear, Emma Cobasa Codivua Timno, and so Cobo two Gosa, Omu Ete Canimbaco, Ryan Serke, and a two at American, Adima France and a Satimno, Sanso, and a chess a Desari Due Enya, Nitim, and a chess a Guala Due, or no Ete Cano, Adima Ivy Costanza Timocozo, and your form, you know, Bacuba Codivua, Bacuba France,
0: and Evias, and
1: Evias,
0: and your form, and by the same time, I say. We go free, ha? Huh? Where's you go free, ha?
1: Huh? Hey, we are
0: hey. See
1: it.
0: Hey,
1: Concourse, we are see body at this, I know. And you know, I had Dwella Dway and I take an Ansana, Amadino, and no Aya Amad Yellow, or no Ebosa Kenko, and my Codivua Timna, and no Ansom Nanitas and Tefruoba, Yadisal Stroino, and your Twitter, and Ra, Onset France Gamer, Maker was and Satima, Omese Game National, or run on the day I did the Tisson, or no Ene Coach Edima France, Omina Satimno, after what happened, and Yadro Rano, Ebertuasu and Tituma, and some Latin. France, Omnas Timbiantinoa, supporters no, and some letter Bibica Krebi, and some Gadice Urano, Wabra Omono, Editorsen. Yes, our face mask, you know, and some Barcelona, Omu Esa, and Yora, Niti Aditas, Ayudisam, and him, and Omidias, our face mask, Omu Etra support, and so, Etimijamo Rano, Nemo Ninino, Omulusus Hakema, 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ya. Yamia to a no, I bet in a bus, I disarm story no, and swim net in your Twitter, and Mamma Sumatima TSA. Say, Yabestati gamer. Two teams no, Ebesa line. 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Yeah, this is our story, you know. Adia meche for Emma Musumetimati, Julian Alvarez, Cecilia Mikasia Brenton Weja, and I'm the Champions League gamer, Umbadima Arsenal, and Celebatu Jasa, Na Wepra, Nemum, Urano, and from getting F for Sia, Edisia Kai, Edima Timnon, Emma Cecilia Mikasa, Water Pia, Ekosia Se, Urano, Ebresa, Nemo Ebetunia Tono, Enra Koromusomi and Treatment Fufra, Omuyanimusan, Nombaton, Osu Free Satima. 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campaigner, a Koso, and just a side campaigning in Ano, Enram, Yanunsen P, and some number Twitter, na Cecilia Mikasa Enra, or Sir Confirmis, Omu Actro, a year dancer Dumfries, as Cecilia Mikasa, Wanum, I join a Real Madrid team to say, Oranum, Asi Jose, and a Babe Koti, Real Madrid, Wato Ibrahima Konate, and a Wato, a year dancer Dumfries, and some Latinaba, Moko, Osina Mia Tuma. Tuesday, Madrid ever offer more than 150 million euros. Eddie Amar player B, Artesan ASA player, and Omodini. Now, I say, or Champions League. Artesan ASA player, and only England. And Enya Ellen Haaland. And Enya Michael Olise. Enna enye tese eye Jeremy Dokunom enson ane tese plesa ubetimi akaike omu omo sa plea nidi eduo Tuesday enna mube hun ose eye elite signing atese weno eye signing na eye rekoda Real Madrid team no enson ubetimi aye enna mako manfobi asa feye nuhuhu asa diye anye vitinya eye Joe Neves omu mienu enna eye like return Urano, Eka Omuasem Nintino. So, what's him now? Can it so? Frentino Paras also bet to Bruta. Was it Obemachese? And your claps in the way Europe, no? Omubesom Bruta. 150 million Echo. Was it off Anibeco Tuesday? Off Anuko Tuesday. And a bone player, Kura. Or no, Eka was him. Are you likely? SF Vitina and Chisanya Ken. Anya Haaland. Anya Olise. Anya Tokua, eh?
0: Ah, Masa.
1: Everything I
0: have. Oh, World Cup, no, you know.
1: Oh, you know.
0: Masa World Cup,
1: oh, another tour. Oh, God, I. What you say? Aha, no, I don't need to know. You remember Julian Alvarez and Sudiano. Yes, so Musudi, I remember Tao said, one, yeah. A bit my own one.
0: Bit messy.
1: Yes. Sabasa for a lassi. 150 new car. I want to bounce him at the 200 phony Jama Madrid.
0: Ni pass a son, I
1: don't know. Robert Sanad and Tentemasun. T. Uremako fa, look and twasso.
0: Grandmaster, Medassi, now for Yama Tifu, Kakraswa, Yan Sakam, I will fear and honor pay. Yan Shasia, and from free the Black Stars of Ghana. And so as you are, Obekaya, Nanuya, Nansanine, and I, Yane Omaya. Your friend will say, Wills, a boy friendly game, and my game near to Penko, make us a Ghana team, no, I down money free UK, or Mako PM, our America, and the Black Star Sabre, or Mako Drew America, no Mudu Yansono, Ghana Foa, Eko Shia Womono, Ejomo Feso, yo, Baba, artist, the Bibia Kosu Ye, Enra, Black Stars, and Joma Homikra, or Mashasia, a Trinidia Mua Jepa, and so our America Ho, a Brand University, a Ho, and a Black Stars, a trainee, our Road Island Hope, Nti, and Yasim. Kuma coach and your break the backroom staff no and a players nina or must form our training grounds so one with a training and more run fisher Ghana first game no a 17th of June yene Panama and a ebebo a match a mu ebeshi papa and untino training no and so as I say our America hall nan cry and second I confirmed and I said that game on my Ghana yene Panama ebebo on the 17th of June no sa game no special attendance ebe koso ni nyina eye se asante hene otumfo osetutu a otosum ye nu sa match no obekwa kwa shebi yes Ghana game against Panama no asante hene ete match na se na onte kwa ni nyina ne se eye FIFA and a tone safre no se onya special guest of honor and for my FIFA World Cup Business Summit. Aye, because so into World Cup or no, a whole business summit. I because so no, and a FIFA to unsafre a Santa Maria. So omra na onfe ni monyam. I'm a teacher. Enuntino Ghana game no. I because akuhebi na summit. I make a one no. I because so on the 15th to 21st of June. And a summit no. I because so our Canada na Canada wa Toronto and a Ghana and a Panama and a Botswana. Yura beko na fe game no or non so akuhebi into no any dia tier. Make up Black Stars. I want some no. A brand here back where Ghana for. Yes, any year pa. Aye, Antoine Semenyo. Yes, Antoine Semenyo. Our corner team Manchester City. Oh yeah, dear pa. Tia here any muse. Black Stars no. Obetima ya dear. Na bua omeni. Na Semenyo say. On the Ghana team now. Say ewoho no. Oh who say Ghana team no. Ewo quality pa. Aye, betimi dia shocky amount for. As amount for any GDA. Ewo Black Stars mu. But Semenyo. Ejidi say World Cup way. Black Stars, a best shocking amount for power.
2: There was a lot of talent in the previous Ghana sides, but I feel like now it's coming in with abundance. There's so many positions that we've got covered. There's so much talent on there. I feel like when we do come together, such a special group and just endless talent. And I feel like we can shock a lot of nations. And we just need to prove to the world that we can be up there and compete with everyone else. I feel like that's the only question right now. So once we do that, that'll be the story, bro.
0: Okay, nti Antoine Semenyo fo se Ghana team no e betimi ni obi a compete nti wa oni Ghana Asia wa adwen ye wo se oni team a F4 ene be sia no eno de e ye wa o jejireje eno ne nsam a brantie no wa de 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Black Queens ensu guswa omo e prepare for women AFCON no and FIA Black Queens ebo friendly game omo ne women Premier League champions and Pim Dakuan ladies and Asia and eye wie no mien sampe mu ewa Accra Sports Stadium Black Queens and Pim Dakuan ladies are omo Asia and no mudia tete omo apomu yentie coach Emma Black Queens of Ghana Ora Kim Las Biokegren papa ne chese oh training ni die ekosu ye training ni kosu ye papa papa fi se omo se shia ye nyoma e kama Emma no
2: with the girls you can see that they have missed each other as well so amazing energy. There have been really good trainings from the first day. Normally the first training day is a little bit slow because many have traveling. This time, of course, less because some of the a big part of the group were already here in Ghana. So I think we can we saw it already in the first training. It was a higher tempo than normally the first day, and since then we have just been growing and better and better in every training. So far, very very good.
0: Okay, so far, very, very good. I know your coach came last, Bjorke Green, Black Queens, and Awate Nenkano. Or since say squad, no, or Sakram Kakra, San Se Watun Safre, new players, be under 20, Princesses, no, Wafre Binumo Room, and Afe Manusu Ebo, the Women League, no, so Ebinuma Yadia, or Afre Momu, you not join a squad, no.
2: So there have been a few new players into the group. I started before the Black Queens camp with the local camp. And we saw some talent players for sure. We gave the opportunity to a couple of them. And also we gave the opportunity to Linda Wusu that have been doing pretty well in the under 20 national team and now has signed with Toronto. So we took her for Canada back to Ghana again. Also we have Diana from the same under 20. We have Mavis Owusu that now is in Turkey, but she also was a part of a local camp.
0: All right, Black Queens coach Kim Las Biokagren and the attending county and also the attendee 330 Black Queens and I'm Pim Dakuma ladies and Asia. Yemfi and Inchem Ewo Kenya Eho and a Kenya Premier League a course one is a banner we ye I'm a club a friend say Goma here and a G League, you know. Now Goma here, one more a key player part just a fee was a son Yoma Emma Team no a brand here Enoch Morrison. Now bra Enra Kenya Premier League awards a course one. Enoch Morrison, Enya Awards Mienu, Achesa na emu odin ye pa. Sa wo share midfielder of the year, and as a midfielder of the season, no, according to Enoch Morrison, midfielder of the season, and afe the overall MVP, best player in the Kenya Premier League, no, I abrante Enoch Morrison. Inti make us a former player, Edema Kim Faisal, Asante Kotoko, Enoch Morrison, Aoko Kenya, no, the season under review, no, Kenya Premier League, or no, and he had the best player in the league, Kenya for no a bonabason rapper, and they are shining somewhere, and yasam ketwa, where ye Kenya Ballon d'Or, and more din ye papa. Now, oh, yeah, no, and our coach, CK Akono, on also near coach, Edema Goma here, team, no, the modern boy, yeah, Emma club, not D League in internal, and also AJ, a coach of the season, yes, CK Akono, a coach of the season, our Kenya Mamunti, and also near Basobodia, Papano, and Swaje, yes, former Black Stars coach, nyasam ketwa kra. Former Black Stars captain, artist will see a kind then Obuasi Gold first. Then you have some ketwa kra into an idea. Some time ago, crano in the German Bundesliga. Now, CK Akono, a captain Wolfsburg, artist, and you get to an or you're the best coach in the Kenyan Premier League. And no any idea. You go PM our Division 1 and so make us say, Uko PM our Zone 2. He said, clubs are next season on the Zone 2, no Division 1. Ninina, are you ready? Now, quick one, Abusua drafts, Bobobi. And Swan Pond Fidelity, Sashi All Stars, Park Academy, Rose Park, Kwamu Future Stars, Kim Faisal, Sky FC, Ebony Football Club, Soccer Intellectuals, New Edubiase, Elmina Sharks, National Football Club. You say, am I joining? Yes, National Football Club. Afe, a BMO FC, I'm going to say Zone 2, and a Pro Sports, I qualify Eba, and a Fetterman. United and so I qualify into Zone 2 no or more any clubs are next season no yeah share one more any yeah move enko Adonko tournament and so gradually Adonko tournament no but now we yeah the boys are being separated from the men yeguswa enra and a semi-finals etimi echo so Adonko tournament 2026 and our first game no Abrepo Junction defending champions or money Abuabu Kese full time no Abrepo Junction at Watanami and San Abuabu Kese, and Timan say Ajay Bakukra. Second game, no, Petit number 2, and Entobroso, Erisha Sherso, full time, na Entobroso, Apusuatanam Yenu, ama Petit number 2, almost one Timan TB, and Nuntino, Namebua, Kosiada, and a grand finale, Ebaso, third place, no, Abakosu between Abuabu Kese, and Petit number 2, na fe the grand finale, aye, Abrepo Junction, and Entobroso, a big game, Untimi and Mrs. Amat, we. Untimi and Mrs. Amatwe and Bripo Junction versus Entobroso and their batch that's a Bripo Junction also me defending champions.
3: Defending champions
0: and team nonsense you're solid.
3: Oh, my team
0: says Ebony club na board division 1 no most of the players
3: in fact
0: are your more
3: and
0: Bripo Junction team no and Entobroso
3: almost so
0: a mere team.
3: Oh yes.
0: Among recruit players,
3: Chamanema.
0: Here. Oh, fantastic. I said, no, among the Richmond Opoku.
3: Sir?
0: Of Young Apostles.
3: Ebay.
0: Ebisi Akai, Emma Omo. And almost also Emmanuel Sapon. Formerly of Brekum Chelsea.
3: Onosu Bai.
0: Onosu Boma and Tobroso. Come Sunday.
3: Oh, Sunday, dear.
0: Ebay Yiri Tani.
3: Sunday, Ebay Yiri Awa.
0: And Brepo Janssen.
3: And then
0: Tobroso.
3: Hey, macho.
0: Match, pa.
3: Match,
0: bro. Match is okra.
3: I say, Entobroso for us. Omo ba, omo the supporters back.
0: Omo ba ye pa.
3: Omo no ebu a motos.
0: Yes.
3: No omo the nam chrome.
0: Yes.
3: Say, omo time no ebabe so a motos. Omo the ba pa keneso no.
0: Yeah, me. Me re kwa fi. Me fan tu just say Sule Ibrahim.
3: Onso asaba.
0: Sule Alba from India.
3: Oh, fantastic.
0: Onse awa kaya. Oni kudus mo ne born under 17.
3: Under 17. Yes.
0: Say Sule Ibrahim.
3: Onso aba.
0: Entobroso. Onso aba.
3: Fantastic.
0: Yes. Sunday ni di. Eh ko wa di ko wa
3: oh di ebe wu be wu say eh ya no
0: oh yeah ya no ya no
3: oh ti ene the sister man say anya birthday man.
0: Oh nice one
3: Mrs. Susanna Ajiman Prempe Naps Services and Catering Services say birthday cakes dear mami we obet you ma papa Naps Services
0: okay
3: and catering services
0: yeah you know? Catering the
3: catering
0: the son of bo
3: massa cake pa you dey say obi the birthday na o ye cake dey am
0: okay
3: o you ma obet you ma pa
0: na
3: and then awu da enti decision man say yen wish no happy birthday na me ensure no na onye ne kese na de oye bia enkoso ema no ade a wo che se wasusu bia na se dana kuma so bia no rade enyama no ema bia so enkoso enti Mrs. Susanna Ajiman Prempe e wo Naps Services and catering service and wa o dayami show na onyo kase ke do birthday ni nyone ko man keko.
0: Oh fantastic. Hey, and then you
3: cake to. Then you cake to akra. Cake no.
0: Sisi man birthday no onyo
3: cake. Na ya ni ke do kra tenti ape.
0: Hey, ni cake to. Anya nkwada.
3: Then you cake to akra. You were was design the cake no.
0: Nice one.
3: Honestly there.
0: Yeah.
3: Yeah, serious.
0: Yeah, one of us.
3: Yeah, yeah, one of us.
0: Okay, birthday and then so yeah. A sound engineer, I a friend of KE Beats.
3: Oh, okay.
0: Yeah, KE Beats.
3: Fantastic.
0: What in your mind, Bobia? Now, take KE Beats.
3: Yes, on one and the two
0: and then the birthday. Yes, or a brutal. One sound engineer, one big brutal.
3: Yeah, yeah, yeah, yeah. Oh, yeah. Unimajuma, Unimajuma.
0: Nanaya, cameraman.
3: Unibabar, Unibabar.
0: Yeah, or Nobs Impresso.
3: Okay.
0: Yeah, Bantama Market, I see. Yeah, Nobs Impresso. Yeah, KE Beats, bro. Nani Shao.
3: Yavin Shao.
0: Come home. Name, name, bro. Yeah, yeah, yeah. All the best. Cry. Happy birthday to you, bro. Yeah, KE Beats.
3: Okay.
0: Yeah,
3: Mr. Charles T.
0: Yeah, Mr. Charles T.
3: Oh, beautiful.
0: Beautiful.
3: Nah, Enro Kwashe Brozo, Bawasaba, New Jersey.
0: Oh, okay, okay.
3: I've been doing a mess with Jim Nenrana. And the Bani program will school in Tinoso Kotanichi.
0: Oh, Brazil.
3: Oh, that'll be New Jersey.
0: Oh, okay.
3: So, Okotijimo, Brazil.
0: Mm-hmm.
3: And Tinibani program will school in Tinoso, yeah, fast,
0: fast.
3: It's Abba, New Jersey. Nah, Obeherman, the Bani program, no, because
0: you need Mr. Charles T.
3: So I wouldn't say program now so the other fan who
0: you oh, I'm there.
3: The program called Matona.
0: Oh, I have me photos.
3: Yeah, who ya ba. Also me photos.
0: On
3: my phone. Yeah, hello.
0: Yeah.
3: Na yen chum ne bibia so nkoso. Man.
0: Yes. K Eduga Souvenir
3: Store.
0: Yeah, one of us. And also Boy Duma.
3: K Eduga Souvenir Store.
0: Yeah, Store Bupadia. Oh, Ghana had ye. Hotels and restaurants and all that. Schools and hospitals. Monique Dunkasa. Monique Kamapa.
3: Oh, Desco Gas.
0: Desco Gas. Abuasuto. And also run about your post station at you
3: are.
0: The Shishiman. K. Dugas of
3: Nasting.
0: I'm not bashing so about so.
3: Oh, Bash the Guitar.
0: World Cup, you dear. Oh, Bash the Guitar.
3: Bash
0: Abayam settings.
3: Oh, fantastic. Bash the Chrome on the Medumo.
0: Yeah, and the guy, they find a Tofik in India. Jack, we're too much.
3: Tofik.
0: Tofik. We're too much. We're brutal.
3: Say, install it.
0: Oh, no, I want touch.
3: Hey.
0: And that's how I feel. My Fura setting.
3: David, David, David. On one setting.
0: On one phone, one pet.
3: One pet.
0: I'm fixing.
3: If you come back, so be my decoder.
0: Yeah.
3: Not traffic about installing the
0: master.
3: Yeah, simple.
0: Play all the games.
3: Oh, play games, Nina.
0: Name one, Adiachi, to Chiwose.
3: Eh, who here?
0: Or the Pepsodent.
3: Eh, no.
0: Anyway, to Chiwose.
3: Or say World Cup.
0: Mm-hmm.
3: So, who person defending who here?
0: Yes.
3: Or say, wow, here.
0: Sir.
3: Because, eh, no, can't can you, what?
0: Hey.
3: Then, what defend them?
0: Debbie, Debbie, I want to be defending them. Want to be defending
3: them. To yourself, baby.
0: Yes.
3: And you're
0: mad. You're
3: mad. Now, they're
0: Chiwose. Wow.
3: And your World Cup limited edition.
0: Yeah, become gems, nina.
3: Into World Cup here, Pepsi and so on. Yes,
0: on the other echo.
3: On the other nam.
0: Sa sa.
3: Oh, we match now to choose.
0: Now to choose.
3: Pepsi and.
0: Pepsi and. Find the World Cup.
3: Oh yes.
0: Let me be on your camera.
3: Brutal.
0: You see, you know, find the World Cup.
3: Find World Cup.
0: Let me be on your camera. Pepsi and.
3: Pepsi and. Oh, we brutal.
0: And it's already.
3: Oscar.
0: Let me be. I'm going to progress here so.
3: Yeah.
0: Nah, the mathematical punter.
3: Oh yes, the mathematical man. On the anything mathematics there.
0: Oh, don't go there, don't go there.
3: Oh, the better 2 months is here. And yeah, I will bring on all them.
0: Oh,
3: he's the man.
4: Ah, my do.
0: Oscar, the puncher.
4: What's your
3: the puncher, the puncher.
4: Now, I can grab you a hoe and say, me name time never decided. I'm going to be no more call your preferred restaurant.
3: Oh, sir.
4: To move you, I'm going to come on.
3: Oh, okay.
0: Yeah, yeah, preferred.
4: Yeah. Take the word and men come be free.
3: Okay. Uh-huh.
4: Your preferred restaurant. I see me and see what transmitted.
0: Oh, nice. Nice.
4: Yeah, no mama me. After show
3: now.
4: Until I make us say we be back up here we brands we
0: be back here you know.
4: Yeah, baby. Say na pesa me
0: check. Okay, no say the budget we that so na.
4: Yeah, e be ni bi wa e bu no quick and mama na come. Say say mu bebre a, e don na say be be say.
0: Okay.
4: Me no me na ka say ndi.
3: Then
4: na budget any do true.
0: Atu gasa.
4: Me hu lie no. Say for call there.
0: But
4: the final na e ba so ni hu ana.
0: Papa.
4: Yeah, but a tournament now. It's 32 communities. What do you
0: Oh, Debbie, Debbie, my goodness.
4: Hey,
0: my name is
4: Abrepo Johnson. Because
0: Abrepo Johnson, a defending champion, sir.
4: Yeah, I think that they'll be aiming for the third time.
0: The third.
5: In, I think it's 4 years.
4: Is it consecutive?
5: No, not consecutive. First year, no, we lose.
4: Yeah,
5: 4 years. Omo I for 3 trophies in 4 years.
4: So Omo Jia, that will be a record for them. Because said twice a day, Man Ponte and Mia
0: Humi. Man Ponte and Aji 2.
4: Aji 2.
0: Yeah.
4: But say will be...
5: No.
4: I don't go to tournament. I say walk up and me name today there, but... Say a walk up, I say Champions League. Say I'm going to go to defending. And then you know, to me, Bao Suma.
5: Yeah.
4: Obe Jekura, I say breaking up for Saba.
0: Okay, so Junction G, we are. It means... And your first time, I'll be a defender. I don't go tournament.
4: Aye.
0: It means that.
4: My bonte, you know, baby be chair munaf. And you know.
5: But when you say, half final, we last year. And I'm a Benita says half final, beat me about.
0: Oh, last year,
4: last year, so. Ocean Tobroso 4 mois.
5: No,
4: as I'm a cry, a better chair this year.
5: Oh, yes.
4: This year, the Mihun is as a. Assignment kaso mo nyade ba se luck bi sa come
5: esa come
4: eno se mama ba me te 2 nil na I was shocked
5: yeah
4: come here pechi bo a mo bo
5: this year
0: quarter finals
4: chale I was shocked no na me say grass I don't play in be a man ade but e tie me say a full
5: complete we this year after send tobrosu e free mo group stage no we na knockout stage ni ya obewe ni adje penalties
4: okay
5: penalties but last year no o share wa 4 5 4 5
0: yes
5: and a kententire na say nyan chire na say ni break in they can continue and they break here and talk about
0: the
5: quarter final in the last year and I expected this final and I'll be PM this year and
0: match with Anna, we're soon here last match. I hear once you're called
5: World Cup.
0: Match be any be BRD.
5: Yeah.
0: Match I come for before World Cup. Any
5: yes,
0: it's Sunday. Day.
5: Sunday, dear.
0: Yeah, 6 p.m.
5: Massa
0: kick off.
5: A match. Oh, won't me miss a match. We
0: because I know, sir,
5: yes,
0: Johnson from Baba all out.
5: Oh, only yes,
0: I was a record number. So,
5: yeah,
0: and Top Ross
5: for the first time.
0: Almost the first time.
5: For the first time,
0: yeah,
5: because over Omucha Manema, Nenusu Adihu. Yes. So we're projecting Tobrosu Krono. And say what to me at Jia don't go tournament. And yes,
0: I get to Omo air body a share or banana money.
5: Fantastic.
0: Into a game enough from crowd.
5: A idea. Also, we had the share of banana.
0: Yes, yes. And against Abrepo Johnson.
5: Yes.
0: Enough from.
5: Yes, sir.
0: So we had Juma. What team?
5: Just say 100% enough. Also, we have more than 100% because Abrepo Johnson for no.
0: Master.
5: Pack no money muso.
0: Ah, just say.
5: And Omo boss a team.
0: Master.
5: Ebony club no na represent you.
0: I said park no. Ahun home o park no huni na.
5: You go tournament no. Unse yes start no. No mu team na un se da hu.
0: O ma ko fit ya sere. Masa nya izo.
5: O ma team do final.
0: Abrepo Johnson.
5: Eduma da chi.
0: Abrepo so ma de cap no. Eduma da chi.
5: O mu Eduma.
4: Eduma da bi da ho.
5: Eduma da bi da ho.
4: 100%. Eduma da bi da ho. Eduma da ho. I wish I found me that one. See,
0: yes, okay.
4: Yeah, just stick to my words. It will be life.
5: So,
4: oh, of course, I mean, point and tank can't see me. Yeah. And I didn't say no Eddie Abram. But to us, Eddie Freeha. And there were stories I would do be brave, Shannon. So, Sir Ubete and someone who do be brave, Ewaha. Sanso, and Afei, Aya, and Koma, Ote, our FDA, so name of our update. And unfortunately, Ewa, I do be so, and you're my question, and yet, in United States, petrol tanker. And so, it's me, attorney, and my driver, Eshe, Yaya. Nya dia na ye kura ntia bepa se benya update ne de amount stick and stay angel in the morning me patam edition ena wutie ya tra sinsem bebre ena obetie ti bomode ena afi you know, into a quine. Now, as usual, you remember my name, I yeah, you're too quine. Yeah, you're pessy, too quine. Yeah, you die as soon as you're a bit of a man, Jumano. Said, yeah, programming a crazy aviation at the amount. Now, down the dining, I share the free mono. Oh, and I pese tan den yinano. Ye bomo de na e din komo e de efa ho. The master and the king of travel. Mr. Eugene Kofi Amankwa. Eugene Mat Consorts. 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Opanyini. Me ba tona ba kwade.
6: Good morning, good morning, good morning. Oscar de Poncha.
4: Very good morning. But on our way,
6: Bibi Aboko, Namonswe.
4: Ow. As I mean, who put up watch Ghana Jessinia, the Uncle Fabamu Bugana Blaster, and all you say, Obuakra.
6: Oh, my God, I said, the punch at the one no. The way you in a gun of honey free.
4: In the
6: honor,
4: I know, yeah, Jenny. And I'm the last match, a boy. The likes of you, so I'm the my hope, Kakra. Sans and your money, Daphom Dodo. But okay, against Wills, yeah. I mean, coach, and also first game, and I, yeah, Kakra, and I'm boy.
6: On the bunch of Ghana football, and some of the said, yeah, I say travel and talk for a month for Abu Mobu, and so I open a blast off once or so. And for Abamobu, but with time, no, this work up on us. I won't be any mom. It is a babua among 4% or don't be more supportive. Him, no.
4: Okay, Yamon, I'm in person. Your mother called, said the union, I'd be a year, quam, nay, did he say, and your mother's son. We hope him for the best.
6: Very well.
4: Wadama, and that for you to coin. Now, baby, I cram a person car, would you run Nepa, a traveling passport, a hood wall, and Faswell was war. Said this year, Jumafa. Minim bebre, but minim say diplomatic passport. Among others, I'm say unim better. Na emu biano faswa wasu ye saying ehene du kodru say ankasa ene diobenya ewo a particular passport.
6: Okay, the ponja. Yoma achieve on swakwa banyachia oma ajibra muti da vishnawa enano pay. Cry a bit, international passport in the Tukwain. A whole row, oh, if you are and then so we be up as we took on ya. Dear Edikaya, I say, Wunya, international travel passport. Sir, only passport, but it is a bad day, sir, with me to coin. And tea, you have a passport, you could tell, it be a mudru, an answer, ne value. Na fi ahwe types are wo yo be a whole robenson 7 different types of passport na mom ya na ba kum you know me ensam bi na de bia obi a enim nte na no pay no aviation wa yem fem kakra na yem hwe passport a edikan ya ifi bi em wuro mu a jide se obutwe nya bi wom ye fre no regular passport regular na se ordinary passport. I don't know a passport, but I don't know. So, we are Ghana, not also a passport. So, I could have birth certificate in Ghana card. So, I type of passport, no, I know, and foreign affairs and integration for together with Ghana Immigration Service. On the Boma, what's me in ya? The Yamo Bosso, that's I'm be a chair, but it shouldn't be. I feel number two, a diplomatic passport. Diplomatic passport. Sabe Machia, a bitch room, dear, and a tear. The Tasumian son has a number 3, a official or service passport. Official or service passport. Number 4, a fellow emergency passport. Emergency or temporary passport. And now number 5, also a collective passport. Collective passport. Number 6, and a refugee travel document. Na the betra to a stateless person travel document. Na young koye china yen share first 3 na ze anuna dudona inimuna itali digume delivery no. Already passport and said mika no ubi oegan and nipia open passport no and then they dikaya yise ubinya And you say, oh, call passport application center, say, oh, Ghana, for an engine, it's about 99.9. Then no be our all year. I don't know, yeah, the man Ghana this year, Mkwa. Say, we are Ghana, ni, na, oh, near my bachelor, say, I'm part, we are my Ghana, ni, this year. Say, oh, PBA, say, been in four boar, I'm out to me, be. I don't know, say, oh, the 2 coin, but I entered the 2 coin, no. The 2 coin for personal travels, and I say, be a for business. Or for medical treatment, in the account to be a wood to a year one casa and cranker account to no, sa passport no, and a year. Now, you have a share diplomatic passport now. I don't know among all the types I have a budding in Arno, and no part the mood do. You can say a diplomatic passport, a passport be a man paying for your tie, a issue the man ambassadors, and I say government officials. 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
6: very good na ode report if you want so de abama Ghana for hundi yoko so go full cruise
4: okay
6: 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passport na ye wo de a confirm se yama wo mfiu du se passport no wit be you see a enwu ya so you see what there but for the diplomatic one no would you see Ghana a name or might be so the juma and you know would you make the baby yeah a band of home coins or sign different ones and I know a idea if I don't announce any show that's a diplomatic you know I don't know no I was wrong it's answer say we be our what's passport you know I'm a man be blue on my say who took my course I include so we have visa obey to me a issue passport you know with the support of document from Ghana Foreign Affairs Ministry now with me they are called and they say oh sure my mind and say him say enche ya Ghana buy no money ta bilateral partnership and agreement you know obey a kuta passport a diplomatic be an obey to me a call Europe my mind me body Schengen country you say Austria Belgium Hungary Malta Russia and office so we're taking Russia and you're under Schengen but only like European countries you know will be a quitter passport a diplomatic you know so of course our country more body we have visa bia and again only quitter diplomatic passport you know so even open visa or US Canada UK and most of the Western countries now I am right so we'll be in visa you know if you say we would run our store and abaya biya hune se nipo kuta saa passport no na sebi uwe na chidi kwa ya enye de njumedia ukudino or representing a country ndi ema enye difficult welcome by a month of any visa na be bring so about you know will be a good time passport there a diplomatic you know? So I apply for a visa I can guarantee so an answer be a baby which make I say a mu yam rest with many sa visa no after yamasha passport at also number 3 no I don't know a friend no service or official passport sa passport to him for na a bit me any be and you will be an organ and near official passport and as a service passport with me and no almost I demand and penny for a more service men who Ghana police service Ghana military service prison service fire service immigration and penny for more da kuku I don't know say we've been thinking no more qua I'm an only and could it demand for more Ghana for a passport no and I issue the mom and also yeah temporary position I could tell se free won sa sa passport no won timi mfa nye adwuma bi um enti service or official passport no afi wo ba for 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so could official passport now so one more who answer obeji visa be so these three passports no yeah they are a quenny movie pa na yen share the tussle number 4 no na yen fancy and say your castle 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

0: venue near Bede, ye bain, she see. 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And without the transport and the mobile phone. Aye, example, the amount say, Nippon, the mobile phone bear, we are first. Ebe sister, the time of me a mobile phone, the basis library. What the Yamobo categories of jobs are, ye bain, no mobile phone.
1: Na we artisans na be ye juma besi si dan friend say dan for market no be bo carpenter for
0: na me chose say temporary na say permanent.
1: Okay say so 1 year no besi a we
0: are yeah temporary na say permanent ni po ye card be wi ase no o ye card your mechanic and your mechanic
1: you brand and come here show uru agosi channel pa ni ni no edge say a big question to him.
0: Na Oscar me ba be wi no
1: okay
0: we dey madam Roma Ghana for nyina enka me ho na ye radio bi. We are becoming fools. TNE obi antie me. Me ndi obi atem. Eni tira me de me waka ono. We are becoming fools out of our wise thought.
1: Me me kame so me kan ho.
0: Ye nyina ye kan ho na me ka sa ase me no. See at greater Kumasi.
1: Okay. Chirimu.
0: Before say.
1: Yes sir.
0: Ye be rare rainy season no Oscar. The last time ye ka galamse hun sensem any other and it related ayi. Ah, insu insu aso edeba. Any other me ka chira say. Aman for tinkran. Oh. At wo e ka man so asem. Obi tin kran na o kam anso asem menka se bi obi ye galam se o manso na emfa ne kwema e ye da bi. I'm not saying that but assemble on e ya na e dey say assemble ofie na we ja assemble nyina ho na we tu akọ kase Solomon we say ono ne de na we den o kwa akọ kan undi mi sika dodo a Ghana spending on flood every year over 300 million Ghana cedis
1: ya ro se mo
0: ani obi na de ba yo we here according to according to United Nations Development Program, and at this house we are building, Abetuga, UNDP for the day, me Abetuga. Yet Kroma say, Ghana say, I think that this young Kwana Minyanti, Kumasi, the band, in Suono say, if you are the air to talk. I am a DNM. Ideas, Benda, yet they approach, say, I spend 300 million Ghana cedis on flood every year. What the young kind
1: time? Yet, problem is our hunt here, Biani, a back capture or budget. I spend this escano, but a DNA, the Unisibisiano.
0: 300 million Ghana cedis. And you say, flood, say, insure baby. Had yes, you won't cry.
1: They will lead us, Charlie.
0: Had yes, you won't cry. We have ministers, we have people I employ or more. I was had your way home. Each and every month. Where I see one crisis here. I'm a quack with meeting. I'm a bay allowance of a bed. You per diem senior adi adi. Nanning in our starter, no Oscar Unimibi. Tell me, so I bend in a tip pristia some pa. Ya woman said, we be in ya. You took cotton a pristia some pa may bend in ano. Sanitation, and seven and a war a handful in seminal. Now it wasn't like this. Tamana Hunidia, I want seven in a kita handful. Ya mada omo mo boda wuro se ye nyina enna kwasi ada no pai memo bia nkwa fuom na gata si bia emu atwa ku bia na yakwa kwati mi no Oscar na oto sansem we bi
1: asem
0: until se we nyina free ahemfo nsem ekodi amanyefo nsem obi tro ne poem bi o se we were trading in this market competitively
1: okay
0: till we came in the boat sa poem ne tate expelled
1: okay.
0: Obi a literature bia beti ase. We were trading in this market competitively
1: okay.
0: Till we came in the boat. First round we need ye. Your mother would say embassy inquire and we need no. Any politicians in seminar. Now Ghana was safe in terms of flag.
1: And I have a frock.
0: Now but you know Makumakumakubi. But this time, every year you repeat it.
1: Yeah, man, woman for no.
0: Now sanitation one ma- ministers are quite now. They will talk on back and send me on makabia.
1: Let's see Kada.
0: So what you say?
1: Okay.
0: And Mamin descend on traditional authorities and also Kakra. Me descended on traditional authorities in the Sokakra. And some of the black was for Ghana, I say, Oscar, and Yentimi, and Yahoo, and Chano, a Faber Brina, the best for him for no, about 70%. Baby, any was here, Thomas, I see the movie. Near Thomas, I see Jama, Quabranesa, and Jay, and Fancy Dino.
1: Okay.
0: Obia Robaco could see a dead, yes, baby, and so far. Or he be any movie, be a
1: money transfer.
0: But authorities, I want Ghana, I say, will never question.
1: Okay.
0: I am for Omia Day.
1: Yes,
0: I'm a man for Quince. Omania Sadia or Ghana say, now Fibia, Afibia, Afibia, Ghana best spend it over 300 million.
1: And I could
0: swear you have a month 20.
1: Who said, what he's in the man hygiene?
0: Say, you swear you have a month 20.
1: Matthias,
0: say, Kayakanian, Ubu or Becca.

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2: 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deemed that silence means consent
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2: 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So okay. That is how far we have gone.
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2: 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I'm okay, it's me. Thank you, I'm not sure. I'm fine, it says, stores, bear seven. And your container stores, bear seven, the Nina, I said, you're a bear. And I'll be free, I said. Driver, Nina, or say. But aside that, no, there has not been any casualty recorded. It's a torrent, I'm a toy, a year, and no, no, no.
1: Okay. 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
3: 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Nadmo for no ya disaster management for no. Ya manage insu yiri fin crime fiti. Da ben e be si family we. They should come out and tell us the outcome. Omadwuma mo ye ne crime. Any baby, I see a manager flat near the adeno. Na sanitation for each and every week, biano. Because the echoes on Oscar, my dinner was Sam and Tiasi. Safibia, Ghana, best is cow in Sweden home. Near we said, this is the problem. Your whole problem in your bite, intimins of. My dinner was Sam and Tiasi. Say problem in you, but intimins of problem. No. Taman Sui in Crania, the adeno, and by who problem na sa sen su yiri sama insu yiri ma
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3: we e be si family we ye ntimi find a solution we are joking as a nation
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3: 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Kumasi Agro Kumasi Agro Processing Company Limited. And at the Angel Kill Insecticide that by way and from Kuntuntum Bismarck. We in from Kuntuntum Koko. 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What your best soda so organic liquid fertilizer no? 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Our Kasadishi is one of the Huya Fatu Freye. Now you need Como 0536 563036. Now you Eddie and Como. One time Water West Company Limited about me Pato. Nancy, who say, a man for so, and Yame Kunsu in Fierce in ye. A term into West Diary also Paso Panason Qualanity. 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
6: 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So, until I say, or more ND Embraso, or Mundim Brano, so, and or Mumbugana for.

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1: CBS die e free bra me me say e be your contracting wo pie ni ho a me di CBS products aye aduma ma na one come for me say chance pa ya de border so say long span galvanize alozinc any omo metal trusses zinc
0: CBS or supply packaging papers na be show say herbal for restaurant and pizza for e bu first when
1: me say CBS paper products say ne ho ding e di sempo enso ka e tapa asana
0: CBS Wakra, Kumase So, Yawo Eija, Industrial Area, Wabeng CCC.
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6: 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Your best home, my baby, you won't be able to say, oh, my name, what? And you are with your mupa. You are with your mupa.
3: Okay, okay, okay. The hard drink a cry and say, say a cry and show to talk to you because we are not a raising concern anymore. Then foot road, they're Matia Boria. But I'm saying, soon, soon it are. And on a hard drink a crown, say, Yana mostly no, and so talk na a picky picky baby. Oh, qua won't say that when you muy, Sam and Akran, I bet to who, whatever near there, a hard drink. May I sure say, now, but your DC, more than an ammon to no, a pimp say, assurance, and it's say.
6: Oh, DC, the Ukrainian mini, Debia, or my Irish Munia, that's what I'm going to contract, I know, anything more, I will push ahead. Said your day, said you always in the certificate also. Then some make na wabakwano so abeyekwano amaye. It only the maybe I need bedding come up here. My assurance there, yeah, enche contractor never say abakwano so. And when the day is na you go to IS, say omunya yamwa na omunya omu pushi. Said your day on the street to me abab and money way. Abe ye free how any amani.
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6: electrician I say e jana bi an ma kwai die eye ade a eye o how ke se pa mame e ti ka say no no the most challenge pa me face at an assemblyman e di my electrical area
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6: ha lumia
3: I'm not a robber, no, yes, I know, man. Assembly, my co, not what I say. There's your dear Chidana.
6: I am not a gentleman can get an answer that. Your mamma can go be play Roman or Mucha on my night. If you want me, you know, that Nancy, now contract about who you are, a unfinished project, and a jar, yes, we'll go and pizza. Member of Parliament, Honorable Frank Eboa, Amaya and Hobase, or the two projects, Mr. Ona, why am I in Teja? On one, I have any said, or the baby here, clear how we may have my menum, the papa, who's when I believe a German, and I are a hosem, and I are a hosem.
3: Okay, Honorable James Boachim, I'm in Fonsia. Nami here, I send commit me as I Eura, DC, I swear, and Anka, Yadin Komoka Krabba, meaning Nahoma, I may try there. 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
7: You have just 1 minute remaining. You can dial *506# hash to continue talking.
8: Drains na me no woka say me ba ya me pushi ye no wa ye drains ni na kwakwasi aye ntinsere after the aka ye graveling and then seal no contractor na raising a certificate aye say aban attend to him 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
7: You have no call credits in your MTN account.
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8: 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As I said, it's me tackle. I didn't know so no. Yale before the road minister. Omo di hu juma den.
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3: 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They said they na make no. Yeah, here nimo say contractor who upgrading the certificate no penny for be yan tema man and now to me abakwan so said they woke no. Yeah. 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
8: Mm. You see minia
3: yeah.
8: Yes, in every community, there's supposed to be a public toilet and then self, and as a private toilet.
3: That's true.
8: Me pa cho tia. 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
8: 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It and
3: Matias
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3: bibiania
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3: atwoma ngwabiaja nof dc honorable mba zakaria na 24 hour economy market no wo akate so ro wanya odie
8: me pa cho you
3: yeah was
8: his excellency the president yes, because it is our flagship project. His Excellency the President, na niko huye pa. Sese, yenya, yesu ye jina na namunu, yemaye niko huye, ni yetimi complete the 24 hour economy market in time. Na yemamfu wano suanya, access. 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Na 24 hour economy market in there, it is coming to boom the trading sector.
3: Now, Achuma nga bianya no food, ya no oya wa hei?
8: Oh, ada ya misa mubaya na.
3: Minimpa na.
8: So,
3: issues bia abeba free other areas, inti na, mi mwa tisu
8: no. Oh, you see, I know that ya no kre. Definitely, yanya ya representative si, anase abayano, abayano kura niswa di huni nisei. Obe develop the every aspect of the nation. Me pacho oti asye. So we are representative of the government. Your main aim and target is to develop all your communities, right?
3: Exactly.
8: Enti atuma obi aja no fa ewa ha se no. Your main issue, your main target ne se. Atwoma obi agya nofo benya mpuntu mapa e benya nkan kom mapa enti ne ukache me say all the sectors of atwoma obi agya nofo have been developed ka metwa na meda because me say ye hawo nyina so aye dey ate ana say ye hawo nyina asa enti we are developing all the communities of atwoma obi agya nofo
3: okay na mo ya no mba wie da bay wa hwe ni mu a
8: oh ya 36 months
3: okay.
8: Na ya wie project in the amount mo bay I know that the way this contractor is dynamic and hard working person
3: you before time
8: me nim say obewie contract no before time and then more to the point you see or sikane eba various assembly. It's not something that he's going to fight it on top there, but it's to fight it down here.
3: Okay.
8: Do you understand? He's if certificate will be raised, that certificate will raise in the local level, that is the district assembly, not in the central government, maybe this thing, the central government aspect, but down here. And you know, Wosuna, I am down here that he's doing the work for you.
3: Okay.
8: The project is going on. So what you need is to supervise the project,
3: Matias,
8: and at the same time, now why are they? What pay off the certificate very fast for him to do what? To do the work for you.
3: Okay.
8: Oman for pay Jumano. Now we're raising certificate the Abasi Ane. Mame Jumano Koswa. And Tempana Pa. No, I said the Oman for Susubere. Betimena Aquanya no Maukurum. Ntia Ose. Ye betimi, I shall say, ye be facilitate. Na Jumano alcohol. Ejina His Excellency the President, Edimu, Edijumaiwe Nina, Ediabua, Aye, Echuma Obiaja, North, Ama, Echumanyan Kainko, Minya.
3: Honorable Member Zakaria, Medase, Ebersai Akoswa Kasebim.
8: Medase Fanya, Minshaw Bibia.
3: Okay, yo. And no, Aye, DC, Edi Emma, Aye, Achuma, Nwabiaja, North, and you could drink Omoka Cra, Edi Efa Hono. Na Mamma Fanko High Sense, the Omu Chirenye. And they almost don't want to walk up in one yas and get to a cra. Many a walk up on no euphoria no as ye pa. Na high sense for etra say. 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Nan also et me abo and I also et me any or more Eddie and Commona. We internet in Ujumadian and Omaha Eddie Ama. 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We are the Energy Commission for a certify and no any papa and they contractors a hood electricians and I feel omo omo AFA juma nyinano estate developers and no ena omo AU so omo for say and no na 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champion our house cry son say yeah you want send me one with papa pa and now almost it's in our my idea am I into but more than anyone more indeed
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1: No, said any biasa. Be one to din say Ebia or Kofa Ebia Ebia Gabriel Susubi and I say be or Kofa Bruno B and I say be or Kwa Kofa and Matthias Kunya B Dabi Wanka play anything but say Namia do my Tuesday Anna or the official Comer Ricardo Ababa Bontain say 150 million euros or the call. I'm a son boy, no, Niti Ababa Bontain. 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Now, and I don't pay. Yamisekans only a rookie require me. Gomu and I play requirements about the Haaland Ababa Wabobo players be bleeding amachaswati. Yamin say can you know into Soro Swanano pay and some and it's a person and a top player and so baba Namia Duma Tuesday and all submitting here. You can say 150 million euros and some adiaqua yari update my chevo nano peno was it on yammer foot natie na yerim say be a chelsea for baba maybe a enzo be and I'm sisca side to be but Wosu onyame do 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

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God Faramu as a fire. Star, you are the best. And also, Dennis Abba Abdurrahman Amit, as of a Basa story. Where's the East Star Boy? And also, then about the way too much, Mate, Meramuninama say, and so, oh, Mamubisa Don Samasa Don, Ababe Rum Timoba Tenenka, Na Sesiamu Casino, Woko Ayakota, Na Emilabia Chum, No Yajuma Adman Zirona. 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Say, Wakakwa sign, Adama Ayas, is the Ayas head coach in Ono. And the former Girona, Omo manager, welcome pretty the move to Ayas, and the Adiano near Panono bet a month ago. And Omo we bet a phenomenal official announcement, and some Ama Bontin say, manager and the day, and some Adam. 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

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Yadisa Korea for updating. No. And some at the moment Japan. Woman so ever training. Na just after mu training. Woman so to me call. Emma, and Oman so at me Okama, Adama Japan, Omoso, and a certain peno. Yet updating no Emma. Yet here for and so our tremendous Ghana dear. Set down some of my motives over Kakutu. 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Na another pain Yaman say, can I say, Woko I am in Savu from Cecilia, Minu Kaseya, Mammy, and from Tudor say, Belgium, Omona Satimno, see, Yase, Omu Plesa, Womu Pese Pra Ebe Bomonum, Jeremy Doku, 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Woman of contract, I'm a senior, my son's time, and I'm a Timmy Beam. By a base, when you offer our Saudi Arabia, say Anasa, I tiad Munino, no pay Lanum, NHS, El Ali Munina, Communion Boyna, Goma Sampania Metina say, Yase Omama Bono, was say no Bertuma, and some Aramania, Yakan Piers Bobo Kuna, Yere Amdetino, Emma Yatil for our Shonsua, Nina Letta Senseca, Victor Kavaraskiria. 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

0: 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as Enzo Fernandez, and Sanadono, we are Chelsea near. John your Facebook no so Angel FM Kumase 96.1 say like and comment but Enzo Embeso be stay nyamete ne say Chelsea for no dey go mun yon be say point stay Maro Gusso count Samson as your Pedro and a Barca and a Barca and a penny you know yes say woman boy and I say my cook you know woman di a woman the update you know and some at free Chelsea woman so and some at a Barca and seven you know and I know pay them yet for and some our son so Benji infancy Sevilla what join your sister more fire and on some at then a deno Abba and so I want to Benji and so at deno Samson appear a miracle our South Africa or share life and my Bianco et me El Kosua yet on Samatifo, our Jumadino, so Ben Folsen, as a Morvim, Isaac, and so Obobi, as a this guy is on fire. 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Gwasi eye mistakes bi, Anna Arsenal for the year. Emma PLG for the penalties. AJ Eddie Siomanaso. Anna Deno say I would say I didn't Arsenal for the year. What does it do? And you know what's Arsenal? Gomu so intimate. But omu dance the same performances. Gomu dana the DCNA. Nessie Omeha Jimpa. William said boy and a friend Makukuno. Was so no dear. Chelsea no. Obasoko. After so mu failure omu qualify to champions. Was say. Ope Champions League and Ambo. William Baza. 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Now, Vinny, France, them say, walk up over your media, and from some Lucian Robert Chenier, because your boys in the blue Oma Mubi, Dembele or Woman Papi, Womo Bacola. 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
0: 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Na abrante fense Liam Delap, yes, boy, no, say next year, won't prove Anche Zabi Alonso, woman Jano Kramanako, coach the crowd on Konya Krana, Uncle Liam Delap, no, woman Manako, because ability or form coach in this massa, sir, and the strikers in a unit, they won't be a trouble tea. Liam Delap, Uncle Coachina, woman Manako, but yes, say, woman Saman, another chance, I'm a boy, no, wait me atna, and watch Abrante D at a Johanna. 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
0: To a young peer.
1: Just to Jesse.
0: I win a next year. When are you original, my dear?
1: Jesse, you're my next season.
0: Yes.
1: And I be done, chance. I tell you, quite wine. Also, I be done, chance. What if you need me?
0: Vinny, I said, I'm back on a quality by a. Man, back on a quality by
1: a. Oh, why the mechanic?
0: Boss, me, when you're walking.
1: Also, IFSB.
0: Aye.
1: And I be done, chance. I tell you, quite wine. F. Then you're in here. Fed the F. But you're done, chance, I make it. And we're ready, yeah.
0: Angel, we're not a logo, no. Nana has a logo, no. Enti, I know I need a bar. 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I will do my dinner. So I need a letter, sir. Yes, I carry update, no. 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
3: Angel. Okay.
0: Say HOD about Don Samaba.
1: That's right.
0: Kennedy say nani munu Jeff from be come say jana no be sopa. Boss na Michael.
1: All right. Star boy. Yen so be that say abono ndu apon sima aduanan otwe. Akasima du mienu na abo du ba ko Angel 96.1. 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A posse for a war Shanti region headquarters. 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Okay, nti yabatwaso edia free ho. Yeah, shed ye womb sabre ye twaso first half on Angel 96.1. Is a Black Stars and ya kodru a ye US. Na o hea bra Black Stars kodru ye said ye aman foko shia womo. And okra de ya humoguo Black Stars a starti omu training. Black Stars training ashasia ekoso. Na o share training na ekoso. And how I mean players no ahonke kan ewa camp any ade. I mean technical team, backroom staff, obia e busy, coach na e busy, goalkeepers are busy. And o trese they say tam no aben ye pa. And ye team no omase bose ombeye omu best edia mayen. 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there was a lot of talent in previous Black Stars teams but now we have quality across every position so previous teams no na ye wo talent e wo mbebre but we de o mu wo quality e wo every position sa sam no doesn't mean se obaso o kire se o mu team we no a complete than the previous teams are called World Cup now. So, dear no more, Tia, Onya Hoden, Kakasa, and same way, now, and someone, Ekoso, and I told you at Jeff, oh, ha, Don Summer, first seat. Don, good morning.
4: Boss, morning.
1: Akwabanzo.
4: The Joe's boss.
5: Angel, 96.
1: Someone, two, seven, okay. Black Stars, I could do. Welcome, Ekoso, and said the team no or more air static preparations our America. We are okay with how our new matter set up CCA our Black Stars.
4: But your setup bear.
1: Oh, how are almost your minimum so on your videos in Yasha? Black Stars go drew here, said the Eric KT Asia or more, and then Omo training or master videos. But Vinny, may her videos need be near the our Facebook and so minimum.
4: Okay. This is a mark way the normal there because. As a coach, you could have a crew, my educated Kushiano, Accra International Airport. Ishaku Abdul Fatahu Ebo League we are over. Obedu Kotokawa and Asa Accra International Airport. Na Jama Jina Ho Mode Chen. Jamani de baby oho. Because a country your passion for the game also. Your passion for the game also. Inti you should know say it's a Ghana team no air co baby. Krum ho crofu woho everybody be share team no. So nimza.
1: Yeah.
4: Amam for diaspora no. Onso omu na nya tournament a omu hu team no Black Stars e bo qualifier sa e ye home away nti e wo kru ma no ye hu boys ne mo e no mu wa kwantu omu no wo be hu semanwa na e bia wo bo Manchester City wo be hu party bia na wo bo Villarreal e ti sa bet so mo ba together no anya de a be hu mu sa nti no nko akra de odo ne ba. And I'm telling you, if Senk ye team no a team GDA womu bianca de woo no cabin hunu bear times bear 20.
1: Rechen, sir.
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5: Angel
4: 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Sa de baba be fa aye ye froze baby a squashio yuwe. KFC wo traffic light in the wo
1: okay
4: hono.
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1: yeah I go to sports hotel on ni na sa
6: wa so cheza from down
4: 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Soon, some new opium, my dear, this soon, some one, a performance, two, and confono me football, no kind of creature, mompe. Mimi say, menya hit because of my forthrightness and directness. I'm a yo assem. Confobi fuse, I send you a man fantite. Say, me can't say, it be near me, my example, nibi.
1: Yeah.
4: Send me a direct, says, he had no correct cast, my pattern form. Men fancy
1: street.
4: Obi odi football na chi bia nim se uniform. En wo
5: issue.
4: But o pese me betna ha na me di ate na maka obi die. 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
1: Yeah.
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1: na issue we nam se England for cry adwene ho se ombe allow omu players am o match party and ofu se mind game keke ana yasme yasempa
4: o mind games ese
1: se bi o ma shada se omu kasa na the pressure bi abeto party so go mun se party player bi a on a good day, I'll start for Ghana.
4: Una, oh, baby, I want to wait me a hernia, sir.
1: Mm-hmm.
4: But parting tis a parter, your mind games one, parte and then on tis a parter is all your mind games one. The mind games, baby. Who opinion about England for some bechana now or Munchian? And you can decide, say, hey, be your margin, you must say, a parting a behind in the end, distracting. It could be your view. But to me, Say England for no be bio more yet they are distracted party and your party of today. Check the last 5 matches party in the star shirt. It will be England who is serious. No probe deny a mind games. I a fact and you know. E be a bear semenyo. And as a kudus or ha a kudus and your party. And to bet me a fan is say England for the year the mind games. Nobody has to be a best player or whatever you think. But I'm telling you, England midfield, no. Mine and any PCC, I can't current form. Mine one any EP. Compared to first, na party boss, na de piano,
1: piano. Piano.
4: Compared to time, na party what, let's go Madrid, no. Ceciano, and Crofono more England midfield, no. Why now say, party any EP or channel in terms of form, the last 2-3 seasons, and to omit any bear mind games. And Ukraine won't chiana and ya ubia omun subet me decided so monson chow.
1: Say Ghana players.
4: And Ghana subet me decided. So be decided the above one. And some won't chiani and any a giant chiano.
1: Conan
4: chiano hunya. Basa hunya dear so chia ubia. Basa munchiana. We can also decide say en chiano. But the mere fact say on a big player or a big player in terms of name, basisia make us say on your big player. Ye team no on a big. Say name dia on the big Odin Wabo Atletico Wabo Asna. But in terms of bona ye bonus is Siano. And I'm a catch on. Yes, star will be me a mind game. And they are fan way Antoine Semenyo. And it's only him.
1: Okay, yeah, twas where they free ho. Black Stars and common ye diano pay news a gather crutch as a reports, I shall say humanity, and it's a Calibre and Chi. Real Madrid for inquiries. Ewo Michael Essien ho concerning Calibre Nchi. Ano pay ya news a astatia eba. Oh yes, Ejo. Onde?
6: From where?
1: Yeah. Oh, news
6: a inquiries in from where?
1: From Michael Essien. Oma inquire from Michael Essien.
6: Probably people might also link Jose Mourinho.
1: Say Jose na.
6: Say Jose inquire under Michael Essien.
1: Okay.
6: Kudos or Real Madrid for a panel problem, ya. Engine for be a man over a Caribbean.
1: Who says almost about building a new midfield? In Tabio Masha Sabia, or we are missing
6: a chef for Intuno Perez, a year Tuesday. There is going to be a bid there in excess of 150 million. Everything has been normal. You can be a good, but I'm not sure anymore. Even in the Spanish La Liga, there are a lot of the clubs in Rinchu will find it difficult commanding the starting lineup. Let's be honest to ourselves.
1: To CAA.
6: I'm telling you.
5: Angel.
6: Look, Kodo, on your bad player, Barre. Now, Shesha Villarreal for waiting me. Our party is trying. You don't know what you're doing. You're not looking for my own. Or you're going to need any bench. But, baby, I did quit the Madrid. They will draw. Or a very long way to go. Madrid will not sign a player from. That is the Danish league.
1: Madrid, Kamavinga,
6: if no free back. When Kamavinga was coming, that's a Kamavinga no bro, or bro, you didn't do. Nay, Timmy Gana, I see your Kamavinga, and your Gabos is.
1: Sa,
6: and Gumamena Woodino.
5: Angel.
6: Ah, Kamavinga, and your fan is on you. I am Madrid standard in Tinia's one yard you. No, let's look at it from that angle. I am Madrid standard. But when you look at elsewhere, Kamavinga from Madrid, every other clubs, he will be a starter. And he was not warming benches before Madrid. I could find free France by. There were a lot of clubs chasing. Standard Madrid, any midfield there. Say if you are replacing the likes of Luka Modric, Toni Kroos, Obunya me any said you grabbing casual nunimbo. But I'm on crophobia. Sam, I want no more yet. I'm a measurement. Yenyabu Tema in me, and the way. Pressure talk, and so. He has a long way to go on road room or age one side. Me did say quite we bet me a boy. But could look and come on now, Donnie, and as a woman now, Donnie raising. Mauko, share your US World Cup now started. I start you.
1: Oh, say Thursday, Nebisha.
6: Maybe I'm a chose. When you see Chrome or World Cup now started,
1: when you do America,
6: I started. Nasa in your holidays now, Oko. Who go do all this? Your players need be a man qualified for World Cup. I'm going to America. I'm going to do all this. Your players need to be a start.
5: Angel.
6: And then, don't mean him say, nah, nah, nah. You England for no. As I'm war, Omni Inter Miami youth team ebebo game na se kena and onbebo people should take time go and watch the English team and na ye ba don go to na was an Ivory Coast for no year France wage
7: man
6: and no one should deceive him or herself. The squad now France start here video your mama from here. Look at the squad now they start here no
7: first team now
6: on any day these are the players that will start for France.
4: Angel Magnon at that post name. Kunde
7: yes.
4: Of Barca.
7: Yeah, what's that?
4: Tio Hernandez.
7: Yes.
4: Upamecano. Any Kunate 4 and 5. Upamecano or a buyer.
7: Yes.
4: Kunate or him. Zero Madrid.
6: Yes.
4: It is Angel. Madrid. Ni.
7: Yes.
4: And Bayern ni nebo 4 and 5. Barca ni. Tio Hernandez is away.
6: Oh, Ayla.
4: Omo na ebo latras. Barca ni baako. Tio and anyway na ebo eh. Chuamani in the middle. Olisi e won tenten wa ho. Ryan Cheki and Adrian Rabiot and Shentemu.
6: Cheki mu nyina start.
4: Yes. Turan ba no.
6: Yeah.
4: Inter Milan. Omo Inter Milan.
6: Yeah.
4: Ono na wo. And
6: Mbappe
4: den mu.
6: Mbappe den mu.
4: Ivory Coast omo go and check Ivory Coast national team no. Omo average age. Go and check.
6: Ivory Coast. But don't the interest by Ivory Coast squad. The Ivorian squad ne crano. Meme catch was depleted. Look at squad number watch on quality. On France, you know what you mean? The Ivory Coast squad.
4: Oh, Mebacho, Obi Mwaye. Yen yin aye, ye dinkom, Obi Mbabe yi squad in amount. Obi Mwaye with average age of Ivory Coast team. Na yen yu hadiye. Niye di atutu ye diye no. Na yahwe me pese mi yima ho se enra
6: yes enra
4: o pe Cote d'Ivoire se
6: yes kwama dialo mu nyina start free bench bauko
4: ya ya fufu ana
6: tight yes
4: ya bauko ti aha due na owo France no ni nua
6: yes
4: wo fre single ene agbadu ena wo fre kuna o mu na wa akire
6: ho yes
4: diakite Frank Kessié Fofana and Diomande.
6: Angel.
7: Diomande.
4: Yes, Diomande. And Bo Wahi and Simon Adingra.
6: Yes.
4: Our wins.
6: It's just
4: we are no Munsha than a target man in attack.
6: No. You know, the Obo and the Oka Dingra.
4: Wahi, no.
6: Yes, it's
7: Angel.
6: And Boni. Between on and Boni, there is one who will strive for them. Boni of Inter Milan. Boni starting free bench. I am telling you, Samauku. So your France squad now, Romo squad now. Amo Diano. Coach ni che team ni mu mienu ama starters ni mo because ama Diallo on any day will start for the Ivorians. Boni now looking at everything will start ahead of that guy will start here
7: and omo average age na don kan 25.35
4: Cote d'Ivoire dia
7: Cote d'Ivoire yeah.
4: Ghana dia ni 26
7: 26 plus
4: it omo dia ni so it chair say Cote d'Ivoire na omo extra goal kakra Kevin Minchao no.
6: Oh, don't they be do.
4: After Drogba, Yaya Toure,
6: Angel,
4: Didier Yakunan,
7: yeah.
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6: yes.
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7: Ebuemo,
4: sir. Ebu acquired the Saya Angola, 2015 Ebua, maybe.
7: Okay.
4: 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Right now no enkoda no ene dominate om team no enti om hia France Konate a Konate ball no una ho pa na etwa side pass na wo teto unwen ra pass no mutwa ya Konate teto
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4: but yeah
7: oh, no, oh, say two times o oh, come on my
4: yeah no o ka
7: na na gudi o
4: ka no kure kire mko kwa o mu ntiasye experience for no ho fa bibra e duru se wo bo matches ni bia fa experience for ni bibra by e ha no chinchina wo ye experience ntias wo starti wa bra experience bi o ha obi se Frank Kessié o command minute obi de se Sadio Mane wo ye experience player but who call Saudi or ball regular football? Ni minute no on average, every Angel. 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Only 20, 10 minutes. Ebi mo club 4 and 5.
6: How many ho?
4: How many want to see a catcher? Was say
8: Obi baba ye example say eh o Cote d'Ivoire for funny. They no want loans no. They AFCON first goal.
6: Yes.
8: O ma AFCON say why Seko for
5: Fana.
6: Say Obi FC Porto.
8: Etu ka obeka to Seko for Fana ekra ebo. 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Me Frank say experience be always what na bench na akoda abo no. No ame akwa wo experience na me see yem bench na bia unti ase because of your favorite no. No have any minute. No akọ check here dey look at Modric. And we been so experience na all bo. Any say nipa no adwe on dey bobo say compared to who experience players no. Na for ya here academic analysis.
6: Or say my grounds in
8: young boys never Cote d'Ivoire born. Naga so ma mo kwan a ye be kwa san ba biem Cote d'Ivoire team no enye ye o. So a manua manom babon sunom any calibre renchimo a mobia ye be kwa ba kwasi apia starti August ne Japan or the atumu be rewuram hwe da bia ye nya team.
6: Yeah.
8: E san kya tra esiemu any sule mu line da da da.
6: Yeah.
8: But because of so mu ba ye mo mo chance.
6: Godo engo ma do nidi. Omo fra brand TV Basumana Turi or TAG Hoffenheim. Go and check him 20 year old. Now this year Hoffenheim for no more challenge for Champions League slot. Godo. Omo be surprising amount for in this World Cup. No buy. Look, she do na na do organ. Obo Strasbourg. Now go and check Strasbourg through the semi final of Conference League. Onye obi a Mauku I say no be 3 minutes 4 minutes so
7: the
6: football no say Mauku onya minutes na wo boa don AFCON Nicolas Pepe maybe but go and check Nicolas Pepe numbers for Villarreal so the coach see it twice.
5: Angel.
6: So okay wa ama AFCON so who Nicolas Pepe who ama Diallo look at the laterals the onya kukuduro abobo isha kufata wo di timare. When you are doing this, now it's in China. We are.
8: Kwana wa two party wo Villarreal no. Senegal in
5: Charlie
8: 8.
6: Papi gay
8: checking the age. Na efa Papi gay jina ho sisi ya se Papi gay any party wo one team. Papi gay be bodo be a party be tan chen.
7: And a show a club mo sisi.
8: Sane e bobo no se say. 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
7: Na we odi we odi.
8: Enya no me favor obi a ye de no kra na e ka se mo nti e team no ye di agora ye nimbe guase ne aba. 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And in Kodanis one more chance a better experience. So you blend it. But yeah, no, the fact that we are experiencing and quite all static. That is my problem. It is all cassette, patent form, and maybe move soon. Omunya crumb and what drew
7: experience.
8: And Ukraine,
7: or new man was a come once. I watch by gaining starting sports.
8: Sanity,
7: yes, experience and
8: experience in tears all started. And yes, sanity, Papi gay no boss nigga met for no more than Baba Afcon. Shakume cran neboa obo. A commander na party the board let go Madrid no. A commander no the boss nan and the crab boy in his say. It was all chems on any coach jam met for that. I want to say a mind wide games. Declan Rice. Any Jude Bellingham no, omo form no omo wano, on any epe.
6: Debi. Ah.
8: So our mind Angel. Games, so be only midfield. So mind games. Panama for crying at the Okan. Panama na akans as him we cry. Come, I will argue with you. Because Panama midfield omo the boy against Brazil. Panama reserve omo the boy against Dominican Republic and Rich.
6: Yeah.
8: Go and watch.
7: Any, the pace I gave Nico. Ghana knew well, sorry,
6: yeah.
7: First half, for instance.
6: Aye.
7: Ghana just said to organize ourselves, Crown.
6: We couldn't cope.
7: Yeah. Charlie, and yeah. The pace our game in Nicosiano.
6: Ask yourself.
7: World Cup, no, Jack.
6: France and Ivory Coast, the boy. Don't FIFA rank and Ivory Coast, the 34. France, you one.
7: Yeah, top. Well, two Spain.
6: Make sure what?
7: Two Spain is here.
6: Make sure what? Look, when you go to
5: Angel.
6: The previous Algeria and the Netherlands.
7: Yeah, the orange man, yeah.
6: Some of the countries are not playing Mino countries.
7: Mm.
6: They mean business. Obebono ashana wording. Sana wording ya. Oje at the 28th in the world. Netherlands at the 7th. Now don't. One interesting thing among Fonshe. Two teams where we know when you are. Omo no ground too. They went to. Oko France akwasha France.
7: Yes.
6: Oko Netherlands akwasha no.
7: Serious.
6: and Osho on line up from the boy na. Shane Lawrence for no. On line up no. Ebia 1B and Abeka say be Timba B and because of Ebia Odim. But they played majority of the squad that will play in their first game. And she said, oh, Canada to Tumwa. Eh? Omo squad na coach no your lineup. You find it difficult. Competition. Omo 19-year-old Gian Diamandi.
1: Diamandi.
6: Liverpool pen. Where the Mamimboro star boy wet kaka. Liverpool pen. And who in Liverpool for a PSG? Obo Albin Lesbic in the Bundesliga. Go and check his numbers. And obo 67 minutes. We are trying to let you know, sir, if you have a team, irrespective of any country you are meeting, Oceana Mauke won him. But so team ninya, a yehu, and a debo matches. But coach is when you could draw, nan gave you on Kuranika, Kranu Mushoyano, or bet your mamma bonanusias and buffro. And now, Michia, coach Thomas, dear, many no come on dear Mauku, now quack, say, most of them also believe, sir. These young guys are not okay. Second half year will be kaka. But you may not could do. May it say Jamaica match, no, I am out of a basso. A basso a good. A be a coach in a man could do nebia and crow no doamabo. Now, Masu's way.
8: Cote d'Ivoire made for that diamond on the ball in Leipzig.
6: I do, I diamond on the ball in Leipzig.
5: Angel.
8: Aha. Oh, them fan a middle because I'm no ball four midfielders.
1: Okay. Okay, so Facebook and that's no.
8: Uh-huh.
1: Diamondi.
8: Oh, we're on midfield for no more boy now. Diamondi cre 2,476 minutes in the Bundesliga. Frank Kessier, me mau tupe. Frank Kessier, as experienced Frank Kessier.
1: Yeah.
8: About 2,173 minutes.
1: 2,173
8: minutes in the Saudi Pro League for Ahly.
6: And on they won the Asian, that is in Africa, the CAF Champions League. So I won Omune Vini here. And he was part of the team. Mauko, day in, day out, he was playing. On a striker, no, England. Ah, we are friend, that striker, no, Brentford, no. Ivan Tony, oh, the same team.
1: Frank Kessié, some minutes now, okay, no. 2,173, no. Mm-hmm. So, oh, by 90, yeah. Divided by 90 minutes are amount 24 solid matches,
6: yes,
1: of 90 minutes,
6: yes,
1: solid 24,
6: excluding when he came to AFCON
1: 0.14.
6: Crack. Listen, Marco, or by AFCON, so there were matches, crack. 90, wow, what, no, you were
1: 90
6: yes,
1: 24.
6: I'm.
1: So, I'm missing games in your fine. If I were player a season. Amount 90 are 24
8: in a season, as another form, and the experience, all the
1: minutes.
8: A balance would be and yes, experience. Yeah, keke.
1: Yeah.
8: No, it's
1: a Juma.
8: Yeah, 500 minutes. Kwa we nya musin wo ya didn't know. Sama mobet na.
1: Yeah, no, no, breaking it down.
8: What you don't care. It remains the fact. You know, the Akita no come made for that. Or made for that. No, Obotimbe, Vinicius. What if what the Akita be?
6: Maybe. Because I know no to game. No, I think it was number 14 JC for them. Let me give it to
1: okay,
6: you.
1: Okay, so first half on Angel 96.1. World Cup, I mean, Africa performance.
8: Performance.
1: Yeah, but to Tonyoma Honia,
8: Seko Bruch, Nidini,
6: Belgium League,
8: Adia Diakete, Uma Diakete,
1: about
8: 1,425 minutes. Saka Bruch in the Jupiler League,
1: Uma Diakete.
8: Eti ya catch them so bit se kayari midfield and yen drop no yen hwe obi anim so we yes senior mind me a drop akora obet me around
1: aye juma we game no we here endurance o
8: master
1: we here endurance mo betake because game na ye yebo no coach we game no attack him more yen kan crunch e ho ti se midfielders no Elisha no mu e matri mu debo ne bam na mo ntu mo ntake ntutu mi kan ade a on betwefo e so
8: Kosho Bia for me so the says starting to go and check.
1: Minutes.
8: Africa ha.
1: Bia
8: si for no so ma kosho Bia Congo for no.
1: Congo DR.
8: O ma bo match Bia nru achi wi ni. Congo DR bo match. Ko check Congo DR midfield.
1: Dimo din.
8: Wi wa check Algeria midfield no. 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Wa be check Cote d'Ivoire midfield. No akomoroku. 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Amrabat. 2022 amrabat sakura ona na combo mfimfino ba Morocco team no edurumre bia ote bench
7: amrabat the whole amrabat
8: yes no den amrabat a whole amrabat edurumre bia ote bench hwebo ni bi
5: angel
6: Denmark ebo 0-0
7: Denmark
6: yes ana kevet ehye serbia
7: that's right
6: 3-0
7: what you say
6: yes
7: 3-0 is yes. Straight
6: kevet ehye serbia 3-0 it is then don e kanu they played against Denmark or Denmark for the home which ended 0-0 with the DRC. So that is how Manku is equal to Okodo. You see, Che, yeah, and Komoya ADAD, Upo Umpo, 2017, you know, you know, Panama, I do 11, you're very born. But I see a man for whom Wolvish were expert football, dear. Manku, I know I'm past one, maybe a year two, maybe a team, see. But the state of our team, any the kind of football the coach want to play, materials, you know, are they ready? Can they run the way we want them to run? Those who can run, will the coach give them the opportunity for them to play?
7: I don't agree with you.
5: Angel.
6: No, we've seen it.
5: Angel.
6: Take it into consideration. Coach in the first game, Amauk Wabon. Yeah, so the game plan, he likes to play the long balls for players who can run to run. When you look at Jordan Ayew now, Kodo, all things being equal, baby, it's just say, should Jordan be the one who is leading the attack?
7: Because defense, you know, it starts from attack.
6: Can he press?
7: I was say striker no any press away anymore.
6: So you see, before a team will relax, not be okay. You need players who will press up front.
7: That's right.
6: That's why they tell you, say, when you want to defend, you know, you're starting defending from your endo. You start defending our depend on attacking ten.
7: They say me feathers ne tumi kenti amudi omu ngo
6: tapi
7: na striker ne mani mu.
6: When you are able to, yeah, so you see, when you are able to press well, there is no space. But when Timi am pressing,
7: some pressure ne edu achi.
6: Yes, and we want Obia
7: aklusu,
6: Obia aklusu space. No, and see, we have a very long. When I say we have a lot of work to do, at least you will bear another year fifth, and it's a chance here for 12 days. No, 12 days in Kwamauko. On the day of playing the game, Grand Gown. Because that day, no, a bit tactical work in this annual man, your man. And see, young chef, not semen, coach in a match where they may bomb present, you need Jamaican Mauko Emraso. Because I had the best starting. So I'll start here. I ain't found no use, no,
7: then
6: I
7: boy.
6: Oh, you soon or left, oh, you soon or right, oh. And that's all born as the main, or born as a striker.
7: Now, here, Pep born now, money should go, sir.
6: Pep Gadula born, right. Pep Gadula born, right.
7: Anna, I'm finding more.
6: So I'm born all the analysis is just a Jordan starting. But so we're Jordan and one we are. 15-20-30.
8: Because we made for this. No moon ni and home in minita. Omun ni form. I mean some many apps are omun ni form a titru made for ne. Pate baby or any Jumani Sibu Hono Sahono. Samu me and Juman Jamo so Mumakani a wingers.
6: Yes.
8: In fifth no two no nipper two no say 8 and 6 ya. Mumu mi anu na adwuma ni gina mo so baako ay destructive baako je ball etwa pass on the my progressive passes
6: ne
8: en se mumu mi anu ni form e wasembo ne po ye be koso ane aka mu de se mu fu se obi we experience no ni minute oni ahome no on start ya ye ni problem ba ye ma examples ni bi Algeria ehye Holland no
6: yes
8: uti ma ko bi wie ni ma sore na se na minya time me boa wo to be two because of Sam Akrama Okuba Oma. Let me not time. Yes, I know Kukombo Pekasa.
5: Angel.
8: Any Pape Casso, my
7: name is Unia, Munim de Oyer Casso.
8: To
7: the only studio, but only the Oyer
8: time, Timaba. Huh? Holland the midfield, no. Gravenbech, Tijani Reinders, Enna, Barcelona Dion, Frankie Dion, Umna or midfield. Tie,
7: true.
8: So midfield is near stronger.
7: Intimate form so.
8: Algeria midfield no. Amora. No, nya Amora. I have some.
5: Angel. Poor.
8: You know all Lyon.
7: Yeah.
8: Nabil Bentaleb.
7: Yeah, Bentaleb.
8: And Aramis Zerouki. Mamima will be a minute. Never. Mamima will be a minute.
5: Angel.
8: Mwara,
7: yeah.
8: No, oh, say, I command you the bobo.
7: The entire, yeah.
8: For some Ua.
7: Yes.
8: And 1,902 minutes. Oh, it had.
7: Yeah.
8: Oh, Saudi Pro League in him. First, no more sorry, we Saudi Arabia League, you know. We are Miran Alcohol. And you know, crap.
7: Say, come on.
8: Opa, Obi, only Akuma, Saudi League, you know, qua. Umbe terminating the contract.
7: To me more.
8: So, of course, Saudi League, you know, would dia gra ye bet terminate your contract. I na Ghana players ni bebre nko.
7: Nko. Say league mo mra.
8: Babo nsu akuma no. Of course Saudi dey bia obo. Nti ya gone where the days are see Saudi league no. E ye nkokora.
7: Omo ni risk aye. Aye to abo days are.
8: Sanete ye. And I'm dear ma uwa 1902 and wo boy midfield no mo dey share. Holland na make catch ro no. Rami Zeroki ebo 2667 minutes. 32 appearances. Last one, no, a Liu Nabil Ben Talib. Liu, 2,173. Now, do one more minute. Enru 400. Eko Xiao, my bed on an abobo. CSO were experienced. Any experience? Experience, that's all complementing with minutes.
7: Minutes. Baba, don't go can send me a honor. Name in there, say, Yanko could draw, Yanko could draw. Name Benchu, Munji say, players, no more than the coach of Manzana. Yet me show when you can say, as well, see, Obon on Stati.
8: Mago, and my coaches need be a coaches.
7: Na coach the Carlos Queiroz.
8: Na me chero say.
7: Please
8: na
7: found
8: coaches
7: somebody.
8: Ni biye coaches. Coach ni nyano answer wa begina touchline.
7: Yes.
8: Decision making. And major decision making.
7: Anyhow, obviously I'm managing.
8: And no, and ma ye coach.
7: I'm a sundry ba camp ho.
8: And no na ma ye coach.
7: Oh, don't know where they.
8: And so I man ye simple kura no. Eh. A minute explaining to a player say based on this.
7: Yeah.
8: Any and checks. Any obo na obo e no. Who the data betun and him say way ought to start the game ahead of you is the reason you want match meetings.
7: Yeah,
8: match before every match.
7: Yeah.
8: In a competition, serious national team biano. Hours before the match meeting the whole any announce squad into players, you know. Yeah, post two lineup, but players never starting, you know, within them.
7: Match meeting,
8: you are aware.
7: You all starting, yeah.
8: And omu explaining into detail reason here so we
5: need.
7: Ni di enti e flow so fi bench na
8: ba. Of course, enti wo beti wo ase. Enti de nipa no wo form na wo bench na eden. Ena de eden ene se wanya midfielder, ebia Senegal midfielder e Papi Gay. Ene ebia e party. Omu nyina wo one team. No omu nyina form ni minute omu de ba no. Obi nchen obi sa. Eno no ye wo coach no discretion.
7: Preference
8: based on formation a person wo bo. Ene eno ma bia a person wo ye na wo de be explain. Eno no de edu ma bia. Place to be home to mwa se yet drink kakra. But so be in minutes now we'll drop in a day. I can experience mkwa.
5: Angel.
8: Born a drew say rane a rane won't mean kobi tiesrao. Mankodan koye a drum rebi a dwaba. A simple place need to mwase sa. Unlike way of form. Now kwa explainia. Eya na ye din no. A wow tactical idea, and I had a bet church about one about what he says. I am person me and what this particular game. No, ABM Susse Maukuni bit me in the yamami. And yes, ABA, or yeah, yes, no. But in the match, no. Michenkov on eclipse, nay, yeah, analysis, no. Is Susse Wayne S. Wobble. Play an Obioha, or bet Yassie. But Obiohan Tiasia no creatino, no dinkomo, actually. But play our only minute. Who drop on the day and yadion?
7: So pay a squad.
8: If you coach in Nigeria, and China make a choice, yeah, matches now come on. Game will be any players wobble. Yeah, any Panama game, they are not any game because Panama age, you know. You know, average age is 28 as a 29. And the Panama team, no, a experienced side, but aside from so age, was on they run. And Omo ni a ball, boni a pet. A big boy Deportivo Saprissa. A boy Universidad de Concepción in Chile. Into South America, one who do a South America for one so dear. We Brazil, you my flair.
7: I can
8: Brazil, more macano, a Americanian what day. Into the Omo, any barbeye, our first match in the America.
7: Kata kata.
8: Any day. Now, only do you bet me a tumrica? Our babo any a day. Uber, who no money are you?
7: Napacati,
8: as my air cane.
7: Napacati, as my air cane. Don't. Napacati. So, okay, 11:27, our angel, first half. Jeff, good morning. Good morning.
9: Yeah, Marco, good morning. Na boko dia.
7: Na go pardon mo na zo e.
9: Oh, nyame adum boko. Refreshing news say Black Stars team na could drew USFA. And then throughout qualified ni na no. Na the Ghana fu na I hope say you qualify for World Cup

0: opposition bear power of meeting the amount. So we now me admire Sunday free war. Obino obebo awkward cup na obebo a top for any game beam and obeni a top na set me na bobi.
1: After Sunday, no.
0: After Sunday,
1: yes, on Sunday.
0: Yes, Obino obebo a top for any game beam.
1: Yes, on Sunday.
0: Enti, it means your preparations now.
1: A suspect.
0: And yet preparations papa ahead of the friend game.
1: World
0: Cup. I said last World Cup I koi in Qatar. Yeah, boy, Switzerland. Yes, some 2-1. Switzerland, a top nation. Or more. Big stars of a ball, day in doubt, big countries, big teams. Oh, yes, Junior Bonassona, at least a chess, who preparations, you know, a good.
1: Yes, but then you're quiet on a film group stage.
0: A film group stage, yes, but not preparations near good. What I say, so a hard drink, a crack.
1: So, what I say, preparations, no, unyan ye, now corner one qualified cry. It is better than say. Won prepare ye na obekona obegu hu ni masakra
0: o se preparations no obehu how ready your team is se wonya wo os defenders we no watwetwe a eno nche se wo chia yeah Brazil na se hada country ma bejo ma bitwa kwetwe o oh ha but usia na ohu how are mo ye ready pa now adeba ko ni se players no omunya opportunity se omo bobo World Cup na they should give their all because Unim etina World Cup no and our future tournament no unya guarantee say wetima kobi
1: Eti en kase where could be your first and last World Cup
0: 2022 World Cup no ekwe e wo kata Osman Bukari ekobi in fact yeah. Oshego
1: Osman Osho Portugal
0: yes Oshego nti e ka players match go e dem Ghana World Cup a ni din wo but World Cup won ka won ma kobi Nti also with my the next Osman Bukari.
1: Mekai Ikra Salis.
0: Yes.
1: So no
0: Salis Kobi. This one Kobi. Nti any guarantee say unyo opportunity a over be send CCA.
1: So Kudus wa Kobi.
0: This one Kobi. Nti with me say the next Kudus.
2: Angel.
0: Nti unya chance na.
1: No awesome ye.
0: Yeni ye. Because in the next 3 years, ebi kana born what jaibo. Ebi na pra, ebi na uniform. Nti eye futu okutu obi. Ade ba kwa me fi say Again, now some before no say and say, Kodo, say, media and credit back up. Work up with any preparatory tournament for our future tournament. Work up with any preparatory ground and for our future tournament in Mabaso. Especially in the where AFCON qualifies, any AFCON ever born. Yeah, you ain't mean to work up on me.
1: CCA.
0: You ain't mean to be CCA. But you meet me at the AFCON. Ghana for Pafcon CCA than World Cup because you're in pass it when you wake up. Pafcon, they are here to create a bit magic. And the, when you wake up, you know, it should be a preparatory ahead of the next World Cup. Afcon ever basso. This is a Mekasa. I will see who says, yeah, but new team, they are. Then the new guys, you know, should be playing at this World Cup. No man, experience because World Cup level, I was so. No match me ever bought Afcon qualify, start qualify. Near the room Afcon. Near Kotia Afcon, the next Afcon. Because you hear Afcon than any other trophy be. And no see a bit my GB. And he say a building it on the air, then I'll say I'm crying opportunity. Work up at the highest level. He says I'm crying to me bottom of failing power. Experience of money, I'm the bar fake of a bar corner, a bit my boy. You should forget, say, your next biggest assignment after the World Cup, Afcon qualify in Cote d'Ivoire against. Cote d'Ivoire. What must squad my you know?
1: Just after World Cup.
0: No? Just after your next game and our next assignment, you better assemble blaster players. And you straight to because Cote d'Ivoire. You can work out qualifies.
1: Afcon qualifies.
0: Afcon qualifies, sorry. And who's here Cote d'Ivoire? A tougher. My catcher says, say a group, you know.
2: Angel.
0: A tougher than the group player boy and Antman qualifier. You know? Neo Sudan, Neo Niger, you Angola and Ghana, you are qualified the fourth. Nen we no a more tougher than that group. In this case, your Cote d'Ivoire, your Ghana, your
2: Angel, Angel,
0: the Gambia, and one other country be Bakunsu Ewum. And see, three teams, you know, and a president, two slots, and a few group on him. And this group, you know, AFCON group, you know, very difficult than the previous AFCON group I acquire. Yet, man qualifier. And see, I will say, your ma.

0: new guys an opportunity. No more shots here, a boy, any other level. Nedi room, Edequenim, work up, Weno, your poem po, and quay and famaye.
1: Oh, how? Your poem po, and quay my.
0: And quay my.
1: No, football, our way out to me the surprise we are saying. Send Utumza. Football has a way out of the surprise we are saying. Though your preparations no end, yes, said your pet. But on a day, be able to see in football. So, unim, so football, dear, be better mercy. And to look at your pro and po, be beyond Koya, my whatever no one yarding.
0: Instead of imagining.
1: Except me, oh, say, your pro and po, it means Yenina.
0: And Koya, my Malcolm,
1: Jeff.
0: Be beer a sound, be a and Koya, my
2: angel.
0: Ain't he sanity? Obian ho automatic spot for the first 11. Obian BCCA. Mumbo be another. And okay, well, the old coach Otuadua, Ebia Kwon be ni 8 players or Mitmaster. Sisi ye ni starter with team.
1: Okay, nano match ne boy na.
0: Yes.
1: Goalkeepers no crowd.
0: Oh,
1: is it?
0: Your number one, Clan de. Then a clear, say.
1: Oh, they said that's the Zigifapo, you know.
0: Zigifapo no as Kwan Bear system of a po.
1: Oh, pe nano game ye course he.
0: Game de.
1: Any worse he. And it's safe, boy.
0: Come on, Mudi Diana. Your Ghana's number one, what are that? Oh, sorry. And any new coach. New backroom, no. Omu nano, eh, a bam board. Me so be any automatic start. I think the game was so a safe. Oh, Hefa. Uba against Wolves. And I was so a safe. Uba against Mexico. Mexico and Wolves, my mama example. They're in a top of position.
2: Angel.
0: Shorter, Mexico ni ever born. And it's shorter, we born on who difference. I saw it a year.
1: But how much? No coach in New York.
0: Debbie, but that's it. But Blacks are no New York. But here, Blacks are games. Until heavy, so heavy. Nikibes, they're no New York. Now, I fatal New York. Usha, that game against Mexico now. Saves no, yeah, no. Was more crucial than saves in a course, you know. A Wolves, no. And I'm what? Quality wise, Mexico for a lot of quality than I. Into the end, I can.
1: So, but as it says, turn and there's no automatic.
0: Oh, be an automatic sport for team.
1: Okay.
0: Oh, be an automatic sport for team. You see, I look at say. Because a new coach is number. I found by my selection. And it's all team, man. And now I just say, we automatic.
1: We all start it.
0: Sign it here. On the day. And I say, I never tear. Then the squad, I will say, yes. Me shas, yeah.
1: Do you see a place me be disappointed? Say, you better bench on my first match.
0: Oh, which me disappointed? Open so. But so, share. Ebia player yet na achas ye na went man chas na no what he say bia but bibiam say and ye e wo esi but nina no e one course ni na epe
1: yes
0: John Dramani Mahama o man pani e wo UK as at 31st of May na o UK o yin shemu die na dade na Black Stars team so o UK Black Stars every UK enra UK enra akodu US
1: yeah.
0: Na I thought say o seka on a book with Adams, eh? If you know, only arrangement not place Nisha or my penny.
1: Oh, you kill.
0: Yes, and send on my flow. Now, you're the Boba Quakum and Mammy.
1: I don't care. I
0: also shall president.
1: No,
0: no, Anna, where the gentleman of the land.
1: Tomgo Shana, I did.
0: No, or two of them. Nobody in Cobo. Because I said, Senegal for Omusia president, I'm a Mission. Mti ene
1: se Obase nyo mai bia ne kwisha ne
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2: Angel.
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0: 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Okwa Mr. Dubeso se no bom pa ma.
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0: But that must me kai se o mmra gara me se no. Ye na se o ma obi man so. And an arrangement, yeah, arrangement, I'm sure my penny, no, no, Mancasa. Oko, yes, I'm sir. Oh, I'm a son, son, or bon pamon, and I'll cast a oko if you oko. And Pesabe, send that move, I won't pay an amount. Mukamuko didn't serve you, my penny hole. No, 12 for Mancasa.
2: Angel.
0: As a gun of Fusikana, dear Mamma, Mukako Dino.
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0: to my room. At my bedroom, yes, yeah, Oko and Emma, $100 at my baby.
1: Bola Juma,
0: boy, baby.
1: Ah, no, Bola,
0: one kind of a boy, yes.
1: Say Ghana, the other side of
0: you. You can now be more famous, no? Mm. Your mom appears to be 100 pounds.
1: And yeah, Ghana, she say.
0: Ghana, she say. We say, she say, who we is?
1: Oh, my man, she say.
0: Oh, my baby. Oh,
1: go,
0: Dabene, yeah. forum say obia mchana dwen obia mchana dwen
1: ho ebrenye bibia na obia chana dwen
0: wo say
1: ye wo de obia chana dwen wo ho ana ye wo de nkrofo bi so dwen ma ye wo ho
0: nkrofo bi oh selfish interest for your market dwen omo omo ya credit
1: oh
0: huh who could see credit say adwuma adwuma we adwuma
1: ministry of sports
0: adwuma we adwuma
1: omo na show sports so ma ye omo na dwen ma ye ye wo sports mu
0: aha
1: na efere so dwen football ho ma ye
0: nti omo nipa kutu bi 4 5 6 na omo dwen ana omo ko agree say ska we mu ko di sika no $10 is kakutua. Huh?
1: Okay.
0: And to two for say, at Sikana Gana for Skana Mukodino. Mukoya Wajuma. Nasia Munuka say, O Sia Mumpa, and Conca to Sikano. 100 times couple, my name for my mom 50.
1: Hey, I don't know, work up here, Omujaqua,
0: Omuko, Omutefi,
1: Omujaqua, work up.
0: Aye.
1: Now, Rafi 2014.
0: Yeah, what was the place with
1: Brazil? Rafi Brazil.
0: Problem.
1: Yes,
0: And you're going to be a little bit.
1: Oh, say when did you $100 in there? Place in Sika. Appearance fee to appear in the World Cup.
3: Ghana qualify and you have to ask. Who you should have worked the fifth on cow, baby?
0: Jeffrey Press Computers.
1: Jeff, who are you? Jeffrey Press Computers. And I pay some of laptops and the desktop computers are. Oba call Jeffrey Press. You must see a don't go tournament. You be and a semi-finals. No, ya boy we. Nti ye be dimu komo se sia Mr. Dukotoko enso aha obeyi nsem ba kuma nubia no ansa ne asore enti Jeffrey Press Computers ye be kona sia ye na fe laptops and desktops no obekọ na unsa ka bi opesa wo 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sabre so de World Cup, no, enyaba, upe TV, eni daho pa, TV, eni daho, all sizes, all brands. And Jeffrey Praise Computers. What a tissue year pa TV, no? Or say World Cup, or person be a TV, or them. So as a matches, no? Aya na jo kong kong kong kong kong kong. And to be a friend and intre, Jeffrey Praise Computers. Nekoto TV, eba buwao, no washa World Cup, no? Our Bantama High Street, or Ben GNTC, our Unity House, wope. Wope to my friend, also. Aya 0244-026203. And I say 0502-747579. Now, Jeffrey Praise Computers, actually, and come on. Eugene Matt Travel and Consult at Taiachi, Opeso Tukoin, now called Amanonia. Eugene Matt Ababuau, now why I want Krata Nina. Make us a opportunity every New Zealand aba, a work permit, and I say New Zealand, Konakoya Juma, the first cabrefie, Germany, our ho, we are nurse, and I say we are midwife, now create degree. Germany, a ya work permit, dependent, eka hon. So also now we teacher near Japan, asate, kwachradie, ewo Japan, opportunities wenye nano, odu wenye betre, Eugene Mat, travel and consult. 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
1: 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And I say 0245-448879. Na onsa. 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Is a World Cup, nidia, and yaya ba, upe decoder, and yasha all the matches are. 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At the amount, bash our Brepo Junction or Kotoko Junction while our ship move, which my friend also, I was 0200-050-848 and I say 0556-287757. Now, on a bash to get our satellite and so I train and come on, NASA and a hun seven or at here. Mr. Dubako, yeah.
5: Oh, Marco, you may do me be boko. Marco, and a pedia, when you say, and then a year, exactly 1 year, pepe, papa, Mr. Pubi. Okonsiedo.
1: Oh, a rehosempa, and was a kaya yawano pay. A kaya yaw.
5: Uncle Pompany currency, and my anopay, any of my mother's personal. And here we see a no catrenchia, Safinusua, ya odika bompa yesa de nyame do abese ni beniza nyame dia bedu no wa de nyame ase nti chiche ya kache de nyame ya duma emrepam no ebe ba bo ntia mu bia na mame ko blaster de ni bi be kam ko to ko de
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5: 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Obi, any to your number one goalkeeper. And you say, yeah, Obi, you're eligible to play there.
1: So, Obi, you're
5: not sports
0: Debbie,
5: and Timor, Debbie, now, Udika Court was an hour in chess.
1: That's some back around here, can you?
5: And then, you know, and now, Pi was a cabio say, Zabri or Senka, friend saying, president or UK one month or Senko or what say you know. Now president Mr. Ono a bit of a basket ball as I'm crying and what you know.
1: Yen to no call
5: there be a be I do not dance who cries you say any moon yet a chilling yet GP one Y T U Q B B B crown or no or you know about first of our best since I've been yes to say EPP into one day more pop football long time.
1: Oh see I guess I'm penny or may call America go bobo yeah we need to see how
5: yeah I didn't quite you know and then you ha oyen bi so yen bi bia pepepe eya krasi doctor di odi ho
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5: o ma ye didi dramani ba ye se ni amia me wo fa baba shay asia boni dina ko
3: actually, no, now, Obani,
1: Sunday, I don't go to tournament finals.
3: I'm going to watch it.
2: Angel.
3: Now, I'm going to say, I'm going to say, I'm going to say, I'm going to say, I'm going to say, I'm going to say, I'm going to say, Kodo, football.
1: Guys. Match, I'm going to
3: say, Nina, I'm going to say, now, okay, I'm going to say, Nina. But, we're going to be good.
1: And now, report to me, Mr. Kain, say, I'm going to buy, you know.
3: Kodo.
1: I don't go to tournament.
2: Angel.
3: Now, I'm a pro junction. I'm making it to their third final. their fourth semi-final, their third final.
1: I'm going to have the best team ever in the tournament.
3: If they're able to win, I would say so far they are. Because their first four.
1: In the last four.
3: Yes. And ever since they joined JCB, so my main focus was the main match and the teams in the JCB.
1: Yeah.
3: I was supposed to end up in Anopa.
1: Oh, okay.
3: And then the rest of you normally the needful. Eddie, Jason, Eddie, I'm on now.
1: So it's now four communities in our best studio.
3: Yes, on my best studio.
1: Nice.
3: Yeah, now TK Boache. Yeah. I see.
1: TK
3: Boache. Yeah, now TK Boache Ventures.
1: Yeah.
3: Director
2: TK. Angel.
3: Yeah. Mauku nyame admechina. Yedema teams no. Inti wa wu team ibia nyame admechina no. Teams no. Ebe best studio ana mauku. Ye team di omunioma yes ye demo omuno. Kudu ye team di amumunti. I said that any of them teams in now so far, referee supporters, any of the account. I tried the lineup of Sunday, no, Mauku, ever to your show. So, as a man, Fung, how a lineup, no,
1: yeah.
3: ABCI, because Sierra and the original dealing in a baby, yeah. You started with 32 communities, so far 34 coffee, Akafo, Omunia Drew Money Zone, 25,000, 15,000, 10,000, 5,000.
2: Angel.
3: Gold medal, yeah. Bronze medal, and silver medal.
1: And a trophies.
3: And a trophies.
1: Giant trophy.
3: With that, no, your items in your mouth, you better say, come on, you better check. You may have more questions. Yes, yeah. You're in any prepare for Thursday, Bra World Cup, this mouth. And as we start in Chetra,
1: na program, okay, what's it? Chan already line up Beba.
3: Yeah, man, I'm the Beba. Some is in pain for the studio. And you guys are
2: my
1: okay.
3: And the programs manager will be here.
1: Nice one.
3: And the accountant will be here.
1: Yeah.
3: I mean, I'd mention you guys are my fans, same to be a flow man. No more, no more, on my quasi, yes, you and Kebia. You make a bachelor and boy. And Ben for my own, see, we are echo.
1: Yes,
3: meaning so name. Kofia Brante.
1: Oh, Kofia Brante. Kofia Brante.
3: Yes.
1: Oya Brante.
3: Ah, Kofia Brante. Osikani Kofia Brante.
1: Nice.
3: Na ne. Osikani Kofia Brante say the bestie. A din birthday.
1: Oh, okay.
3: Na Aima a din birthday ne. And I make Osikani Kofia Brante.
1: Yeah.
3: And the bestie. Bestie a betri idea.
1: Osikani bestie ne dasu.
3: Yeah.
1: Oh, say bestie the eyes waka say chochomucho.
3: Ni chochomucho. The bestie.
1: Sa.
3: Your friend Aima.
2: Angel.
3: On SEO Aima Beauty Palon. O SEO.
1: Okay.
3: Oh, Aima Beauty Palon. Yeah. Ne was.
1: Enough from cry.
3: Aima Beauty Palon.
1: Oh, swag ye.
3: Na oye beauty dia neza baba wo beauty.
1: Na swag ni kwa kanidi.
3: And Nunzina, a juma wa yeron so ema man fo so ye fe.
1: Sa.
3: Inti Osikani Kofia Brante ye. See ne the bestie friend Aima yemfa kwenya wishing you wishing happy birthday. Now say ne a special day. Ne no besi form. Now why you be my ni jet me abanti and Aima. Also da.
1: Oh, was again is wasi from
3: him senti. Was again command and answer smouse, mommy.
1: And
3: I deliver the amount. I'm a young never show happy birthday. Jamin shaw. No nyo okay, sena de do akuma subiano. 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
1: Okay, osikani Kofia Brante. Jeff,
6: yeah,
1: ni yankwai.
6: Yes, sorry so na yakwai. Nyame adma Sunday. Games no final ni tere fo from Beba Sunti. Na sa NTA. Beb Jeno. Ye nye ne yankwai ni mna bibi ntimi nya fa nti. Eno ade wo mesi no mapi, but.
1: Oh.
6: Nyame adom ye sure say inru Sunday now we are available.
1: Na ye me ya so na me hwini.
6: Yes, nti. Happy blessed birthday to Miss Ejewa Niza. Oh yeah, General Sports and Games Secretary KNUST. Also double as the Student Leadership Angel. Public Relations Officer across the National University. Wabudi ena media tujano. 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
1: 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Up next, Eh, breaking news. Breaking news. And a ban summoning na yebe breaky na ye the amount. And some a hinta hinta. Oh, my name. Yebe jinny na e the amount. Oh, breaking news, no so. Tina sa and a tear. 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Yehoa, elagwe.
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Ko meni ho ahoden na me ma won kan sem bi so mfa wo ho wa bra metimi atrasi ahwe. Me hwe den dem. Ti anano asamo gya penalty no a e fa ba ne so no. Na me dan pass na ehwe. It was both of us that I came to our dear China. I'm a Jumar and I'm quiet. Me new Bianco Cansin Bia. Would you know, dear? And ye cry and yanisa now, Benedict. Mummy and Mompa and Tayan Yanomachi. Because I'm a Kaipa, many Fred, dear, or Mayimu. Three seven, if Fred, dear Pammy, who J.J. Rollins say, ba, water than in Sania Diadi. A Brammy who say, how many pa or do about Mayimu, L 206, our first time Ghana call World Cup. Yenim MPP, yenim NDC, ubadu kejetia, no and commona I say ya, ubi tibetini besio, no be atam bano dia kum kaninwa, kietia kwane fuchi. No many my dam a yen kaya haun kaya MPP or sonichi bia, na it was all about football and a sa any jam kwa. Nti adia bakubi, season bakubi ba, neba mi a real free hawa. E beti or how be a free system wa. Yen fia win shemi because stress, or how you kuni po. Ah, yo tuwa no nyubin kwa se mumanwa, enchenwa. To our boy said that what you chum was actually trying to hold up some of your but after rough what you chum. Radio on Kaho, no man, yes, yet. You're quite a shame, and San Ocran Yerry. In your quite a basic diacrack up your bayon, put maybe as you possible. Shall go with us. A radio on Kaho, and a mean crash, maybe I'm the man will be crying, sham the man want to say, we'll see it in your die one at a fee. We'll see you in nature, and no story I won't see your crown. Yammy me touch him and I'm never for our mom. Well, touch him and a beco would do doom actually. Ntini ya ubi ya abo humba inafa. 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Awa minu umi yoni nyinabra boom. Wase this is the day that the Lord has made. Let us rejoice and be glad in it. 12:20 aye angel. Nani 6.2 FM. Tunye jumari ya uti yei. Breaking news. Yeshi ya juwada banada. Ukuyada ya midweek edition. 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Thank God is Friday. 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By the magic of angel, 96.1, yet transmitted live, loud and unlimited. From Kwantong Kroma 9 so, I report Janshi, I see Kumasi Kakraka, Bantima, any penny, yeah. 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What your man in the afternoon? Your afternoon voice. Ali Baba Dan Kambari, me, American Muslim, me, in Chiri, me, Chiwadi, anybody. Money and transfer to fellow Ghanaians, free sabre, because no me, you know, ever book. My baby, you are here, yeah. 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Yet they are coming FM 4. Gongon Pitasi, boom. As a way over Fanti Memuaira. Na Fanti Fono, Elko Bot Doguru. What did you want to school? Kurano, Becca say, you know, a couple of 99%. Great, fellow citizens, chiefs have been catching one day. Nami had mentioned at 7 o'clock sharp. Ubiari share on the palace when I am meeting me. I didn't know a couple of 99%. 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

0: 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Hospital, Abusia Fona, you're a midwife, no power, body minimum. Pampy says I couldn't afford bodies. Jericate, we to our crowd funnel, and from Anfam. Nadia Sempoti, Black Rabba.
1: Yeah, new penny.
0: TV is why I.
1: Yes.
0: A midwife is when you have you.
1: Aye.
0: When I say blue as you.
1: Aye.
0: Nan a top one. Kai.
1: Oh, an idiot. Mean to me, Chere.
0: Wow. Wow.
1: MZ. Andra and a shah say a dear him ye power social media no so. Our man for a kahon sem. Na e si a wo a ye tema community 22 polyclinic ho ana sa incident we e si your man for bet my journey life. Dodo na hu social media. Ebin su a fena se unhun su away a ye ento kwa a kwaso a wo tema community 22 polyclinic. Na Eh, yeah, no, right. Eh, yeah, right. Eh, yeah, right. Eh, yeah, right. Eh, yeah, right. Eh, yeah, right. Eh, yeah,
0: right.
1: Eh, yeah, right. Eh, yeah, right. Eh, yeah, right. Eh, yeah, right. Eh, yeah, right. Eh, yeah, right. Eh, yeah, right. Eh, yeah, right. Eh, yeah, right. Eh, yeah, right. Eh, yeah, right. Eh, yeah, right. Eh, yeah, right. Eh, yeah, right. Eh, yeah,
0: right.
1: Eh, yeah, right. Eh, yeah, right. Eh, yeah, right. Eh, yeah, right. Eh, yeah, right. Eh, yeah, right. Eh, yeah, right. It is visiting hours and hunt or mock your wife on this in the Musan.
0: Now, on the next cannibal,
1: the enemy of a sort of command. It's a good dear, this is a court to because you see, 8th, or more than a court, police for Acha Brantian. Into the 8th,
0: I was 14.
1: And it's how heavy a course we are. Head professional, dear, I wanted you, Mumudia,
0: and you quite are clearly.
1: Decide your marine, it be a course or more than a normal channels or why. Bibi enko su ye ha wo pese o siki for redresser wo de ko ho na ntokwa de emfa nko aye ayaresa bia so na me kire no nti apostle for ache no Ghana Health Service for a release statement a mo chese nurse 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
1: Now, in fact, the gentleman asked me, so one, or your back, two, or an office.
0: Yes.
1: And at three, the audience were more than some brosso.
0: Yes.
1: It's video we cry. Why, video we bet me, I'm away for the brain.
0: Yes, yes.
1: But I'm more patonian, I see a
0: man. Yes.
1: Baba was with Ginetri. Now, what an abroso, I mean, say, or mammy, or so a panel that what it says would yak. Number sanity, sell qua wook, meaning your qua ariapo.
0: Eti amukrata no ba no mche so on the 8th eye da jwo da yabranti ya tena ye de no eko ko
1: asem ni fie
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0: 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Now say doctor agent will be so air when. Now say if it's 10 hours, elchem. 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
1: 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Did you know any answer? No, I could see Dino Abruchi. No, I can't mako. No, I can't mako. Then say, yes, one minister and the hell, they call Abruchi. And so now a crow for a yampana so how. When you finish what? My own, you know, why? Dr. Wabruchi, Canada, no, I've been over Ghana. Sister, one step. Yan and Anamukra, walk home, be a Mukafra, and Tias must be a few of you. Better call a bear chronom to a Francho, or Baba. No, about the dawa tia about the far, and the chia dingin as three for it. And no crazy, a woman went back to remember where you know more for you.
0: Juice, a open you meet, hey,
1: some cock of financial.
0: I dog a woman, I a shaka crap. Yet, hey, Anna, meti here, sebi, Bosome swam a cacra or ever. Condition of service, bibia aye kama kama. Sir. 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
0: 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And ye wo the best schools wo ha. Ye wo the best health facilities wo ha.
1: Infrastructures come
0: on. 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
0: 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I'm say sometime 1980 something ho baby. 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
1: 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light and a joke, no jade in my essence any pa that sending quahun here. Namaja when you number them, ya was his assicaway, I was the resources way, any a time energy way, I'm a confinato pressure back on Fanatiso, ya cross emergency. Ya free AC, or the cat tree and a safety, and I'm broken on country them. 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
2: Yes, because you have said upon a hawker. Because at the end of the year, you know, you're more than you're more than you're more than you're more than you're more than you're more than you're more than you're more than you're more than you're more than you're more than you're more than you're more than you're more than you're more than you're more than you're more than you're more than you're more than you're more than you're more than you're more than you're more than you're more than you're more than you're more than you're more than you're more than you're more than you're more than you're more than you're more than you're more than you're more than you're more than you're more than you're more than you're more than you're more than you're more than you're more than you're more than you're more than you're more than you're more than you're more than you're more than you're more than you're more than you're more than you're more than you're more than you're more than you're more than you're more than you're more than you're more than you're more than you're more than you're more than you're more than you're more than you're more than you're more than you're more than you're more than you're more than you're more than you're more than you're more than you're more than you're more than you're more than you're more than you're more than you're more than you're more than you're more than you're more than you're more than you're more than you're more than you're more than you're more than you're more than you're more than you're more than you're more than you're more than you're more than you're more than I from me anopa and we are at 3 times a day. And yes.
1: Ani ya ka ka omo be hu.
2: That be your son come and only here for free a conference for us here. I was omo yesa. And I was to be as said that nipa no da honum no. Onebusu ene say sabio. 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No, I'm Buano. 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Then no one was a few. They must say, let the men cast up 10. But Miss Fessy, I skip for Ghana. I saw 4 more Ghana. Obi be a daddy 4, say Yamuyama and Tenamono. Say, Obi Betano Sua. Na a year of return for Yadis Gaba, every subwater. And see, this time I was a conference for so. Well, two on my way, and me, also when I want to be a million to be account. And you know, no moment I have hospital. You won't hear, oh, you won't hear, oh, we are now. Yes, in the home, we are willing to be here.
1: What you know, you can papa, you know, near you here.
2: That's a fact.
1: You will be a Benya soon, Faso.
2: Yeah, dear young couple, so best Faso and over Sidow. Go by, go count and say, look at us, yes, one, my family. Accommodate no moment, the end. Mo chem na wa mu ame this your time I was say when you get mama ya ya odo e ma yenya no amu so me da hospital nyan kan pokuam pono ya bi bre ni ka be se motivate kuam pono mo an ba ya re for net for e 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Let's say Dr. Kokoti. I'm the foul so for the so else the Ghana for saying. Every dog I do quite at Roman from Kotoko, this guy will go to me. Only Kako will go to a Duni Bianumo. And yeah, the doctor's watch Roman, what do you mean by the angel? What's my thing? And to Tama, Tangwe, and Brain in the I was a Ghana for the conference for Odo. Because over Oko Kulibua, Accra, Yoko Kulibu. You were rich hospital and crying. You were 37 military hospital. You were first Kabua. You were Bank of Ghana hospital. But you be an attorney for can crown for no. Now, Kumasi, 13 regions and never confronted. They reform about confronted. And because we cannot pursue United Abaha. And see, you are what say, confronted for what so mopa. And see, I was there among four. Every one confronted. 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
1: And can you bad?
0: Is that the same? Yes, healthy people. A chair, a year, how productive your economy, etie. 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
1: for a man, I had a fugma. By the way, a German way productive.
0: Dabby, is that? And go for woo, a man for yare yare, just say,
1: what in a way?
0: Put me down, what the corner, dear Cosia, dear, and a sign, man, your mana. A chest of mine, and yet, system, and yet. Etty, head system, dear. 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
1: 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Any pickers I've ever
0: seen.
1: When I'm 16 constituents in our regions,
0: yes, yes, yes, yes, yes, yes, yes, yes,
1: yes, yes,
0: yes, yes, yes, yes, yes, yes, yes, yes, yes, yes, yes, yes, yes, yes, yes, yes, yes,
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1: yes, yes, yes,
0: yes, yes, yes, yes, yes, yes, yes,
1: yes, yes, yes, yes, yes,
0: yes, yes, yes, yes, yes, yes, yes, yes, yes, yes, yes, yes, yes, yes, yes, yes, yes, yes, yes, yes, yes, yes, yes, 24 hour economy market yes, yes, yes, yes,
1: yes, yes, yes,
0: and yeah, this is a presidential advisor. You regusitano they are to just say a big create over 1.7 million jobs. Yeah, more my basso, say bit make
1: it.
0: Now so market crown from where you
1: ah.
0: Can't you face 2 years?
1: Oh, I feel like a pass, I see I could see for
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1: 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And the growth must buy a can minimum say Bessiakan.
0: And I know Ebra, a Kizuba, Kumasi Mayo, or so Marco Yasikabi. Or Sisikas or Mudivia, $170 million.
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0: Now,
1: a politician, be business,
0: or say, or so Marco Yajima, or Obi, you may cover $100 million, or Made Babahun.
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0: 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Andra, baby, quite a mirror, Bruno, Chrono. I brand here, Baco. Yes, what I said, we are some idea. Yes, sir. I'm sure you're going to be a bit. How could we be so? What could we be so? Soon. Edian Qua. No, my capital city. More half of the town, no. And so to a year. Wait. Huh? Wait, Bobra. And maybe he'll be. And now, Roho, Okasa will be anti. I will be there, but. Oh, now, you know, some bits, yeah.
1: Oh, yeah. Okay, we'll be Jabba Kaide.
0: Oh,
1: Babonum,
0: Rebecca.
1: Banyum,
0: Rebecca. Rebecca, I be an assabi. A be a young penny for be a modier.
1: Ombeti. Labella Moba. Abeti yasem
0: so
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0: na wo strong health system a che se e ma niam akra eyefo Emma a cronum do, Emma near my effo. Because who two and your accessibility, a ya common. Okoha, I wouldn't umre, no conya yarisa, when you say, Bess Abetria, a war for any sanima, near man. A yen yamay bray, when you have strong a year head fast a systema. 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Maternity blog ya, or musin who had that omunsi emye, and my moon say yen be a community sinny be actually a casso won't say yensi, as he be by this time. Maternity blog. Confanochi. I want to be the above Facebook or say a frema Banye Nakai. Or say at least Akufo-Addo's wife built babies and mother unit, so it has reduced maternal mortality.
1: You are there? Mm.
0: What's
1: in a year in a young as one?
0: Yes. Oh, na say Sandy, you can't, yeah, can say individually, you can't,
1: yeah, can development.
0: And you say,
1: in general,
0: you're Mahama, so you're a so Lodina Mahama Foundation. So
1: you are right, but when Mommy had the only to draw on the canoe.
0: So,
1: Oh, yeah.
0: We say, Minim, so I or political spectacle.
1: Oh, I'm not sure.
0: Yeah, can national development. Maybe your mind, do no. You hear, say, you who say, yes, you're in here.
1: You're not politics. Nadia bia a white elephant. Eh serious on one particular grab on here. Me you know am ntiasi. It touching the only touch that for koyema you are weda. It touching you know che say wa anya baba wa kura man no famo ban sha brabo aso wa tapping. Say ya na wi ase be say you. Na foforo koyenya na wa na ba so foforo touching hu bi.
0: Answer the bia na ye ka se kwantia ye musuo no.
1: Oh no.
0: The bia na ye nyampene fo mutu ye fo say abrabo hwe anya ntempe. Ye boni kakara kakara. Ghana no e ya brabo I was here born in kakrankakra ohun so cathedral si enko si cathedral
1: na cathedral no kra e your priority e ya dia u yifru abrabo mu a ohun be chire wa na ye ko school ye che the difference between needs and wants adie bi e n e e d any w a n t a o want any who need ye yi ba ko ne de ba ko to nchen adie no the thing you cannot do without u yifru abrabo ma unti be survive nsue wa be nom. The other cat or deja bin near maybe not the ones, you know, can be a open the affairs not to change. Yamaya, I don't know who needs this survival. We are not a poor one, you know. And the other boy, you hear the audio fatter.
0: I quite say, you're penny for your leaders, you know. Do a more vision, you know. But I don't move vision, you know. I am not a year over ambitious.
1: You know, your vision, I want to be out to be accomplished. I don't know who vision want to be accomplished.
0: I am over ambitious.
1: Ah,
0: Unim. Are you sad than the 111 years? I'm here to be a yakin. You're a Mahama, say, you're a Nanado. No, some question. I see about 30. We don't see every. So as I'm here, Mahama, I can ya on record. I will hui. One way ya, it will come back and hunt him. One also, so 24-hour market ya. One swash as he. So 24-hour market. One swash as he. So we see. Oh, what district be ya ano? Now now the DNA. We say a over ambitious. Now went me and see and do baby. We baby we crampa. Now a do land. We go a foundation. Keke no. Ah no no. You mean this for the year politics ano? One way, sir, 24-hour market. No? And also, one way, sir, Nebeka. Remember, I'm a prophet of doom. Then, so, one way, sir, this year, I can't say.
1: So, we try this year. I can't have this year, half month, half year, year.
0: And we next year,
1: next year, Obey Edgeman, 2027, Obey Edgeman, 2018, Kahu.
0: And a campaign politics near you. If you next year, Crampo, you can na a campaign near you.
1: Next year, 2014.
0: And When you saw the banana, you saw the money, you can't do it. One way out, you say, you better be
1: Miaro, miara, no, biaro, miara. And then I do not try to catch you bad as well sleeping, you and I want to go down. It's yes, what you say. What don't say it to you? It's a she you, or say a nine house. Oh, we know your house. I'm a mistake. Me, Miss Wunya. Medica can be a chain, would you bear 10 times naturally?
0: On that, and a penna before you ever banier, yeah, editorial, and the other near Cassibi, they say. And every bro, Ronaldo, sa one district, one factory, one village, one dam, one million.
1: One district, one dam.
0: And aside 1 million constituency, one money. On say, no do election season, you know. Now, if you won't perceive a boss. No one perceive a boss. A beer, a tea, it's a byway, Sabi. When I'm on some, I may be on two.
1: Now, the only year to him. Ena we mu nkọ na we mu mra we mu nkọ na we mu na abra o man no entum pon etunya banko adia ye ni adwumpa o yetrim no emfa wo ne babia wo firi ba ye so ye Ghana ni ye Ghana fa ma otumi ti o se ye gbo 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Why am I on you're so fast when you be the. 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What say me fan Swa? 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What say me tenu? On pa budi nakaka. Fi a Juma Tuo. Na kwada obusi ano. Tiawa. Say na di na. Obo obi say say. Bakwade papa.
3: Yankupongo su shira.
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1: Send in Sanka, send them to Mutu Gun so a mantra, hey, tea or Munum, yeah, a cow boy in 11 years, same place as some corona, yes, yes. Most of my cars, I see, I'm a June July, you'll be in since you betun two shank come or your Shania Miaja. Edians, you betun Tia Hena Miaja, between young comes yet. Bevan, I didn't
3: say young comes yet, Crana, Yachum, I've been a day.
1: As
3: you saw, I'm a bonnet, or mine by your bonnet. What do you say? But now I can say, Mamma, I say, Ubian fa, a cocosade, be yellow, and a red in sand shop, and the canning in our ha. Said that to rent
1: your baby. How my could try be bad?
3: Yeah, it been 20 a day. Now I was back with them.
1: Oh,
3: no, okay, okay. Oh, I guess you per se a case you. A per se a prevent. So what I say? And you know what, the man, I beck once himself, say the busy, but Munyan see. But to end up a gun, I know you'll be a new a zero so. So we are here, that's where I'm okay. Sa yi no mai ndi si bo mko dodo ho eko ho ne ade ayi e ko from market ne ade afi obi agya e ho asam ka o mo de sa na asuta ma zrom ko o ti ase ndi so man a ne mi hu se ge bia bu o blast yam pain fo no o man ya di a mfe ayi
1: 79
3: sister ya ko 70 ya bra born pasa ya ya ne ma pasa si se I mean any direction
1: at all
3: o ti ase o man any direction because my amuni a national development plan here
1: bia ba no
3: bi ba o ti ase o sabi individual ko ya ina ko bank and ako ba bia ko pem wire u business plan o ti ase and how do you propose that there can Ghana for business plan pem pa na da Ghana so o ti ase ndi any direction bia ye bibia ba sa obi abaka any the one say say about it's about time I say pem fun ti ase say campaign message do we think we can send me bi. I come missing from now. When you win, you are na was habetena se adwene ho ane omanfo na beka se me na me kan se me ye 24 hour economy but ye ba market
1: no ho me ho se
3: me ho se market no ebi wo ho onga edi manim kufu obeye ebi akufu ara bebe nti e ko wie ne ye de no ye den aye de ye kase ye start for free beche
1: waste of money
3: what you say na manfo na se ampa odwene ho ane ampa kasa abiri kura nka ma she bi ase at 24 in a run because market in be ready to
1: 4 years pay.
3: 4 years Bernard. What you say?
1: But there's so many man now they appoint ministers they are not a waste of time sir.
3: What you say? Into no I say about the time I see you thinking about the future of Ghana any yeah academic say yankopo medo ye nyinangu. What you say? Now as I said now pan non fan crop fufuro.
1: Medue
3: fufuro a wo Ghana wo mo adwene. What you say? Adwene man ho any individual so. So this guy won't buy hospitals now. Then now okay, miss it. Nipa baku be jagu nipa se.
1: Baku vote na complete we kwame.
3: Politician baku ho ni njina hundi. Oh,
1: asema na okay.
3: Enti ya bro. Ah, na again now son of blast him. Say you will nim yansa. O true so.
1: Eh na ha me se. Nshuko no ma bi ma menyu sha wen no.
3: Ah,
1: eti social media e dim panifu atem.
3: Ah so.
1: Meeting yesa, but. En se mo ka che panifu no bi ho no a.
3: Oh.
1: Eh na
3: eh dey dey why na time.
1: And Kurani Muadi, by Penny from Macquain. A mom cassette, you go as some now Kurani canoe.
3: Eh, I
1: name Fina, and you
3: can motion, and because I was a Afrono. Oh, make grabbing who says I can swallow and sue us for being a missus. Up to now,
1: way down. Next year's your best effort.
3: Sawaja, way best effort. I want a F quick as I'm the candies.
1: A quick pro area. Now, hey, wouldn't you ask as listen? Who's a damn near my movie?
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3: Me see, you should buy the
1: No, you be na unpa subject. Say subject. Be on anu, anu, anu.
3: Emu akra eni wanti fi wamfa sochi. You don't clutch it. You name yanzo.
1: Oh, bra.
3: Just say wamu kwatena wa.
1: Just
3: say wamu kwatena wa. Wamu ni Ghana, honi adi ne meetings ne committee. Eni a yini na. Just say wamu ni pangu.
1: Ghana. Catch you on MPC baby. So wamu ka wamu to a national team.
3: Oh, wanti wamu say wamu paragua interest in watu. I want to say about time. I want to say, say, who cry? I want to say, because who can?
1: Yes, you can. Accommodate.
3: Accommodate.
1: And what pekasa?
3: Ena, ena, ayi otimemu funo nsu yeni na agi na ere. I say, because nsu yeyi ribe bire no ye. Because nsu ni cry ye no. Omu kato bola gumu.
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3: Oti asi. 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I cry chuk. This is our capital. This is our year. Say bibi ahone wano. And Kawamu de Ko,
1: other
3: regions near the and what the one I can tell you, Unsunka no way, Mumanka, and Kababua.
1: Concluding, develop it.
3: What does it go? Ha, what does it be? A sorrow, so will be a you won't know, no an office named Patema, Baba de Wakra.
1: Eh? Can you know one was session? Or more call me a region of Kotakari? And they do my bay, Yosu.
3: Oh,
1: abɛn wɔ mu.
3: That's right. Nti no wɔnyɛ ne saa na wɔ yi Awurade kuro bɛ ne atimi no
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3: 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And also, you name say June, July, and you better. Intina, yeah, then yes, I be kind, young couple agony. Into well, him say, when you add an own him say, what the wooden pole? When him say, and you better June, I don't know what I want to see. I don't know when you're winning a may. And my yatra, and you ever chew up for answer. When him say, I cry, missy, in sure the toy, if you've been so ya, it da market to me. Oh, yabba have a mark, and you say, say, they be see a safe or old star of old Diana, old few.
1: Free consultation.
3: I never know one pet.
1: It's all Uchano.
3: You channel.
1: Channel,
3: I didn't know one pet.
1: I didn't feel a pet.
3: Aha. And the MP be free. And I brought work a say in your day. Maminka, a branch of your Trinity, offense of friend of Wedgecum Francis. Or teach you about health in your day. What's one of your assets, Retino? He empired the packet ticket to Ghana.
1: What do you do, Matabana?
3: Oh, no, Atemo. One say, I don't know, I won't say what comes up with your canoe. Once you crew my bro for the other charity. Ene ade ji dipa nti ase krobo di tinku.
1: Huh?
3: O ti ase. 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One fracturing. I wonder what's that thing, boy, no. 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I have baby, I choke, I okoha. 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Say, boy, and yes, I am. I hope you know when you're in your day. In vain, Tino was a juma.
1: Hold on, mammy. Not me, can I say, Opanibia, when you're fished your son 70 years. Why, I hear now you. Yamin Chad or Buffy, no buying, mysteriously. I'm a dear, they buy it and what? Eric, I'm walking my quaver. Ericus
5: Major Sobina.
1: Now, Akra 70 years. What were they saying?
5: If an opinion, you could quit free.
1: I never quit free now, or you're my bay.
5: Or your farmer.
1: Penny.
5: But why?
1: And or you're out with you and you're out with him.
5: A young room in our coy, a brand a Cusiada young perfume.
1: Ah, the Bonino perfume.
5: Shall
1: no, or how many days and how many weeks? How many months?
5: 2 days or call a year Cusiada and a Cusiada no Wamba, no be Pimu, a Wobricum Cato, a year Monday and you read 9 o'clock.
1: Cato, why I?
5: Cato, Incurani Biasan or Quay, you know.
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0: e na mbi say no no te no hospital kra na na oba radio so TV so be ka se mi yes
1: am afu odi na tem
0: me na ah
1: treasure dey party
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1: say
0: e kan won say ginger dey oye no be kun no
1: e
0: na
1: do
0: na hwa info sabi the premier no maso phone be kan won so say say we be chere say spiritual marriage kra no enye hunhun nsem what you say
1: physical
0: and what chere dey
1: ntia psychological
0: inku boss and suku boss no be chere chere aka ho asem what you say and this is no tongue for spiritual marriage won go be powder won go be ntina nyina be ya de asun a akwai o say business na ade na what right thing but ne nyankopon asuma no asuma no ko tie guy na kura wo de mpese wo tie no mun follow no asem o ka no what you say onu kwa ni pa what be breaking internet that san say na asem na mu yo do na yin tino sa lumba asem ni ade no only passes I'm telling you. That's your father, Biono.
1: Our court. Court, Bessie, Bessie, Court, Bessie, Bessie,
0: because it's my auntie and my own follow no. And paying for them, friend, and Nimrini. Yanko Passman will say in the hospital, say we are in Timmy Vie. Oko, and you have been that, and I didn't in the public so far.
1: Yeah, my body, oh, my, you know, crass.
0: And you are money free. What you are, so I was a sheer now, who none of you will crass a tree, and I make an auntie, na emuano. On paying his followers as empty no coon, but I do my panoy in Gino. What you say? And no be able to do the whatever the wire rough now.
1: 2015.
0: When
1: you are a JNA, you can boom more circuit. Nay, Mahama pencil.
0: Nay, no time.
1: And really answer any pencil. Among four can some say, and people for network, Tiano, or buy a nice sina, and repeating the other. And your petty and some
0: can get a little correct. Some have the can't see. Yes, Sam Mahama, so 2015. They say to the basic 2026.
1: What can
0: be because it is the same calendar.
1: Oh, abadokai. Okay, say this year. Okay, na na nyamura afimu. No, okay, say next year 2026 calendar no. And 2015 the year pe. Enti me me sisi yele bebre be repeat. Mo mo chief dey chi dey me mo kasa me hen hamu.
0: Oh.
1: Na ya ya click ade no so ya bios ka kra chere me ya kai mo.
0: You said that 2015 doom so starting no. Bahama ma 2026 doom so starting
1: me
0: ya mo.
1: Na na bad history repeat me sir.
0: What you know unfortunate for him so no so need time be ano dey. Or be she as ade no. What you say? And you say, I don't know what papa and crash.
1: What
0: you say? Because doom so I wanted to also say, dinner and gombers or betty buno. Say,
1: Shabishia,
0: and that's Habishiano. I went to Yaka, nature, and the universe, and I said, you don't have to challenge it because we are dender. However, there's one said, nature, no, you know, one year can was a mono. And yes, the woman nature nibufu. Because the American say, yeah, by a becano. Hey, memorosuna, and a memory in CBU. There's a copper transformers. Namontumunia may. Any other
1: day, I said, what is
0: aha? It prevented doom so because a dear and I may say, Pesabe, but I won't. So the bell court would be a president in Nabia Batoma and the old generation over our papa doom so. Yeah, yeah,
1: I look around counting on my bam.
0: I look around, yes, I look around and I mean,
1: to bounce my writing.
0: So, what do you want me? Error, I'm a correctly. What's not now, mama, too?
1: Ah,
0: my mother, I call some grass and I shall come.
1: Ah, ah,
0: eh, your mama. Ain't you know? Sometimes in the air, who never can, I say, yes, I calculate, yes, you see, wouldn't result in preventing. Oh, what's now a transformer and I have been in a young way because dooms on us have the men, best ever, but I'm a banner, yes, he also. And so I come, I say, I am, sir. Says a very what I'm telling you if you were a young coupon. Wouldn't you be a bander, no, he? I don't know, sadly, do something. Oh, and I'm saying, yeah, fix it. I go to modern, yeah, fix it, and check.
1: da be ne kire
0: laiji be gida so ntimo ntwa 2027
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0: Mose 2026 bibia be okay 2027 bibia be okay.
1: Eh sane ya fit 2026 no. 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
0: no. Unzuma force hope. Na ya ya papa.
1: 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Ni e be ya de be yo.
0: Cha.
1: Ah. So what time am I to nature no? Me se ni e be ya na be ye. Upon kwashe
0: go. Se ya ni e bo akwa.
1: Oh say ya.
0: Ngon na say ye.
1: Se upon kron kwashe go as no mra say ya na be. Unti me se san hwe.
0: Na mo so so mo wani so de na mo ye.
1: Yeah,
0: universe, mono universe.
1: Now, what one for one? The universe is crack or catching a beer. A tobri be copon him. So called patch of a man croco in Tassidi. Yankopon catcher, what's Moses? In Elijah and Crabbe County. What is it? Into the Yehunia car. Now, my father, but I'm 7 years in a later no. Asia, Yankopon, eh? Oh, few. Now, so for me, do on where I say, Bibi says, he no, Mark was home for Bompa. Wait to my Bompa, I feel affixed transformers him. Oh, eh ya, yin na yakopɔ de ama yɛ kurom ho sɛ yɛ mfa yɛ yi no. 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
0: Amen.
2: But one thing I can say ye, meeting me I can say ni mami mrene mrepa. I'm say mimi ya sofu e kasaba. Near a cost on a few mono. No cleaning a man in my few idea. It's not going to be easy anyway. No crepper. I pray for this place. Every attack be a ninja be a far workers. No, God should help them.
0: Amen. If you are
2: a feed, you are my TCC angel. We petu a sign musu near Sam be a free feed. You are free, M. Papa. So ABC OBBR or yet you are. 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And what the Lord said to me to speak here, emre du se unyame bofo edi ni wo fidie mu. 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
0: Angel
2: Yawada Ebe and she say be or she say be a fire papa we baby
0: amen amen amen amen amen
2: a baby here nanny be one so but one more ya she say a bopa ya need the pack cream freelance. Woman ever confess woman or amen.
0: Amen.
2: So when you be born in also be a born here to any man. Now one cassa was so cassama.
0: Great.
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0: near Cosso, one and your amen. 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
1: Department by department.
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0: me did you do for kwasi pepra
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1: 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Ya pa ni nina ye bi. 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E upe drone de an anoma video bayamon. 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E no ye MCs. A soft so bea ufu some su pibia. Friend 0243737457. 0243737457. 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Ankara to ewo. As of labor and about wa for the pepper assembly ho. On sa ni fanasube who say abrosia toshunum. Wa sho se kutu we no na mo wa se bam we every onga fo no ho wo mu so eye promo no eti wa dba shrimps no ene powder ni nyina men to pack ne twere hwehwe mo chira kwa mo redemption center bia kwaje scratch card na scratch fa wo shame you we dey tana kasi lutu ade a wato no no kwaje so mfaso e be bo apa High Sense everyday prices for everyday people we dey almost say High Sense 2026 World Cup promo. And you uni TV ya bejodie. 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What she has Sister Kidi da?
3: That means she no cast what them be konso.
1: Ah, you.
3: Aye. 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
1: 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clothes or man normal formal clothes church de de kwa sorry me say boys no ye dress ye man no a ye kwa sorry ye mo collection ni akotena ni mu eti ye ka Sunday school for maji o musi kape na wa ban e 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will be a hope. I think so. Open special items via your pregnancy list. And Oko Wa, Uncle Drew, you hospital one of your mom, Tao Toro be a yat, Tibi Niama Bassa, be with the children cran a ferry. But what do you have pregnancy list, Sistan and Yat? Niamana, O Bessia, Koshit Nabako Hospital one. Midwife from home, Bubu, or won't be from Miss Abu Tretan or so. Come, Miss Waba, what about you and so? Ye ma pregnancy. List, come on, ni ama baby items, ye ama back to school items, and kwada clothing, omu shoes, and omu accessories, and me man tade, omu pabu, omu bags, and accessories, and man tade, omu pabu, omu 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
3: Kitima. Heba. Braka say. Omanfo messages ba akumye dimini yen sware so. Eni birthday days. Na Paris US and York boy.
1: Oh, Paris.
3: Na Paddy's Eddie Apa, our chess, and there was a young summer at the Bayano, or say, chess, a young papa, Paddy, she should be brave, a woman, chess, and any other whoop, I was here leaders in the year, the Abacanian combatia, and can you say, baby, Jane, our chess, a young fire,
1: so papa, papa,
3: Sana, now, or debi Emma, a year, or Bobisa, or so Bobisa, what he had one more tie, and I say, Yamaka, a year, a new woman, a year. 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Omo I who Ghana for sebi or the FNB at was our ho. Na omoko abonti omoko a man who was some cohesion ye. Omo healthcare delivery etia. nomba ye man mu adoma ye no ha na so mon eje ano eye de ono so e de aba no ntio ben messages no e wo ha na yemfa birthday si and 12 na yenye ne yen sori so sa pepepe yenye na sending order e kesin
1: o se if you sure na ko famo and I if you form na ko so
3: if you sure. 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
4: 0243
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4: me mo de oh pe de 3
1: Jeffrey Place computer number
4: Jeffrey Place number ne 0244 06 203 first if you can three but I can't try a dia and I hear I could score any albums and I tell it and I walk out to use around here because it's she and also there I buy a bunny a bear man yet the can't get to them I know get a boom then you three you call baby
1: chat for my no one in a tell can't grab
3: edi
1: that's all I'm not talking about
3: asama na brother samike yem kema emu die on say anko left na koye bonkuma akwe
1: ni ebe yewu anya mi
3: ntoma mu gina sey ne beka sey eya politics na ye man
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1: eh na uncle be at you be my any correct program na on Friday more trees
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11: 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I think the minute SM. 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

0: for calling me. 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
1: Baby, I will be a Vakuma, watching you now. 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

0: Basua, Ewa, Evangelist Olivia, Namin Sirao. 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
1: Papa,
0: oh, just find an own kaho, and I saw the say any more now. 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
1: yes.
0: And then Basso took an amount for no more. 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
1: the number is 0246
0: kasakase
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0: aha
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1: 63
0: sakambi
1: 0246
0: aha
1: 77
0: aha
1: 4763
0: ya minshira atabaso wadi be na duo social media
1: atabaso
0: anu ana wo baby ya former sofu Israel honest sofu Israel page anu 1 minute pe ama oki be page anu 1 minute pe jen bo jen na on page anu 1 minute pe ansa na mama ne de ne number atuja jen tentem na e blame ho aha mama anu 1 minute

0: Also for Israel, Ben and also social media.
1: Acho Israel
0: Opoku
1: Ministries.
0: Israel Opoku Ministries. I know Ben. Yeah. Na me Israel. So for people so be pretty man and so for people be turn my number Ben e benya wo.
1: Acho number ni 0551234145.
0: Sir can be
1: 0551234145.
0: Na me Israel. For my evangelist Olivia. Olivia also pray that no 1 minute pe. Na asumbiemla. Aha. Ebelemo. Yeah, come.

0: Evangelist Olivia, no. Evangelist Rena, Betonium Chrono Market. Mammy, soon, yes, soon, yeah. Few on a mafana down for. The so called Pritian Dimity, Kununum Dominion, a poor who bloom on. Or kind Babu, he was a summer court. But send a youth that goes to go. So was a court. I'm a court. Like I said, I'm quite an evangelist. Even I do social media. Oh, Papa Diana, I want to be a good. Israel opoku ministry also number ben na buzo papa number na na I say when you phone number 0546 11 3913 God bless you o person obeto nyuma one number and o de aba no aka nyum tuni ba ko yes ano so be mama nyum so for Penini or Tom Bellima, Chief Singer, Mamma, and that's a Ogan and Coffin. Udini is saying
1: Royal
0: Nanajua. Matisse, yes, who be your program? Eda Bay.
1: On the 28th of August.
0: 28th August, yeah. A busy day, Bay.
1: A busy Sunday.
0: 30th, a busy Sunday. 23rd.

0: August.
1: 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Anna, Uyo Uduma Diana. 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
0: Elroy.
1: Elroy. You see, also me paid me to say your Elroy, El Raja, Jaguraja, Ruja, Tahila, Mahuli, Kahulu. You see, also me paid me, but they make bono, Jakuja, Anna, Anna Kuja. Go my hair, I'm using it. Do you program need to say
0: Elroy?
1: Elroy, Anna Elroy.
0: Elroy, the Elroy. God who sees.
1: The God who sees. There's a Yami Umwa there. There's a seer God. The seer prophet. 23rd April.
0: August.
1: August. 23rd April. There's a next month too.
0: Next 2 months.
1: Next 2 months. Ashtown Henfa.
0: Ashtown Main Street, you know. A bang. Salvation and me are sorry.
1: Next is of Penini or Tom Pelema. I'm sorry. The Wablo sign is so on.
0: Me patch on.
1: Udru Ashtown Main Street, you know. Yemusadi.
0: Udru, I was so open. Salvation and me church. Salvation and me are sorry no.
1: Uh-huh.
0: Do salvation and me are sorry. Naka so she showed on very ma crap
1: church. What be the minya upa? Mamma yum. Mamma yum bear 5 minutes. Name fine teacher.
0: Yeah, Radian Yawana Wakaihana.
1: Jesus.

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Yes, you. 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I'm

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0: Nana Adjoa. Edin adwo social media den.
1: Me patcho ye Royal Nana Adjoa.
0: Royal Nana Adjoa. O program ne ye da ben.
1: 23rd August.
0: Ewo
1: Ashtown.
0: E fine Ashtown fine.
1: Ashtown.
0: I want him to near me so ye program or Ashtown. E record bi anye program. Ewo Ashtown da. Boys and girls. Nessa record or said me adoma 23rd August there. The team be show any munyam. Ashtown Main Street you know.
1: Me patchoin.
0: No busa Salvation
1: Army. Salvation Army sorry no.
0: Busa I would do ha busa. Otom very ma sorry no. Akra ko to akra betire. Nessa best at e be see Sunday.
1: Me patch e be see
0: after church.
1: After church.
0: And him to 411 e be pie.
1: Wada room him to 4.
0: Me and Matia is of focus here. My God, this may be. Yes, and I want to be on a me. I mean, here by or by Pike, so sober. Yes,
1: my mommy
0: Joyce is sober.
1: Prophetess, I drop power
0: back. I know on a bar how wonderful. And I want to show a prophetess.
1: Oh,
0: body in you, clue Jesus. And I want to be.
1: And I appreciate my senior oracle.
0: Oracle back.
1: Yes.
0: So focus here upon boy Adako Yadom. The double oracle ever. Yes. And now so for penny or don't belly mana so baby. Jesus. For number 2, you'll be like, and I say, we'll be pursuing a sponsor, you may be a second.
1: We'll
0: be pursuing a sponsor with school posters, banners, billboard, instrumentalists, instruments. And number Benny, it's many.
1: Number 0241 148626
0: Sir, can be 0241 148626 Nyanko Ponsila on your

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3: 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Yes, Apostle Winfred Owusu. Yes, on a da
1: entertainment. Cristiano Ronaldo suit.
3: Another one.
1: Yes. So for Cristiano.
3: Yes.
1: Bodini kuru.
3: Jesus.
1: Sankoma.
3: Another one.
1: My God.
3: Another birthday.
1: Happy
3: birthday, Papa. Ready now, come on, shout. You free? Oba and wasra.
1: God bless you. Na me kamu se nyango ponya adoma 23rd of August. And na Royal Nana Adua program ne basu 23rd August. E basu wa Aston. We ni first in history. Numtuni okoye program wa Aston. Bin si da. So how do you do a lion mona aju ha boss? Hey, oh boy, hey, me poncho. Royal Nana Adua program ni 23rd August. Brother Sammy me chi alive. Adua power. Papa Christi so bad. Because so Aston Main Street ni we dey obusa or do Aston Main Street in busa dombele ma solid. Ana Army den. Salvation Army asolo no. Ufiri wa na okor don bele maso asolo no. The 23rd August Royal Nana Adua program no. Enyi na ba be 30 na bibia e kama. Bidin the brother Sammy, Aye Angel 96 and then the dot 1 FM Megahanza Gaya Bozege. And Evangelist Olivia na do solo ma yen. Onde so fu panyini Israel Opoku. And Ike na bo organ. Soja ne produce u juma die no. Royal Nana Adua ena obeyo program to ni teda. 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

Obia de na fidia to Angel 96.1 eba be pedia koso in the world of entertainment STA anunti na the entertainment campaign. Betira sisi anam nimse wasuma ye odi ide.

For non can change new, no new can change new. Say MC portfolio the landlord. On a bed your four bet now say. Welcome to Angel Entertainment. It's a Friday. Honey, your headquarters in your.

twini mi na mo fidie ni nda hanu me se wa so di traffic mo so a me patcho a fra woman na all ton drinks no agent so ma angel cola apple lime strawberry any flavors a hodo ni bebre ne bobi wate e ga cho nua se angel entertainment.

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1: And then Friday and 2-4, Timmy Pacho, our foot will be a fashion Monday.
0: Mama just call me.
1: Fashion Monday, me catch him, Mr. Ochis, Mr. Ochis, our foot will be to me, and yene, and yene. Friday and 2-4, Mr. Ochis, Monday. 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Mr. Ochis, I see my.

said like Tadaroma, my bunch and kusha football, Munina, say a guest house, restaurant, game centers, Nina, show up. Adia Yapanis, our show, favorite football match. Adikoda here, Titi Quantina, I'm saying, Baz guitar set like, so I am brief, you need a package, Nina, you bet by a bay installation amount, door to door delivery, recharges, Nina, you bet a more, you are Brepo Janshi ship Muhaya. I want to boom Baz guitar set like 020 0050848.

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0: son. 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Angel Herba product Adaro Mami Shewa Friday Yi. 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Now the da air conditioner now fanase. Wabon say yes. I'm sorry na energy zala. 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So uko jare. 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

0: oye que te amo, oye que te lo, oye que no, wow.
1: Oh yeah, yeah. 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
1: Not even Christians. Click bang.
0: You like some papa there, Jeffrey Praise Computers.
1: I'm like Afghanistan.
0: I was a minimum says I'm real site. What fair for man? Oh, Chan, yeah, what your blogs? Minim saw a cosite. Now, one must see a quite any more drew paint in it, dear.
2: In calamity, I saw
0: me catch him say, hey, easy paint, easy waterproof paint, easy waterproof paint. And I'll quite German, so I miss you.
1: See, when I love,
0: don't just buy any paint. Say, I can say, oh, put it easy. Now, I need to send me some patch. Unim say, when he yari any yari bebre, unya crown, uncheck you paint. But did you say you paint now? You saw them know.
1: Where we end up.
0: Every say me can easy as a match on what so yeah day and I'll go to paint in I didn't know a fra see I know when you are
2: no sleep I yard
0: never choa and they are man or moon in channel much space spectacle sedienti if it's a painting the bonnie I did painting any chemicals a woman and I now my money yare be at a young age now who are dear ye your chain idea if it's a paint bonnie
1: and
0: so easy paint dear udin soon quan a befrem udin soon quan a befrem so any painting out the painting with them my two few of them 2 weeks later know about what he way. Send me anchor some them not painted to me, paint born here to me. 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
1: Don't have anything.
0: Now, need to say, Mr. Sese, cry the Franco, so, hey, what do you want to hear? Tina, baby, I want to hear the app, Franco app, but
1: money can
0: be in any one mundi
1: drag. It's an emergency.
0: And why delivery guys, the bed bro, fala, and I'll be BI to me, I'll quit. Franco and trading enterprise, this is still from Papa Palfie. And now, weekend, we hope saw a guy, my main show, the Obama guy, a best man, Babes. And they have found massages in this part, huh? And you're Tembiana, or baby girl. And I saw baby boy, your ma or baby wa Tembia or to bill. Yet, yes, you're building a bit here. But your new mebo, ha, and my new marketing kitty bill.
2: Caranzo,
0: no afraid. Baby girl, Mula. Baby girl, Fresh Mula, Mario, me patchwa, my bookies pass session, I'm our best man, Babes. Oh, quack, catch you, I'm say, me, and I'm say, bra. No bookie at one of me. What bookies pass session? And I'm massage session, I'm out that special someone.
1: I'm girls nowadays, they're my ask for.
0: Ah, me say, where you are, you know. It's me show for a best man, Babes, it's yeah. So, I'm say, oh, yeah, guy, bro, so now, I'm say, oh, tattoo. 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
3: I want thing mo
0: pedicure and manicure nyina aye ye bad brain so three nyina person dua ni nyina best man ba best be ya ma friend
3: there
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In fact, a superstar, Kwaku Smoke, abaso. Last 2 weeks, Kwaku Smoke, Echo Cell Layout, Breasting. Or the Kwaku Smoke no experience in the call London. In fact, a brand here no idea papa selling now to over 1,500 capacity.

the baby be being sending him. Na Ghana Black Stars so enyuma ebobo ba efri artist bebre honum. I think so far Kenata and mehu say he's in the lead of artist omo release Black Stars song agent rehpa Kwaku Flake. Eso se won twen. Me nyina nim say over for the past 2 years Kwaku Flake nenyum and a LED back Black Star musicians omo ye enyuma ma Black Stars up. 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

Hey, T, that is Kefi Kenata for you. 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I think it's a Willie's beat. And so, hey, amazing production also. Yeah, and Kwaku Flake, and so, add a fresh and brand new one about for Black Stars. Let's read this.

0: Anyway, Koku flaking so at the Nedia Ababa Beckahon, eighty and also near Adia, and also a Beckahon, I say, Stone Boy tweeting, who said, Oba Angel FM Kumasi 96.1, wow, active Facebook on Brassis, yeah. Asema, production, you bet me, and ya, Odikan Bok, Koku Smoke Abasuno, and said, a bill being cassette, one can't, you know, she, na ni tweet way, Nakofa Asema by. 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Let me also quote him verbatim in English. In English, Torcha say, these two guys have been faking to each other based on interest and timing. Convenient friendship. Even the devil hates that. 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Likey e ade a in fact ye nyina obesha e fe live on Facebook Dr. Likey and I could donate items. I could treat your amount for car at our hospital. In the course of this weekend, so Monday in so Stone Boy in so Ebabe album signing. On us we on first canal and concrete. Or this canal echo prisons. In fact, echo donate items be bree emo. Corporate social responsibilities. 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
1: 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As my mechanical general. So our rear year certificate, our rear year legal wife, yes, our rear year, our rear year respect here. Caposuko, just a funny lumba, no one more year, okay, be money any time, sir. If you respect your husband and if you respect your wife, you will never do any, sorry to use this word, any stupidity things. You will respect your husband if you respect your wife. Do the right thing as a husband, as a wife. You be, you claim. But follow me, so what you say?
2: Yes, yeah.
1: Seko Josafu wale, nana yere tiyasiya. Kadiye koshui, ubetina as a wife. But our little nuru baby until the man on the yes, I know. To me, Seremo, make your net me come on, Sam. And I met Tohono, may ye, Mabushia for me, you free. Obin Mabushia, Mamma Mahon, Mubako, Tokwa, me, Funo, home, but she said, Tinity, hey, Mumma, ye, Nibi, but I never said, Date, and Bay, ye. 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
0: 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I am so. Anyway, say the Friday bia ye no no. Ye ma wa kwenya na u music library and I say nyum dada e wo phone so and our laptop so no and our video so no ya introduce new songs amount na what media ka o playlist ho said e be ya ka obeka bi na ene me hu sesa akode a tweet something nyum a o say e ye ne sesa ne current favorite song a free okese one ho and let me let the cat out of the bag. People don't know, but okese one is my biological brother. And so I was super excited to see say Kinsack I show love. And there is this song Kinsack I can hu asem I feel okay say one on Kwaku DMC. Amazing track. Your friend nobody knows tomorrow. 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And so this is a fresh and brand new one coming from Okese One on the Kwaku DMC. I see nobody knows tomorrow.

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And there is this thing that talks about your time. 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And Obuoba is coming through with this fresh and brand new one. Me person will update you playlist this year. 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Yes, into Obuoba, Mr. Bechi, and BK. That is a fresh and brand new one. 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

0: And music in the background coming from Boba. We push Betche and BK on this one. A friend of mine, Time, update your playlist. It's out already. Amazing track by All Standard. Mimre Nye, what they are here. Boba si Mimre Nye. And that is a gentleman you guys should check out. Me Pachua, Ope, artist or Moti Time Bomb, Muswa, Boba. Anyway, let's zoom straight into conversations. Mula waha, Kwame Mario, and so waha. Kwame, emo akwaba.
1: Abanye kese ya mejo so kwa
0: kwa. 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
2: La Lord.
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2: Eh, tore biye ye.
0: Eh, tore biye ye.
2: Tore biye, obe fan sa. La Lord, bacho na onzo
0: ye. 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Anyway, let's jump straight into Blackstar. Enyoma. In fact, Abba. Sisi recently ya mehu se na obi kasem. I think se oche enyuma Blaster songs aye nyanom akwaboa oche akwaboa dia oye ye. Yebra Samini dia oye ye. Kenata dia oye ye. Mehu se FIFA adapte I Show Speed dia no as official song. It brings me back to your question, sir. Yeah, song so share Akoboa. Akoboa is a very nice song. Kenata a very nice song. The kind of attention and was saying he pushy Emma World Football, a pushy as media outlet at paper, yeah, very active on our socials. Can we blame ourselves saying to me and pushy the sounds from yeah part of this side Emma FIFA any attention? Because me is I Show Speed nyom no the same Akoboa mudi no. And I said the same. Kenata mo di na my analysis. So what is the problem? Why I mean it? Because anke kakali kakra anke beti mi a pushini adere. But unfortunately, none of our Ghanaian materials none na edu FIFA anim. And so far, the releases so far, no. What is your take on it? The popular ones I'm gonna say Akwaboa, Kwaku Flake, and currently, and Stoneboy also had one, yeah. And of course, Kofi Kenata. What do you make of so far the releases we've had from Ghana, and why are you getting to me your mainstream attention from FIFA itself?
2: But charity for any asher for mama journey online, you know. Drew sad time yeah, football season. I mean, Ghanaians are soccer crazy people. We love our game, and Blackstars the pinnacle of sad entertainment. You know, how Ghana a casposa. Athletics and Kahoon, BBA and Kahoon, any other tennis on hold, football and Kwa, any kind of sports, Kuma. So, this is a big deal, and this is not just any game, a World Cup. And from about 21 years or 2026, for about 20 years, there have been about 6 World Cups, and Ghana, 5. So, I think we've been consistent from 2006. 2010
3: yeah,
2: in South Africa, 2006 in Germany, and I think Germany,
3: 2006 Germany.
2: And South Africa 2010
3: South Africa
2: 2014 time, yeah. Brazil Honor Mukuhu did the whole nation to a ransom. Up to now, some people
0: okay. So, Angela FM Kumasi 96.1. These are where FIFA World Cup official album. No?
2: Yeah.
0: So, no chance or more multi make it, you know, yeah, to FIFA consideration.
2: 18 songs.
0: Songs.
2: Yeah.
0: Okay. And I hope Africa, how many countries got represented over there?
2: Okay. Africa.
0: But how multi capture I Show Speed.
2: I Show Speed the other account. And okay. Shakira, among other notable names. Burna Boy. Mo.
0: Okay.
2: Nigeria for me and Sunny Womb. Burna Boy included.
0: Rema, man, who say Rema? Otumodu.
3: Burna Boy, they don't know any Shakira.
2: Yeah.
0: Okay.
2: So, Deport, World Cup, we have fully been represented along the years. So, out of 6, now you call 5. That means you're more than boy than SON. Now, time and time again, music and any football have a way of meeting. Mwa warrior son kwa e de pa. So, I have Black Stars in pa. Music ankasa the pinnacle. It's at the pinnacle of everything that they do. Being it cohesion, being it unity, vibe, whatever Gen Z is in, everybody can be. idea e bring yen together pa e music na e music no jama ankasa e wo camp wa ankasa e idea solidify your unity and break the ice between omo amaba fufo ne omo amaba bede omo wo mu dada ne nyina nti sa obesha over the years time bia asamoja ne nkuta future ekuta kujwa samamu. Everybody is inclusive when it comes to singing and making merry. Eti yahu artists in Swa from Philippa Befi go high yeah. To Grace Ashi to Obapa Christie Black Stars Nyaminye Bido. Those songs ninyina songs are releasing abwa yen over the years. We've had a lot of success. Now, who knew say, but we music, if you be a man, there is boredomness. And you know, she say, no, dear, Ghana, dear, when it comes to World Cup, no, time and time again, be a boom releases. Now, the woman say, oh, because I said, then, I ain't me make 18 album list.
0: Why does it always have to be our Nigerian brothers? Like, why?
2: Because
0: the media fortune said we have not been very fair to. Oh, mama release song. The support and kai and call from the baby. Akwabu amu kenata monanka catching the lenses of FIFA. No, we didn't do much.
2: Aya na mumi and coming to reality ni enti and wants to say the Nigeria for now grown up mudi the level no medu no. Ye ni ho, obienu ha or Ghana ha obenu ho. The kind of conversations they have in big rooms. They are at a level
0: boardroom bia Nigeria ni ewo hobi.
2: They are at a level of American based artists. Ah, we two are cut now. Sana Thames, Wizkid, Davido, and they have signed. They don't care about a hand who say I tell how I'll be a no. But they mean cosign. But they mean cosign. But they will be a man do that cross one cosign. Do you understand? Oh, we two every Nigeria. I bet na chrome ho, and he has signed to a record label. Say, take whatever percentage of whatever I get. Take part and let me take part. 10% of nothing. It's still nothing. No. 10% of zero is zero. But only 40% of $10 million are ASA. Chat, I say. And something, sa conversation on a Ghana for MPC, but chat, I say. Signing to these record labels, it gets you to a level, beer. And Kaji say, Inshallah, and Kwanabe. Now, the difference is, say, my signing Nigerian artist on a record label, and find say Sony Music. You use example, Sony. And I sign it, Burna Boy. If he is pushing an artist on a global stage to platforms, artists, no, only in dreams. As a solo artist, bet me a kwa.
0: Okay.
2: Obejano, then I need work constantly. We interview say, "Onye on sign it to any record label." Look at this, I am about Black Sherif a table.
0: So. Yeah.
2: And then the kind of push mechanism a tiny chip. You think the numbers are fluke? You think Onukwan I the best musician I am who Ghana ha? You think say, "Pot a different thing Onukwan the numbers? I was staggering numbers. There's a surge in it every single time. Be able to release a project. Be a." And he put Nigerians for no because where the enemy saha because or no say Obama $10 million now before $6 million I won't win ya four or you're content with it and I need a life in your sign amount the catalog now I build it that in your idea
0: sir risk you know because someone like leaders in the industry someone like King Sack and Shatta it's not dear omu di omu tije and but then. She say we mu leaders no. She say the Burna Boys are bagging the FIFA attention. Do you think it's not about song? They say it be a new na eye extraordinary.
2: Debi. Akwaboa
0: connection.
2: Akwaboa hwan anim akwaboa. If you take akwaboa out of Ghana, hwan anim no. They been collaborations now. They been links in our building. So what I say, hwe sanko fo won. But na Sony Music Universal ni nua dia. Ono ana bia. Na dan for pa ni childhood friend and na classmate ene e BET awards akwana ene dia no ene dia me example
0: take partners analysis say
2: board of directors na omo wo eyi no omo wo Grammys no
0: we he ono na Spotify cry omo dia
2: what I say
0: yeah
2: ono akwa Spotify na fa obefre ni nua say ah Jay-Z onso so bra na onso so beye Jay-Z dia ne fre cry fe say
0: tida
2: chale e guy nti bra na be fa these are cartel.
0: Na Grammy nomination crowd. Obeti me bloti Spotify numbers. Ne
2: they
0: are
2: they have FIFA president, the president of states. On speed dial. Ah, obeti me fa phone from. Anya ono kwa ne babi. Anya ne babi ne babi ne we babi one day two. Enti ya ko ne kusi we su nye we su se me artist no. Me pesa oba stage no. Enti sa enti the playing field is different.
0: Looking at last year, some of the songs are not even popular. I show speed the crowner because of no popularity material. But looking at what Kakalika et me a year on the global stage, no, you think so? The missing element is because a muni sign machinery, label machinery, ka a bit me a plug your moon to this
2: list. Easy, the easiest song and ke bit me a ko, Kakalika. Because the song is going by itself.
0: But it's organically.
2: Organically.
0: Yes.
2: And at the end, so inshallah. And yeah, omu promo gimmick bia. And yeah, nyamia dumara kabina. Ako to.
0: Okay.
2: Dope nation so. And then yumneko. Now, every single state, country bia, me nimna ye football nation bia. And you use our video no bia ye. So.
0: So, it was a
2: solid. Omu a solid record label ta omu tia.
0: Omu lobby.
2: Ka easy. And also why I remiss. No afa. Rema.
0: Selena Gomez be numbers game be.
2: And I say, who the DJ Khaled be them? No, be let's go, let's go, let's go, me and Sabi. DJ Khaled,
0: then.
2: Do you understand?
0: Yeah.
2: You can make a choice. Say, we sibling and a record label A and D. Record label B and C. Oh, but about
0: I remember when Blacko released second sermon. Now, you customer. DJ Khaled the customer. Now onim lyrics no so no dey party and na activate nwom no otimu say label engineer
2: otimu say ya friend say fa nwom no sa
0: yeah
2: that's all your true. Friend say fa nwom no sa because record label no he has vibed with them before.
0: Okay.
2: DJ Khaled in a way has vibed with them before. Yeah. This is an artist that we are pushing.
0: Yeah.
2: Until you say in your wildest dream na DJ Khaled dey onwom ebe yeye. So I say, Inti Kakarika should easily have been a song on this.
0: If not, say label album. Label no.
2: How long? I should speed a releasing a song. Releasing song. I should speed this year musician.
0: Debbie.
2: Oh man,
0: it's a rough FIFA album. Say,
2: but he's very influential. And or a global figure now. So I say, and look at how the guy plugged Ghana. Hey,
0: I'm on for say. Ghana is not entirely lost out because we have Stormzy womb and our show space womb. We are dual citizens.
2: All dual citizens, yeah.
0: But you don't mean to keep pride.
2: Stormzy, dear. Say, Jaye Nimne Dada. Say, he has fully, but he's not somebody that we can claim.
0: Of Ghanaian descent, in just a Ghanaian.
2: But how me, sir, listen, many Jima, I show speed. Say, a was all done, Stormzy. Go and watch the video they made. At a point, he had three flags. United States flag, Ghana flag, and I think England.
0: Say, say, friend of Bema Kofi
2: Akufu.
0: Baby Okobi Aoka.
2: Ghana's flag is the biggest. As such, United States now, no free mu no.
0: Right.
2: Aside that, no, there is somebody waving a flag at the background. Kesepao, strategic.
0: Ghana.
2: I'm telling you.
0: And
2: aside that, no, me you. Aside that, no, Black Star official white jersey now. Yeah, they be about World Cup. No, Obi Sebi jina ne chipe. So he's shirtless in the video. And all two no. And there's somebody wearing a jersey, but who a USA jersey? And there's another country jersey. And a Ghana ni no jina. Aside that, no flag ne say wave uechi. So that guy has represented us. So well.
0: But then because ending your conversation Angel FM Kumasi says .2 and share sniper to video now.
2: It is how so Ghana, many scenes.
0: Yes, Ghana was represented.
2: Amazing. This look at the flag, never US. US flag never won a chino.
0: I am buried.
2: No matter I say, you don't even see it.
0: So, then you know,
2: I'm say, I'm friend on emperor guest trip in man
0: on. A man on country, I'm going to go
2: Korea for.
0: So, then you say having people in the room because set the bodyguard near Ghana and tea. Me sure so no na ASR plug in when you know. So if you have Nigerians in every boardroom conversation, it's easy so be plug it. Anyway, I mean, away from that, touch on Ninina Prekona, young. Okay, well, okay, and then call a Marius way.
3: I think that, Mula, I age man, but portfolio, young canoe, Ghana for yenum, but any football music near your football music or a numna, tem a numna, quakuflick, I a numma. It's not football music. Go and listen to football music and you understand what I'm saying. I teach Shakira. So a yum se be a football event be convoy my IT the way you need city tempo rhythm the way it's flow
0: and the lyrics
3: you
0: know.
3: Me obi to nyoma football club and I say nation Black Star now bubu din pema who's own him the oye.
0: Hey
3: otunyom now oh yeah, they are my Black Stars.
0: Mm-hmm.
3: Black Stars, no, Oma Obu Modin at that time is not for them.
0: They will come and go.
3: Omo koye nyom na say. Inti yesese we so we yenyom na pesa your official. You don't have to mention names.
0: No, but you can use the lineup as at the time.
3: No, ne ba be say nyom no. Nunti na FIFA ti a onfa nyeshi. Obu Modin awa say nyom.
2: A song for Black Stars, FIFA be.
3: That meme chese. Maybe just say, me cry the me can't send big.
0: Okay, general.
3: The moment Abu Bubu didn't cry the FIFA the infant home.
2: Sure.
3: Where you FIFA free? Two. What they my Ghana for? No. I'm a nyumna bad temper. Some confound the free Black Stars. I'm a nyumna say.
2: To say Kudus Day.
3: Kudus Day. You see?
2: Ah, Kudus.
0: I'm going. Nene say, yeah, mommy, Grace, she blaster on your video. I'm going to some way. Yeah, on ye.
3: Me say, I'm not no money. Obi man in country. No, no.
0: Hey,
3: asam na ya den na ya ne be kantin na toda ya na muta but ya be ka.
0: Okay, that is another
3: strategically. Ntina me ka sin bi. Kotoko wonwuma e de pa but enye famous unim. 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But ah hwe has nwum no. Obi adin ni. Ti enwum na timi agina chetem bia yetimi bonwum no.
0: True. That is true.
3: So at as ye, enti yen krofo no nwum na omo ye no. Some person FIFA on fa because and your football music no more. Her football music or some elements be and some sound be away or some feel be. It just has a nipper.
0: It talks about unity.
3: You see,
0: it talks about the essence of sports.
3: More your football music and I'm more inside the more high life will be up the you see.
2: But then I may come about Mario, they all kind of say. The songs are they gave out. Country be a year for the national team.
0: Mm-hmm.
2: It's not necessarily a year for say a consider for the album. So what I say?
3: Oh yeah, made it.
2: It is the all year song for World Cup consideration or na FIFA consideration.
3: Yeah,
2: and for Black Stars 11 and I say Kudus Mudi.
3: It is a FIFA year. No, you need.
2: It will be a new visa.
3: That be. It is an important. Yeah, you know me. I'm mind you for FIFA.
2: Now,
3: I'm not saying attention.
0: Okay,
3: no crowd. Yes,
0: that intentionality in
2: the new
0: okay.
3: I'm mind you for FIFA.
2: So they did it for Blaster.
3: I saw you know. What teams were here? Serbia FIFA bedia there now. Oh no, intentionally. Yeah, you know, be a man. Yes, sir. And Kakalika no. And your football music. Fan no more the so we should understand. Then be a mekase.
0: No matter how viral it goes, sometimes almost share new maybe.
3: Yes. But follow. Obi yard there. Now we are basis. I would genus with the year doing a route in Chabe 14 Nipano. Omunim de Omoye. And within a time, we don't come into the picture. Near or near be blaming on Nigerians intentionally Omoya DB to get attention.
0: But then don't you think, sir, sometimes your Nigerian songs are meeting 100% the criterion they want, but label, the power of labels to me, and position Omo into
3: yes,
0: the into
3: album. Yes, into no label, no. I can work that power, no. Then Obet Tini Paneni said, this is what we want.
0: That coaching.
3: Tifa.
0: Right.
3: Negna attention. And sani yeti me push you. Why anya di omo pena ye push ya yonko?
0: Yeah.
3: Ti kweye ni say,
0: because they okay the ma me side with you. Most of the labels Rocky da woni money and one muji grammy ni ebusa mo say label na nkasa ba chi o how are the type of music that they want to lobby for you to win a grammy
3: asa no mo no ko ye adwuma na ye easy but just what I say so Ghana on I said time bia no ye ni made eye ana ye pebe bi papa agina ba ye mpese ye be ye ho adwuma that is our problem it mean no maybe say ba ana mo no say e kwan papa no ne ya amfa so and two when it comes to aye music holistically we lack connections but also at yeah. we lack connections and said na enay
0: you agree say no na yenu anom di twa chi
3: so be ya de no e successful and just offer why be fa omo no time no na anibianin drew that level ti enay semetic musicians ne kasa me the record label dem enji be bibini pe na ye ne say
0: the narrative is slavery
3: me ba bibini pe na ye ne say ye be wi ase be peska
2: e slave ba o tun ton carlo
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2: Yeah.
3: So sometimes, we should rethink. 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
2: a list artist Uko do US a oyebe ke o list artist on say en fa ho hihye
3: kwara yes e ho hihye on say pot e din a unim na wo bo
0: yeah
3: so if I don't know you how am I going to mention you
0: say branding stills and composure
3: no as an artist so bad for fra you need to market yourself because you are the product so you need to market yourself first to get that attention for people to know you see ma obi dwina wudin ba ni tirim ntem that is the marketing it you no fa wea that composure na wo pe no that attitude na wo pe no what could do top wa wie no and I bet me I show that attitude and no a year for your brand because ade a ye nim ye twia sika kwhwe on the way in the city, you first sell yourself, and when people accept you and they want to buy you, and if you have a shell, because in your shells, you know, and you think your castle, oh, waha, nipa be chia, a barbeche, and 2 years celebrity, and you can't say, oh, you're common to people because you are the product that people want to buy. So they need to understand the job that they are doing. Now, intimate boy, to put. Meme die me sa ka chi obi ase o pese o yenwom ma Ghana o pese o yenwom ma FIFA jitum o pese o yenwom ma football club bia se woni me na me ka chi o
0: your football music
3: your football music
0: no ingredients na ekom na nye se o ye bibia keke
3: one intentional thing o ye ni se don't mention
0: names anyway thank you so much Mario hi angel nices dot one angel entertainment no asugu so awuti no way na ye brush Blackstar songs abba any album of FIFA dia bani songs e make here Nigerian brothers ninya representation then again we had to miss any ebusa sinto a ewo ekwan ya faso eye enwom masa opportunities we say eno na mula any Mario AB any about the intentionality any connect any 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
1: 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Anyway production enya soundbite no yen kope embra
0: always like because of energy I always like people to I would like to hear it come from him and say that it's you and Shatawale I'm talking about. But if he puts out the tweets, maybe the timing and what we did.
3: And people are going to take, that's what I said to him.
0: Exactly.
3: I said, no matter what you're talking about, yes. Even if you're talking about your own brother in your backyard, people are going to grab that right now.
0: I've been there several times where I think there's beautiful moment that happened in Ghana. Mm. But for some reason, something comes up, whether intentional or not, unintentional. Then it kills that whole beautiful thing that's happened. And I don't know where that is coming from. We might have to pray to be able to break that because we've had serious moments that pass by just like that. From Fuse ODG, breaking records here in the UK, the world.
3: Globally.
0: Doing all these big shows.
3: Globally.
0: The platform that he's been on.
3: Till now, no African artist has sold the numbers of singles Fuse ODG has sold in the UK.
0: Facts. Views did that.
1: Anyway, it is a quote in our tin in Kano. Or say, whom be abet tari Ghana music one. San whom no eda Ghana beji and munyam biana bibia be boom na ti san munyam no efri. Sa adiena and munyam na ba Ghana music munti. Ghana phone you, I'm sorry, because or sense as a landlord or sense say whom boni bia be beta Ghana music one and padipa. Inti adepa bi ba ya na bibia bibom na ayi adepa no afri honum. That is how they are responding to Stoneboy's tweet. Mula
4: landlord yan jazz ya se buhum bi anya hwe obunsam no ye no operation da hwe meti mama o clax
1: can say se buhum bi abeta Ghana music
4: mo meta bebia ade abunsam on pay unity whether you like it or not. Beef music in beef in music I resort to catastrophes bebre Biggie Park. Ye wo bia those days Floking Stone any sako de argument a resulting to so bia ko chisikan football aye sheshi and na me her video bia ko bi ye di ni chese for ne punching it of from pa just because of argument I wa dia and cause and can bring people together nti sadden ne de oh argument a resulting to name and name bebre for the first time eh. Will Smith. No, I'm boycotting Oscar Senior. Before Ansana Obaho. For the first time, Obaho Winnie. Look at what happened before Ansana Okwako Winnie. And look at what Denzel Washington told Will Smith that day. Say, a due time, Obaho Winnie. Ube Winnie. Ube drew winning season. And answer what time.
1: Nabi Biabi Boom.
4: Nabi Biabi
1: Boom. Nabi Biabi Boom.
4: Yes. Inte ewo honum dada dawo. She time a Stone Boy e ba be ye record. 2019. Ah, twen kakra bi. Oduane se o ba be ma congratulations. We am dey me dey example o. O ba be ye congratulations. Gentlemen in bray. So ba. Oba na obetwe bibia na obeka se bia se. O so oba be ye abutre. Let's not go into it. O so wo oba. No oba be ma o. Congratulations.
1: Satam no communicate che no. Aha. After you see the nisi no no kase na dream po no.
4: Enti twen se oba o bigina stage am me accept the award portfolio. Na oba. Se me gina ono.
1: Eyon ono kwa ne neba o. Oni entourage. Oni killers neba.
4: And on mobile no go dey there neba.
2: So bigina platform so agia
1: wo na invade the privacy with
2: call send me call
1: ah we mention bro
2: congratulations that say after the program
4: oba hu award agia ngo hu dey che bebi
2: dem so wan agia award e ho no obi aso le say me
4: eji you think say what Stone Boy did was the best
1: no but then we the 2019 thing I don't think because one obi ka say Stone Boy's beautiful moment was ruined.
4: And then I say, Stone Boy, any abu check a crabby, and one go pulling gunner because only men can jam say.
2: Congratulations, you now check a crabby.
4: Only men can jam say. None life was at risk.
1: Mean Jimmy sent Casaco there, and any team, and any bodyguard, sorry, so more cohort.
4: Could be untreat you.
1: And good. Yeah. So it means that there is a brewing tension over there. So don't.
4: Until I say, I'm not talking for Shatter. I'm talking for Stone Boy. Sent Casaco now abu check a crabby or ha. And Kasa coveted award and our biggest award for the night, which was sure my who said any jihu pa kasi anka ope. I nini ne am for money, you know, that's a kind can awards. And go nyabu take a crabia and Kasa award don't care to assure so my head man. Me buana said nyan a crab.
1: Well,
4: let's not go out of contest. I'm not talking about that issue. I'm talking about say, a dear bia says, dear Sako, dear economy room, say. I did be a do time about baby winia. Udo Bon say, Winnie seed in contract be, but once a girl be a open under that pair I am fan.
1: After no chairman.
4: Oba Bonnie amount to him.
1: It is an Ghana music tier.
4: Sanity, your canoe, and yentro. But as I'm now all canoe. Sakodia is using one bed to kill two stones. In that, the last year tweet.
1: One stone to kill.
4: One stone to kill two birds. The last year tweet, no. This is the platform for him to explain that tweet. Say, and yes, I don't know if I'm going to but come on. Come on, I'm going to and you'll be never to say, we're a big spoon. And we're a spade. Spade, yes, spade. And I'll trick us here. A better than a man.
1: Are you by inference saying, say, you believe, say, Sasa could hear tweeting, I'm going to so, nay, a political.
4: Yeah, I'm going to say, yeah, this is what we do for a living. We do analysis. Mini ano. So what I say? Now see, I now to baby I'm tired. Ena, what about better na hanum see? Eh? O ka sem ne ka se sana opeso ka sana opeso ka.
1: Hey no.
4: How is it that majority of Ghanaians nyina say back to Gary and Sokins no? Ye the share contest ma. Ye yifi contest ma. E dey back to Gary and Sokins eh dey bad. Sem yes me go too much into it. Be taking me your time and
1: was suma ni boy emona ko e na as o di bi ache into o di na na excitement now o chese back to Gary Sokins because I remember the days I know di Gary na samre ne kwan do na o di no e na ma ni
4: sa tweet ni na picture bi wa se na picture bi ni ase e normal tweet and he say enti ram catch us say you part take it out of contest na try na be justify say the oyesi si e no say who post the picture. Say me digari ah ebia e di gati aguho e yi nido nie
1: nanka
4: wa trust here no crank back to gari and Sokins dabi eno there Mario obetimi defend ne hu in a way but when you post a tweet without any picture bia to back it
1: say
4: you be defend no sir
1: but
4: unim
1: said it.
4: Thank you.
1: Okay, so that is the tweet back to Gary Sokins. It was even
4: like we never left.
1: Like we never left.
4: So what I say? Like and we never left, Sasai.
1: But knowing the NDC for grassroots baby I bought Kensaka to one. Do you think he will set himself up?
4: Oh now Kensaka no abro sa ya bona to honor. ono wa bro what you said say no lumba line bi ono bon mapat e kra
1: still na the popularity something
4: men ja no no honum me dachi bi so wasa mesa ba said ye ye ja ba ko ha ye ko fa ba na ye tin hon kakra no che there still more e kan aye no cre
1: say say
4: a marriage of convenience.
1: Says
4: a union of convenience between Shatta Wale and Sa.

0: And some of them, yes, I don't know. Or much much.
1: Wow. Anyway, that is insightful. There's a natural loss, no cry. Sometimes I never fail.
0: Over
1: to me, also, dear. I hear now what will cry for you as an the world is not fair. Anyway, away from that, Dr. Laiki, after Indigo, philanthropic work, acquire corporate social responsibility, work up. I could hear amount for free hospital, I could treat your bills, I could donate the item from the O2 Indigo show. The number of people Dr. Laiki and Namo Moso or Domo call Abrochi talking about recently crime or the Gruma, Akwakoka, Opoku bills in home, and all that. Dr. Laiki, the kind of path now we're taking. Let's talk about corporate social responsibility. Why is it so important to an atheist? Wait, 2 minutes, 2 minutes. Now you're wrapping up with Florence Obin in Bianina, Yamaiti Fonso Abim. Mula, 2 minutes. Dr. Laiki, proceeds of Indigo show no or the Kakra Ababeye CSR corporate social responsibilities Ewo Konfanoche Teaching Hospital.
2: I think say this part, this guy is working on a part of greatness. If you ask me, baby or namuno or namuno or kono, the impact that he is making, very few people and then the influx of skits making started just 2006.
1: The pre-COVID era, no?
2: 2020. And started, and it's about skits making about 6 years. Skits making and a revive, a revamp, Rasnini, a career, and I say a Cabaneza. But to share the impact of what he has been able to do within these 6 years, it's amazing. It's enormous because. I'm talking about impact because Yen Shen Kofwa
1: and Namne Supra be a full blown superstars.
2: And he is selfless. In that Otimi Jane Jumaho. No could chasket among everybody that talk about this guy talks great stuff
1: way
2: about him.
1: Wait, chino, producer, wait, chino, wait, chino.
2: Okoko could chop boku girls the diamond. I'll be chapter 39 diamond. I'm for chichiku. Before we are some yaba. do you understand? Aside ninyi na echino, this guy adi adnya coupon friend nya me sompa ye friend nya me sompa na ena akabeneza na ye no o di ko biblical mu kra na adi adnya coupon na ni so pa ba ku ni we ni nya me soma ye friend nya me sompa no
1: we are not the Florence Obinim there na to
2: asuma as a corporate responsibility so o ba brand so a o position ni hu ye share positive brand identity. As an animal, we put you together. One can say you as a person, go for who or manage almost without you even saying anything. Or non take a cry, a comic relief. And hospital, all could do honoma. That is what people need. So, are cheering enough to be there. You don't just go there, but okay, no. What's I show love? Now, be a. On power sema na se on yada ukra o honum. But you say what betuya obi hospital bill say on sorry in kofia and they be breaka hospital ho.
1: Yeah.
2: A lot of if you give you the list, the time woman ka obi hun
1: ipa do.
2: I think say networking is network himself very well. Audience expansion. A honum say now somebody by virtue of hearing this on penasema wa ko penasem. Obisi so akoyi obi family so afi honum ama abafi eh asuma si na ere na abafi akabedeza o Dr. Laiki and he so ababi tuama yeye. So the guy is positioning himself very well and they're part of greatness and so no nam so me fa flow you
1: mean yeah what will make a husband warn the wife say when see ni funu ana na japade ana ni
2: aye constant
1: the issue of Florence Obinim
2: ni Obinim any obofo Bishop
1: Obinim.
2: Angel Obinim. Ebeye constantly. Se me name yere wo hona se biti mi am. Are you serious? I cave yet. Se me wu a member me ye chia. Constantly you are disobeying me. And out to mu se. From Obinim te outside Ghana.
1: France once wa no waba. But say so waba.
2: Se se waba.
1: Waba. She's been around.
2: Waba ufie.
1: Ufie.
2: Hey, as my okay dear. Why you call? Why you call?
1: Team legal wife. Why ye ye ni na ni adi adi.
2: Team legal wife. They say that. Adi is June 4th. June 4th. Yada be enra.
1: Nasa ni onu ane de ni irene ni ma kote na France onti oya we.
2: Eti se ni irene ni ha.
1: Nasa oba interview bi wa sorry them much recent. Pastor JB Hey, so I know she's in Ghana. She's been around.

0: Enti no ye underline nema biasia enema nkoye ofi se bema nema koye ofi on be issue sa caveat to it. I am very sad so etima ba be kasa assembly chi but say look the demise of Lumba abie nkofoni Lumba wu ye na o se o show sem abafo me o so se aware no amafo ye enye bebre obi aso so aye conscious about will and obi anya obi aso na pesa asakasaka no e won ni funu chi and all chess say wow baba no if you know so the last respect also the man I didn't walk any no it's on record oh we are talk for my obia baby and a will now I yes I know
1: automatic we know they are
0: defending and a will and our yes I know ne dying will no say me who jamia also kind say who me me who now who
2: decision be a money
0: don't get involved
2: ne money ne
0: family ne ne biological children and Aboroso family. Not even a busha penny.
2: Wow. Anyway.
0: Serious. We are sure, sir. Any man cost you.
2: What is the implication of Obinim statement way on the brand of Florence Obinim? Someone, baby, out in a quamber, Nasan, you more affected Florence Obinim brand. Ni position currently.
1: Oh, answer now. Florence and Casano. Music space in Wako from Kaka. Senka that time nan we jina so ni gidigidi a na ke binya strong impact
0: the card log and what do you
1: yes me say my ebi me say me nim di ntia ono artist of the year on time man ya bi ono obra for ni but at that time e be call no but asem na
3: what instant MVP status. 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
1: No cre woman say so when you're free mo a ye a busuan eh and yamba to honor is all educating we when you're free mo a money by ye busuadia
2: even when clearly what state you or will mo by
1: a money dear ye a busuadia busuana a be ye
2: say ya against your will cry
1: ye busuana ye
2: okay
1: and a funny side and so when you're free mo. Oye, we need strong impact. Be apart from say Obabe, sa
2: Yena,
1: Kuna na na we move on. We need strong impact. Be away you.
2: And I won't join a Japadia entitlement. Yo,
1: yeah, a year so crazy. Apart from Kuna na or Yere Babe, we need strong impact.
2: Okay.
1: To know Obabe as Kuna, it may be a beer. I know we just now so they can cancel and say na say foreign so be nim so tiasia enhano. We nim say. Se mi kunu wa masedie ni a asem yo bi nim kan wo ye jira ni kwan se ha
2: because
1: ni ntia se se ha ni se wan kasa no wan kampo a uni impact wo yes eya busia ene ye yi
2: okay
1: so maybe
2: it is a statement I have very expensive say
1: bit me unless on ti you
2: yes yes and the customary
1: yes and
2: doctor like
1: asem am be be ko doctor like portfolio a dear pa man fo ese so moti ase ene se Adia enye de wiase nemum ya de create amana ya fefefe eya ware adia wiase enye de bako a ya de create amana ya fefefe a ase unya
0: unya enye de sese
1: eya ware
0: obeda
1: but you reman obeti ati
2: me ba choye
1: brain aso doctor like dia ne dia give him back to society
0: mario ware ana
1: giving back to society as an artist and as a public figure there very important because before you can reach wherever you are the society in the best wasne ajewa baba so when you get there giving back to them no very important
2: and
1: pija brand ma wodo no so ekokese and echre say wadu.
2: Anyway, thank you so much, Ebusia, for me. My happy birthday going out to Akosia Black, our Shinefield Ghana Limited, our Hinsign, and their birthday, Akosia Black. Happy birthday, Charity Arthur, Akosia Black, from the studios of Angel. We say happy birthday. Sansuna, Presla Kunadu, Akoli, our Ramzia Presby Church, ewo kukufu onso we free ruby ho neba o si ye mfa nyame shia kese pa emma o yes
0: happy birthday to bobo
2: yeah
0: bobo ye electrician ewo asafo
2: okay.
0: Oko school boy lenu
2: okay
0: o pe omo mo ye screen o so screen as a video in video Nina. Out any bibia
2: happy, happy birthday to Isaac. Yeah, my call is me and you paid the opportunity 0246 877 5680 246. Hello, hey, Bacho, and time so young come my
4: hello, Bacho. Good evening, all.
2: Good evening, all. You're calling him, you're calling him.
4: MC Butch, you're going to get it.
2: You're calling him.
4: But I'm going to crash down for I show speed and you're now here, you know. Oh, share and you're now. What is your video? You won't subscribe.
2: Oh, too bad. We lost him. Anyway, Yemre no IAB. Unfortunately, yet him pick any further calls. Your friend MC Portfolio. My name DJ Media Bro. Christopher DJ Manucho Nejina Mechi Mula. Any Mario Meda Semo by Happiness News. Or by Fia. Any Nabedia Fua Babetinasi. Thank you so much for doing the listening. 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

0: Ghana is my mamunina, my Joe, mama kwaba de moba angel. And you run on Sia Cassia, Boswa Brussels, Sagana, and some party, any candidates ye. 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
0: 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Subsection 1. Ghana Health Service in the Teaching Hospital Act 1996. 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
2: Miniaba, Medasina, Mincia, Angel FM, TFO, Nio Mamu Hemo, and then you breathe. Every, you know, the Dickani, Crater, opening the barb, and I said, come for an hospital, the barb, and things said, emergency care, no more suspended. No. It was very unfortunate. It's as yeah, Convanoti teaching hospital, a referral hospital. Yeah, car referral. The fans say, Bia, Obia, Wakos. So,
3: Angel.
2: So, my Siana say, Bia, Otafo, na, Muayading, na, Yesio, non Kodia. 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Hospital any other referral centers at the Lebu Teaching Hospital, Cape Coast Teaching Hospital and others home cleaner a very significant and very serious edema healthcare. And no sorry open now down na yen down sorry na only a year crater via Babontin said and yad yes and bit me at emergency cases. Then of course na a year juman no more yen or instance, you have been designated as a referral Angel. Center. A referral as a level beyond, so no, most likely an emergency situation. A mojadia, so in terms of for a behel madia, Mansi Abahel madia, Bantama, any other a yet smaller hospitals, no behel madia. A mojadia, and your deba, if you drew on our castle 1 year, it is very unfortunate, and then you don't deserve to even work in that establishment. Abra, Utusana, Monty. For me, Nkomoedi can buy, and it was no, and was very unfortunate on the part of the CEO. I said, Omo, I take that decision. Yes, management. It was a bad decision. Now, Yemra, a year and a suspension, so I think, sir, so would be suspension. It's answer. Senior Yemen Kosuninano, President, His Excellency John Dramani Mama, and so Abba Bontin, Eddie Abetu Jase, a new quan say, Yen Hospital, Bia Becasse, on Yamomo de Nasenia, Adiani Tiano, Yen Ginipano, na Yen may have gone to some emergency and clinic. A quan, but de Omobe. It is far better to do care of you know, say uncle na hen uncle, because only ye ba komase ye kan ho asamu ya konfanoti ye referral ye di free konfanoti ya ba bi e bet me di akọ e kolebu eno nso no enye distance ketwa enti no the decision na President ASMO Bia and refuse a year emergency cases, you know. It was a good decision yeah support it. Until now President Amada Nessio wow yeah Juma Esther a year minister, not even minister, board of a year Konfanochi Teaching Hospital, and named under the Minister for Health, also Masi. Na President SO me say na oh yeah Bema, yeah suspend no. Now for me it was an unfortunate. into no penny four toes after an open. I was expecting say at the end of the day suspension meet me about. As I said, this will be a deterrent. Nini na ye and who said, so my penny at the diet. And for me, the decision by the minister to suspend him for 2 weeks, no, and no one, so I don't know, and will be a deterrent to others. Nien yin answer, no, yen fan twir, so nien yin to muse Ferrer Hospital under no circumstance, and ye beckers ye the case about here to obey the hope and answer a doctor's anyhow at every point in or set facilities ready to receive emergencies now almost me about a whole bank.
0: Doctor, where do you need your question? Me, Mr. Sasa, ask me by, you know, Ghana Medical Association, any equa hoodwo, Womobwa Pomodini, a dinner chester, a Womota, CEO, a chi, na the aquas one, Womuni, sir, and yellow question or no. Sir, Mwajuma, and in some way, Elbo Baba, Apejai, I am be a woody way out a cra. And I said, dear one, my canoe, a bit media quency, dear Biaba Mojumem.
2: I think, sir, yen clear. I am not a medical doctor. I am your friend is saying, Obia, never say, Mako school, na Abodni, and me, I'm not a medical.
0: Enti, would ya yam mana ya yan kasa setime muni sadia woke. Wu view about someone medi to just a sea association ni huni se and yana kwa so no. And si womuta si weti and quite be as
2: womodye say yomukuba. And again, almost no bea, no crane is okay hospitals na and ya be breathe na wasi a dear jumano niho. I can't hear no help from resources. We never say resources help from, and until now, already know the some of them they are tired of the system. Until now, a base ye ni a how can ni ni bed ni sa anyama na and only ye admit emergency cases no, and also put too much stress on them. Until now, for me, almost supported the ESTU ni no. I think so once they are in the same place, you know, and the quans one, you know, and then also you are suspended per the normal TRC, also, you know, as a member of a medical association and as an advocacy group for the medical profession, you know, they also more can, you know, but then yesu yeah every the point say the confirmation no a referral hospital into the core business is to make sure that they attend to emergency cases. Yeah, in fact, I'm a referrer. Yes, there are other walk-ins and other is cases are echo. But once I hear referrer, an idea was in United States at every point in time, he had been called for ever emergency. And as a CEO, you know, so even though resources may not be enough, but your father said we see you. CEO should be a visionary, should be a creative and innovative person. Na wasese nyema na wetimi abua ama baby a resources crowd from crowd wetimi etwana mo na wetimi abua na issues so ye ni bread any sa nyema no eso wetimi aba form. This ye hu sa na mo tu obi sa na of course president so dia to just say enkwa hu dia eno ti no ma ye ntene a patient be back say you need bed and I say a doctor any enough no now OCU our Juma I appointed by the president now say a good contrary to what the president has directive a president I give no now then of course why yet a Germany ye na Juma now oh yeah no and yadi said you what he has here now or said the vision of the president or no Emma Wajumano. And no na make us based on that no see you no M can yeah and Jumano and Yadi say in your friend saying support of the president's vision work as a reset. Reset is not to get people out so you need your friend is saying you need bed into no yeah admit to not yeah help then into no coffee cool and I said oh yeah then see for me the decision by the so not proper and I welcome the investigation been enforced or more yeah and the 2 weeks suspension going forward no still will be back one class now on be creative ways of making sure yeah resources you know every bit me aba no their support ejima oye creativity innovation me ho sampa because sometimes you go to some facilities now design was and CEO na di ejima pa na oye the CEO should be in charge of your strategic thinking to make sure that enyema bit me asa but you see na enyema to said yet here na dia. Then of course, and CEO no said your baby says any fast on the thing. And you know the minister Akane statement about in suspension based on the act you know, for me and the council because we cannot continue to say yeah in drink or for because of lack of best. Now in the panel uncle and yet the answer to no best syndrome. Miniaba.
0: Me pacho. 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
3: First, I think we need to be thankful that regardless of what has happened, there are not lost lives. And young people have been traumatized, especially children who are not good. They don't have the means to understand even what is going on. Even as adults, we don't always have the means. So we need to be thankful that the trauma that has happened, we are still together. I also want to thank the minister, the members of government, the IGP, the minister, the fire service lady, and the team, all of you
1: Opaina atini ni eya Ghana mampaina be dia che excellency professor Jane na no opoku ajeman na no si ya pe ena ofa sa akwanya we so se wode niam ahudu obi e bredwade fu a enei ade ato wani ne senti 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
0: 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And also ye 36.75 million cedis. And a fertilizer. And a certified seed. And also ye 77.3 million Ghana cedis. A feed Ghana program no. And also so ye 4.5 million Ghana cedis. National Food Buffer Stock Company. And also ye 30 million Ghana cedis. And a irrigation infrastructure. And also ye 26.25 million Ghana cedis. 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
1: 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Onukro ya Human Sexual Rights and Family Values Bill 2025. Yenye nimsi ya freno. anti-LGBTQ plus no where you co-sponsor. No, they are to just say, so what that's what you see pa die. So a ban wa ba and I be money be ma be wa de pa no over his dead body. Or the same way now to jaw brand walk sang our fourth interparliamentary conference on family, sovereignty and values. Nanom and a year ray, Rashaba Jenny de Mark Gushegwin. Watch him with say emposa u yitro kwon crono cra free wa. Wan no one so sasanya man so so banu or bani be mani be ma be wa de nam. 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
1: Our traditional authorities are here with us. I want to use this opportunity to call on the traditional authorities and all the assemblies in Savannah region for us to team up and stop the unwanted cutting down of our trees. Not for any other purpose, but for charcoal. I know my predecessors have made efforts. It was not backed by legislation. I'm using this opportunity to direct all district assemblies. By the close of this year, we must see in the district assembly's bylaws the punitive measures which are put in place in their bylaws to sanction this commercial cutting off. And let me use this opportunity to also tell the chiefs and landowners who actually permit some of our chainsaw operators who go into our forest to cut this commercial charcoal to cut our wood.
0: Abusia Penya Atinini, a Ashanti Regional Director, the My Environmental Protection Authority, EPA, Dr. Jackson Edia Nyantechi.
2: Yamashi, a Sutifi South. A bankrupt penny on Monmonia for Benjamin Donko. 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And ye niano, one who mudienriana, come on. And watch us acquire ye yifra brabomwa in ye ye. 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
0: 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What did you mediate? District Chief Executive, Afei District Coordinating Director, Assembly Man, and Afei Nananomatina Kunya, and in my shabby Jafonina, Ebanaiko Hobby, na and Sembio Nomanyam for Ishak Ibrahim, and the two dra, Efa, Yapomodin, and in Yahuni Dianon Samuel Yanko, Nientibi.
3: Why is he saying, you know, yeah, and I stand the test with me, play, three boss, and you're still number one and number two. So, the man you're in, you know, the dinner, so I said, yeah, near to a fiance, a fee, a day, a motre, Yarawani, a Ugeba, Eba, Tada, a few cuts with me, Eba, a few cities, Yaba, the cat, a few in Yaba, where are we, there, so hospital. Now, what you say, I can crab the Says canal of the father son who are there. Now if we had any idea no cry, scanner down to the sun, that they are much rabba. The same thing I banish, you know, but see a little more before me, the same yeah, and yes.

0: On my name for Ishak Ibrahim and the Atini Nina Oviana was sad to JBM say. What you among for soon, yeah, on there when you know, number one and number two. One more strano say, network a pass, I will bet you my caller. And was some will call out, which not baby cry. I feel be I on bet me a sister one who said, Mani, Mamma, on back one on the night I didn't go back cross over you on who you know. Womunya, afre wan kani ansem soso, emwa, ti wasre womu, e womu sa ome timaye weidi ama omu diye sa omu dodo, apra, nemo womu network, eni afre bia ya, obe siye siye wongono, womama diyano wanyendi ye, enfama wongu.
1: I'm seeing how the brainer catcher, especially and also number one. I'm gonna say, yeah, Mutubala, a more talent catra. Assembly, no, the Ricardo, well, I can take a city. And to me, pay, Michelin is a sanitation officer. Not by Friday, when the Obishan and I'm only assembly mine. And it came for the phone. Off by BIA, I'm gonna can tell the city. Now to my phone out to ball and again. I'm gonna say, I don't know how to my say.
0: I'm not going to be able to do it.
2: Na rehusam ne se nkwanhyia si eben nkokko ewo kwa west kropon wada ntamu ni mapu e mantamu na weye kuma se nkran kwantempo ho asem na meken wo bra na dai wu matis ni bi ne registration number ye EN 510/20 na wagina ewo kwan ho baabi a wo fa niema enu mu na for transit bus ibi wo no so na ni kire nkran kwan so Well, non so so edi kwakwa jamuni registration number AS 8162/26. 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
4: 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Na so me nya contractor papa. No di menim di me ko CBS no. Wada roma, ti e deni bi emo. 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Na obo me fi eni so mamen for 10 years now. Me roof no. 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CBS di. Every brand me me say, ebe ya contracting. 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Me di CBS products. Aye edu mama na. One come for me. Send chance e pa ye de bo danso. 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
2: 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Herbal shop ni pharmaceutical shop biye biyo ho. For 0208-164-457. 0208-164-457. 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Any affair bear for the enemy abroad for the enemy local any continental dish in now and sa ebeka the free Cedar restaurant your 106 of Forukurugu Avenue in Shayasom Kasta Adishia in Sro Road. Freya was 0536 563 036 0536 563 036. Kitima Herbal Center at the Kitima Herbal Powder Bed just so. And then we are dear able to say syphilis, chlamydia, gonorrhea, and after trichomoniasis, ninina, Kitima Herbal Center, same, or the Kitima Herbal Powder, babe, just so, a baying in idea free, or Kumasiha, you were a buakwa se passe, gao, and crying, so you were Madina, a bewaha, for Kitima Herbal Center was 0246-914717. 0246-914717.
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2: 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One year Bushanka in a Wakaboma, Wadi Yawnia Rehwapa. 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
0: 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All the latest,
1: you've been there through
0: a Chinese man.
1: Know it all, just know it again. 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
1: Pa.
0: Ya se shi.
1: Mi se shi shi.
0: Ya fasa dama otutobo nsu nyankopon.
1: That's right.
0: One boss ro boss ase.
1: Yeah.
0: Omega.
1: Yeah.
0: Yes. The community peace tournament.
1: Fantastic.
0: The
1: grand finale.
0: Yes. Nami Aduma. Eda Kwesiara.
1: Yes.
0: Ampaye Bidra.
1: Johnson Foso Omoje.
0: Yes.
1: And Tobrososo Omoje.
0: Ah, supporters na chassi.
1: What's
0: that? I say. Omukasa.
1: Man for Kasa wachi.
0: Omukasa.
1: Bra.
0: That was gonna. In Tobrososo fans. Eh, din komo. Say star. Yeah, the tournament. Sell mauko uka.
1: Yeah, easy.
0: Dance for us, Omoje. For the third time, we were the fourth occasions. Amako,
1: I'm
0: a fourth tournament in here.
1: Yeah,
0: Oma Jimiru, Anna, Oma detail back. We are fine. Oma Sago, Tomojo, Oma Jimiensa.
1: Dance for him,
0: yeah. Because sir, Alex Banson, Banson,
1: Alex Banson,
0: we are very good.
1: Aji,
0: we just said Dibara, Abeti Abua,
1: Senior Manu Bate,
0: your friends, Balu,
1: Balu, Balu,
0: and. Augustina may have forced Poba.
1: Master!
0: You know, much as I crowd the Poba compared to Sofia Sadat.
1: Johnson Fono?
0: Yes. Johnson, Poba, and after Sofia Sadat.
1: Sofia
0: one of guys that wasn't born Poba.
1: Yes, Sadat is Sofia.
0: Yes.
1: Yeah.
0: Okay. So, I'm going to tell you. And I'm going to tell
2: Angel.
0: Kinsrewa, defend, I'm say. Tournament, you honor, I'm a best defender.
1: They are number two, Nana.
0: Yeah, so 5 days, you know.
1: Okay, Kinsrewa. I'm a captain.
0: In Tobroso, yes.
1: Oh, yeah, Bruta.
0: And Samuel Ba. For Jesse, no.
1: Yes.
0: One more Ibrahim Sule.
1: And Tobroso.
0: One more Joshua Fusain Okes.
1: Joshua Fusain.
0: Yes, the only case striker, no.
1: Massa.
2: Angel.
0: Wait, you know, Opoku Dembele, so I'm about to
1: Young Apostles.
0: Yes. What I say? Omo team.
1: I know she.
0: Kwame Adjimamu, you know, team.
1: The Sunday, dear.
0: Felice, me, dear, my goalkeeper, and Masati Cross, when we start another place, we were basing him.
1: And Tobroso.
0: Yes, and Tobroso.
1: Felice.
0: Yes.
1: Ah, I don't see me fan as Obayana.
0: Yeah, on a Denra.
1: I know the bubble.
0: Yeah, I'm a general goalkeeper. Are you for a chance to be Sanani?
1: Sa?
0: Bona sell you, you had an sacrobatic. Same as a
1: boy.
0: I know I can. Same boy. You're one of a bar. And not pack.
2: Angel.
0: If you pass, I'm not some two gents.
1: Yeah.
0: To every crank, I'm a damn and won't cry back.
1: That's a.
0: Do you want to hit in what's your game now? Tempo.
1: Say, but say, foul.
0: Yes.
1: Pass out for me. Yeah.
0: And who shot? We just stand in him.
1: Yeah.
0: Coming to position.
1: Be biachi.
0: Pull a tea in the camo, baby.
1: Be
0: biachi.
1: Kokwasi.
0: It is Sunday, dear Massa.
1: Kowadikoa.
0: And then Kwada game.
1: Kowadikoa.
0: If you run to her.
1: But this is a final snake, 6 o'clock.
0: Yes.
1: By about third place.
0: Yes.
1: You must have a cutting razor.
0: Yes. And okay, no. Cutting razor, and A2.
1: Ah, cutting razor, and A2.
0: A bunny, and a 13.
1: Okay.
0: And a Kumase, a Santoroko,
2: baby.
0: And
2: a
0: 13.
1: Ah, Kotokona 13 for.
0: Yeah.
1: Oh, okay.
0: We are. Now Star Boy 11. And Enzo 11.
1: Starboy 11.
0: Yes, Omo Masha don't quite from depot.
1: Ah, stance no.
0: Yes. Yes.
1: Hey,
0: Omo Super Swamu Chess, a bono.
1: Omo Super Bon. Omo Nimpia.
0: Yes.
1: Omo Heromosa.
0: Yay.
1: Oh, there's a Sunday, dear Bell, 1 o'clock.
0: Yeah, 1 o'clock.
1: Bell, 1 o'clock.
0: Yes, I'll corner there. Do 20 a Brantem.
1: Brantem,
0: go back, Bell, say. And what say? Betem not a manager. Mr. Francis.
1: Open player?
0: Yes.
1: Oh, Mr. Francis?
0: No.
1: Oh, me who not che?
0: A Diana Star CEO.
1: Yeah.
0: No.
1: Semi-finals?
0: Yes.
1: Yeah.
0: And perform, me will break him Chelsea.
1: Yeah.
0: Woman can say,
2: oh,
1: Mr. Jantua?
0: Yes. And no,
1: Pak. Oh, Mr. Jantua?
0: Yes, but no, Mr. Obama perform.
1: No, then what?
0: Oh, yes.
1: That's right.
0: They won't perform. Matisse has some perform back.
1: Yes.
0: Korokom perform back. Teams, you know, Omo Ghana Premier League, Omo pen for Bapak.
1: Agent,
0: for yes.
1: Unu say, so for America say, Omo play Bako, when your office me enu.
0: Yes, through a Donko tournament we are.
1: Bako free Hall,
0: yes.
1: Hall City.
0: Yes.
1: Bako free Saudi Arabia.
0: Yes.
1: What you say?
0: Eti, tournament we are. Enye, you can trust how.
1: Enyang kwada.
0: David. Your ball tournament where we are. Augustine for Swami Apoba. Oko Spain.
1: Straight.
0: Yes, Espanyol.
1: A Donko tournament.
0: Aye. Thank you. Dembele ya. Mediamana as a chensini.
1: Yeah.
0: Yes, one yes offer from Spain.
1: Apostles.
0: Yes. Woman, you know, my bad don't go to remain. I see woman, you know, I don't go out.
1: I don't know.
0: You are Sunday the other day.

0: TNT Adonko tournament me boa come Sunday Bantama Kokwa say Hobaya day Abrepo Junction in Tobroso when they lifted the enviable trophy who be there by your third place game no I a patch number 2 and you abu kese Adonko tournament achi achi achi achi up next, foreign stories.
1: You need it.
0: Yeah, kwa manoni aje all the latest foreign stories. Time check, 7:15. 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Ewa tre. 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Sir, you may say or more, Edeba.
2: Yeah, more. Edeba.
0: Nice one.
2: Edeba.
0: Yeah.
2: Transfers.
0: Sir.
2: National team, sino. Sir. Omo man ko bi bo omo mo ko so bo
0: okay
2: yes tournament no
0: because you made the way of traffic at chi okumase no
2: amamfo
0: tete ya ko fie ko traffic na chi no good wa dwen ko so obedwa and you utie angel sports and you where is utie sports now they allo
2: what's
0: what do fie
2: eti I'm saying then so Chinese man me big surprise be
0: oh okay we stop over here
2: yes it's a media transfer in so bawo.
0: Eh, enya asem
2: fa. Enem ko sumpa.
0: Oh, okay. Wo ko to fa
2: ho. Yeah, I'm special invite, but me koma o hene ni adazo a me koma na gift.
0: Oh, yeah, ni aba o koma na gift. Oh, the Chinese.
2: Se se one sumpa fo wi.
0: Oh, okay.
2: Is it confirm ti bet mi aka?
3: Angel.
0: Wa di o.
2: Di o godi asem wa. Se me kan ba mu be.
0: Oh, what the? Wa se wa.
2: Enti enem ma na gift.
0: Yeah, wo ko chena di e.
2: Then on Minister IBJ.
0: Yeah.
2: I'm so oh, Chinese man.
0: Chinese man.
2: The dealer who me know say, "Hey, akwa no unie."
0: Who
2: say, "Oh yes, say committee on ma." Some catch the meeting is
0: come. Minister can.
2: Do who me know cause oh senior man. No, two chairman me to one train on say me twam.
0: Okay.
2: Dealer don't know.
0: Yeah, what you say?
2: Sip dealer train on say me twam so. No, the dealer don't know be a. We are near test for on count.
0: Say him put in here be the BSC.
2: Yes,
0: say that here.
2: Dylan count. The two side challenge him and want to be out.
0: And when the person will cast.
2: Yes. Jeremy Wuna no say dealer. The last time he threw fire be my own.
0: Yes.
2: Bamante unkaro so watucha wame.
0: Okay.
2: Ah. Besino. Oh, you need who me ano say ah. Una ni Xi Jinping di unkomo no.
0: Yeah.
2: Chinese president.
0: Took a peg a crammer.
2: Yes.
0: Yeah.
2: Ah. No be am in South Africa. President Atun said didi.
0: Na no say me see yin na what friend na kasa.
2: Me na kasa.
0: Yeah.
2: Dr. Kwaku attending the birthday. My talk card ya mano.
3: 96.
2: Who got you at him to it's no come on here, bro.
0: When I say, I need your juma when you okay.
2: Yeah,
0: just 20
2: years.
0: What did you
2: say? You said,
0: yeah,
2: me didn't share your janka.
0: Why did you do any cake?
2: Yeah, Mother's Day, do you me be one, two, be my mama phone?
0: Yeah,
2: Father's Day, but 21st. Or send me yen, no, my
0: papa, phone.
2: Yes, papa, Fonti. Oh, more be our wally, our be our memoir, dear.
0: That's right.
2: When we are on count, what
0: I am,
2: what I am, me
0: tired.
2: It's your Saska when I eat. Yes, when we did the gym and you come into fear.
0: Yeah. Am I active?
2: Yeah.
0: What if you are loose?
2: Yes.
0: Obemre.
2: Yes.
0: Joints are being weak.
2: Yes.
0: Just say, "Otem, you are full for sure." Am I active?
2: Yes.
0: And what in the
2: abba? Now we gaining energy, no?
0: And what in the abba?
2: Yes. And I'm active here. Once I nip out, you know, a player. Now come up, one year trainer.
0: Aye.
2: Why perform? Performance perform.
0: Nanka.
2: It didn't be a me bar.
0: Yeah.
2: Now I say. Betimi ampasua yare sam detini nyama yetefo enana twi ensum na otwede no so mami enfantwa se bedrum woman
1: Tunisia one, and a German and Basso, and watching them Unis and Latvia, Womu Machin and Swan one Estonia, Womu Ansum and Faro Island Gemro, I had three and watch Armenia, and a Kajastan Amina Dubotina, and I have four Gibraltar, Womu Martin and so I have five, Portugal and Chile are 5:45, Romanian Wars 5:45, and Benin Luxembourg, and I have six, US and Germany, and says Sterling. Panama, Bosnian, I have 7, Switzerland, and Australia, I have 7, Bolivia and Scotland, A8, England and New Zealand, A8, Qatar and Salvador, 8, Brazil and Egypt, A10, and attacking in Venezuela, and some A10 as our games, and some Ebertima Basso, Nami Aya Duma Sunday, about 12 a.m. Argentina, and Honduras. Woman, and in Mozambique at 10, and our friends from Denmark and in Ukraine at 4:30, Kosovo, Angola, just Andoria, I assess Croatia, Slovenia, says 45 Greece in Italy, I have 7 Morocco, and soon Norway 7, Ecuador, and soon Germany 8, and Sana, I just a Jordan, so 11 p.m., no, one in Colombia, Gemno, and soon Abetima Basua, and Anna Jadis Aletas, no, and soon Adime Tefua, Womusu Amonita 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Leonard Carr, Aqua Copra, our training. or Germany, Yametan is a one shall walk up, a planted abemese, and I a student a guestman, and I confirm it, and I a German Nasser Timna, Yaron Samatuja, Namasa 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Amasor Astania, Yadu Letasro, Amete Fernandri, and some Nawasonso, Yasa Franco Mastantuano, Ebefi Madrid, Alcolon, Samay, and I am Mastantuano, one another European class, Gomu Peno, and Nyeba, Yano Samatuja, Namikato Florentino Paris, Namia Duma Tuesday, one of them at 150 million euros. Alcofa top notch player. Amba. Na, Jabisan say, I am Michael Olis. And I say, Dabi, Benil Sananatri, Mensa can say, I am Michael Olis. And you say, oh, this is 150 million euros. And some Alcofa from Bayern. Okoto at the Nazar by 121 million euros. Jude Bellingham, 130 million euros. Wokofa, Galbay, 101 million euros. Ronaldo by 94 million euros. And of a trial money, about 80 million euros. 150 million euros. Wokofa, Michael Olis. And some at the number. Wokofa, I say. Wawana Jerry Jose Mourinho Wajiniti asobeti me aji trophies Ada mama jubobo kono Ente Mourinho baba no Wamu aji massive support no Ensum adima Jose Ani asimo penino Ensum adi atuja Yari eme ete for 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Yadon let us matter for Usman Tempele, and it has Mbappe, Mbappe Sim, Wano, player, Nuosrepa. Our camp, I had Dembele. 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And some our isu no, gwasea dena enyanu kre. 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Na osu omu no, omu ya team. Ana chasa Gomu players, you know, I had the Omu Yaka. What I say, I woke up and Omu Kobo. Now, Unu and Kasa, Ono Binte and Kasa Kubansa. 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
1: 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And some amabi beatima koso. 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Also be a titie. We are Portugal maya. 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Portugal. And some abetimete. And a Rubin Diaz. And a de atuja. 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As a adasa sweden. Womu so nesatimno. Womu kwakwe best. Oh, woke up Juma Diaba Koso. I know I am some around their tutor. Now, Mammy Fontria said Rudy Garcia. Was here for Tudor said Romelu Lukaku, Oba returning to Belgium. Omulikin, that's me, Oba. Now, woke up Rua Lukaku, Oba Kaku di Gokin. Adam Belgium, Rudy Garcia say, Lukaku goes over say, Adam Belgium, let's say to me, Joe Biansano, I am some opinion, and some Adia Tuja, Yene update to the metaphor, Amamo Somatimati, Tottenham Kota, Nitero Roberto Di Serbi, Wasia Fontia says, Sinusa, Gobaya Namia Duma Sami, San Bea Lekino Astatia, Tottenham Bobokono, Anuma, and some Abatima Kokama, Adamomono, Roberto Di Serbi, Asen Namia Duma, Anuma Betima. Koso and some Adama Tottenham and Tomea Sanis Auro. I'm a Bianco Atimia Kosua and none.

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El Tatum, Enjo FM Kumase, 96.1, Enjo FM Kumase, 96 for Muse, Mulla Kenamu Comente, and a Pianso Entimu Kosu Sansuna, TikTok M. 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Yatoso near Tujano, and some at Yamamo, our Jumadanoso, Sesiam Lucas Unse, Woko Piam Sesiam Lucasia, Sesay La Liga, and the players I say the biggest market value a bino, Fedi Favaritiano, from 30 million euros, acquired 10 million euros, one on the first, Mbappe. Madrid 20 million euros, Akwe 180 million euros, Takafusa Kubo, Real Sociedad from 10 million euros, Akwe 20 million euros, and watching them Oceanus, and Sutiano, Bibao Playano, Nidere 10 to 25 million euros, Dion Al Barca from 10, Akwe 35 million euros, Nico Williams Al Bibao from 10, Kof 40, Anafe Alvaro Carreras, Madrid from 10, Kof 40, Rafinha, and some Adiano, a free 10, Akwe 70, Dude Victor William Bellingham, Antonio Tenko, 130 million euros, and a Vinicius Junior, I attend Elko, 140 million euros, and Tilale Gadiano, and I don't submit to you. I'm a mathematic Bernardo, Mota Vier Garicavo, Silva, confirm it. What's it? Obet me a confirming in Nas Clava, Yabo Capriya, and Obabat, Wano, Gofiman City, see a catch him rather, and he near Panuno, just a Barca, and I let you connect a Barca Claudia, when we are by 91%, yet is something to my tearful, Amatas Amatimati, our Dumadan Sonina, and some Ania Panuno, Federico Di Marco, just a Bruno Ferrantes, our convincing, sir, Wamabon from Manchester United, Wamabo Cono, and Federico Di Marco, yet. And some Nina, and some Nadia Tuta, Amata Samatimato, Jumadan Sua, Nina, I let us and Seka, Yadon let us metaphor, no Oran Telegram Porta, and was a swinton for no, Mundasa Mumuni Tidionimo, no swinton for a Juma, Gomubetimayano, I bet you Piazza, I walk up Jumadia, I bet him a Bassano, I have former Chelsea court, Brighton court, I have Gram Porta, and a disalatasero, and some Nadia Tuta, Yadi Ametafo, Amata Samatimato. So, champion abroad, SMO first, Starboy, Facebook, honor the buy, Foster, Inkatia, Angel Sports, Mudamu, Ayafua, and also Dene Diabaye, and so on, Kankanta, Afen Ebenezano, and so on, share live. Well, say good evening, Don. I'm watching live from Dubai. Keep the fire burning. Starboy Junior Madrid will come back stronger than ever next season. And on the fire, and the Guo, and also the sky fact, and so Ashe, and watching so Baba Crespo, Women in Answer Tasua, Women so Ashe and Kama, and maybe also across. Joseph Asamoah good was a nice one star Benji and Francis Sawia Benji Omunina Daso Amoche Timo Mushano Musa Namunlake na mon commente masa Yaumudina Yabapo and so Adamamu Amanoma and so Atime Kosintiano and so Anyepa Yadileta Tuta Amata Samatimato to Menonso Sesiam Lucas and Bope Asinasti Osama Tita Osa Basa Obeswamupa Wasu on a day anytime you obesha Masabiano Wabaso. So some more talk from Ukraine. We want to form more. I know I have chosen your bar. You know something you're not meant for. I'm a chosen my Timothy. Now me and Duma 2026 and the 27 season. Oh, many man could have virus on phantom. Now I'm on phone shame virus. Many are two group ready. Photo so now I'm from. Cecilia, now me and Duma open for IS could doubt to matches. Ah, I'm a team of question. Oh, and yeah, he's a cry. I know I'm a pa. Nyame Saka, and some anise, aye alantanisa suru, enebesia, bolona langsu.

0: Sansu ana from this team no Gomini Juve, Genoa Napoli, Inter Monza, Parma, Cagliari, Roma, Fiorentina, Torino, Milan, Rodinisi, and Cormo, and Venezia, and Lecce. Nami Anma, 23rd August, open game, and I ask Kudatono, and I don't want to let us know, and some Adam Etifo, Ama Matimati, Joseph Crespo, Kunsu, Vioso, watching live from Crespo, IS 17 Dia Center, or same Ope update, Stabo, keep the fire burning, Ope Basa camp update, made a more, and so Adamo, and to know more motion, Monsa Wesco, and so. So come on, we not that's what Bruno and we not that's what Tino Musa and I'm on comment, not more like him a beer and some Antimon Cosso Yanemo and so the more Oman Barota Guanuna Manchester United see you no was in Amia Duma Samay Sanisa Manchester United Bayano Eventu Piazza Amachasa no Mabe Cosso Namisa Cadise Womuchasa Omo a day a branty and a day a day a chasa Rasmus Solon Clan. I say, Manifonia and Commerce from the number back. I'm a Piacos Scott McTominay Nametins Omese Woman of Point Ababania Nametinse Abranti Amadu Onana Bertram Nino Womu Bassom Teneba. I'm a Pianso Etimu Cosso and we are Manchester United near Fomasu Adepa Yanon Cemetery Rafael Benitez. I say, I'm from today. I say, Mercy, I am better. Mercy, I am greatest of all time. Mercy, I'm on the born and born. I just a walk up. According to Rafael Benitez, I say, Mercy, I am Jumapa. Now, I say, Andoni Ayora. I say, I'm a boy, Jumama Liverpool. I say, Uncle for Scott Alex. Sabomo forming for Dynamo and Farmana. What a body bomb on Ebe Best Adam Aliva Putimno was also BNTT and some Adam Manitano and some Betimaya to Adam Aliva Pua and I am some Rafael Rafael Benitez and some Adia Tuta Rafael Benitez. I say, then Sam from Tuta and so I say, we'll run a friend's a golden. As I say, Uncle Bassano. Wobe improve pa Sanso anos abrante no wo improve enforma chese England na certain no eme pianso entimi koso eno ania by Johnson no eme tefo ese Haaland manto fo na omani abre aso omunya no masai no banya metes Man City die wo munya me Haaland aste am Haaland abona juma eno na junior me saka enso anese Mourinho e prane 442 ebe ya juma what I say more dynamics about Koso. 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Na Didier the Sams on your coach Emma France was say sad defeat against Cote d'Ivoire friend Matiti Emma Mufanya Yasikina wanted to Didier say a start to walk up na and no mabe kokama and some Adama team no yase Avaras dear Yakeka Kore the Atletico for Betana Manaco, and here Julian Avaris, Yasinia Deneke Kakoro, Atletico Ebetana Manaco, Manchester City Bobo Koro, Womu Elkofa, Sebastian Verda. What I say, Chelsea for United Sino, Samson 18-year-old, or Nigeria Ring Gaifana John. John, no, Yase, Womu Edis Akrano, and so Ababa, Honorable Boma, AIK Ayasona. What I say, born on born a papa. Yes, so many no more than Sansu Anna Blanton did a gosu who. Where it is a Korea, the one also almost just a Gomutan Ababano. I am Manchester City Bobo Kona, Nefoma Suadeba, Gorana, or Tessa about to Ogoviana. Look at Tekri Bakrisa Ratamutrika. No, about Mamasa. Wasani Plus, Akasia Pama, I have Pep Gadual Assassia, Gorefrenzo Maraska Ebano, Gasem Oran and Ter Ukofiena, Kreminotti, and so Abasani Plus Auro, and so Adam Orano, and I Enzo Maraska, Yanin will let us remember for Amatas Amatimati, our Dumadan Sanina let us ever, Yasa Brighton, some of £150 million for Carlos Baleba, Samayu for Nadia and Omuntoma Jim. 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Amabema, and Comanchester, Nani Mutimino, and a Nomaso, and Timin Kosua, and then Umre Dimete for a Bojaye, and Nefiada, and Tino, Yawasua Dotton Amamu Yefitam, Amamusu Matimu, Foreign Nusro, and some Bama Noma Koso, na Bossa Fosse. And so on, Abrantia, Nidere Antonio Gordon, or Masano, and so on. Woman de Avara Silva, Woman Shams, Woman Bernardo Silva Beba, Halan Timun Ramse, Bassa Fernania Brise, Womo Ansom Edomoba, Yadom Sam Ansom Editor, Ferran Torres, as is Spain. Woke up no Omo Quakoti, was a year straight, Emma Spain, La Rua. or sell Laura, Mikan Rahota, Wamu et me Jim, Addison Naso, and so I may be beer to me Koso. Was a group no more. Country be a messiah or messiah. Nano, I am some of Fernand Torres, Adia Tuja. Now, Unimsa Senegal, Abesia France, Niatian, say, Niama France, and I could have born as I would say, woman in a French for Senegal, so French, na tie. Yes, eh, one of us in a cantina mass I gave no woman should have to me born. Now, according to Senegal coach, Papi Sisi was in a mea to mam say. Gema ever basunum or more any my friends of France Zebra Hom Metia Yam Papabana Sagem no Mokomise and Yam Kwada Gemu. Hi, welcome on Messi France and a Senegal Kulibali a preacher. Oh, what about the Biawamo? When I mean, what else we are doing? Go back to see one room. Adama Dembele, eh, Masao me hongwa juba kwa. Wame chichau, enti na World Cup no, wame ni di adi Senegal, enso mese, sama chwedi okwe mpia so, wame abese France lese timna, yade ahunse mninyina, enso mese atuja, amu matimati Ronaldo, wano, eba abe de FIFA World Cup no, kwa namse, the oldest player ever, was our trick, in a match on World Cup, unimse Ronaldo no, be 33 years, 130 days old. Ronaldo ever said all three goals in Portugal. What are the number three against Spain? What guy 2018 World Cup? What has including dramatic late free kick? Ah, I know they complete this outbreak, you know. Ronaldo, you know, in terms of way, zero, ever since form, I know I woke up, I met me a boss in Mbappe, a player, na, just say, over social, you know, at the woke up, eh, Ronaldo. Na, I seen over social, Ronaldo, and say, what was I, Sianema, Dasma, Santos Junior, Munga, Gisele, Martino, and Mbappe, Nidio, and also, Adia Tuja, Yanime, Tempo, Tumendo, so, Ronaldo, sir, Gumque, Safo, Tosu, Tomulik, Sidibano, Nema Junior, Safio woke up, Mr. Bema, Abbey Juma Fine. Namitin Sir Lamine Shama. One of 2025-26 La Liga Play of the Year, Moku. Lamine and AJDS in Naso. La Liga Play of the Year. Waje na Nietense. 28 games, 16 goals, 12 assists, 28 direct goals contribution. Most completed take ons, 133. Most successful passes into the box, 79. Most big chances created, 26. Nicariano, 176 games, 55 goals, 56 assists. Or the European Championship Baku, La Liga Miensa, Copa del Rey Baku, Super Copa de España Mienu, La Liga Play of the Season, Wate, Ballon d'Or, or a runners up, Euro Top Assist Provider, Ena Euro. Young player of the tournament, Euro goal of the tournament, 2 times La Liga 23 player of the season, Golden Boy, 2 times Copa Trophy, Lamine Jama, Waje, Lamine Ono, Winimse World Sports Award, Young Person of the Year, Lamine Te, Wakum Pretty Bebia, Wanum Enso Anya dominant campaign. From generation, Lamine Jama, Waje Eresi Naso, I'm a Bionsum Etimia Kosua, Yadisa Detinema Tilfo, and then Mleo Mamusu Etimete, Lamisa Odo Biasi, Tianye, Lamisi and Fontuja say, Asada, Eno Demamu, Na Adebaku, and Sub NSA, Okan Biaso, Onum, and Lamine Jama, and so Abaso to work up, no, Adama Spen, Timno, not also Ansum, and give the best, Adama Basa, Ansum Etimno, Lamine Sharma, and I'm detained the Metafor, Yanimate for Momo Timate, not Florentino per se, Munam Sese, Mosem, or Timisa Michael Lis, was some of the Monfantrao. 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Benjamin Seka and say, Sir Roman Kabu Sadio, we know. Yes, so many of my dreams on my tongue cry. 80 and no end of floor bar. Kadum am Baraksa Sek Mansu and your natural sobaton. And no end of bar. Yet it's updating a metaphor for Amamo Sumatimato Jumadin so Nina letters and Seka Argentina for say. Jump on to Jaso Amonotier. Work up from my Juma 1994. Omani German say. German do quarter final and tier Brazil runners up. 2002 France group stage. 2006 Brazil quarter final. 2014 Spain. I know a group stage, 2018 Germany group stage, and a 2022 Brazil quarterfinal. Argentina for the summer South Kakochi. I'm a no man sweating me across. I know Ayomaya, Niti Ari Argentina, and your former Sue, and some Ari Badon Samu, El Tuja Salatico, for my Kukuru, bear £43 million, and a Omo Epano, Benjamin Samansir Fonina, Womus Enya Brantina, Womo Ebet Miasano, I'm a no man sweating me across. Yanisa Letasano, and some Anime Tilfo, I'm a Musumati. 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Yes, Liverpool Professor or standing doing a camo. Says I can 2 years and contract and all. Abana we about Matinana, Womu Abasana Fe. Bazumana Ture, one also a player, Newcastle for a panel. I'm a Bazumana Ture Abba, become to the Gone Echo, and to say Bazumana Ture, Abel Presino, Cesar Parasios, one also a combo, Yase Madrid, Enyana, Gomu Peno, Oninico Pass, 6 million euros, Anna Madrid, Eric Cosano, Ame Biacoso, Messor Parca, one also a player, Yase Newcastle United, a panel, 3 million euros, so Amadequino, Yaso or Amarita, Adea, Gomu. 5 million euros and son of Bono, woman channel 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Badon Samu, and yet to Jabo Matimati, Nicoro Trasodi, Wano so Atletico Fopen from Club Boot, I'm a boy, boy, and I'm a Sinakai, Yasin Faru, I 30 million euros, Nina Lectus and Seka, Yano Sametifo, oh hey, I Salina. Nas and so a player just a PH for a panel. Not Yamise can say woman 8 million euros score, but woman rejected almost 60 million. Necabonum and son of boy nefer. Oh hey, woman channel. I'm a Brantano. One who's 8 million qua. Yano was something you met here for our tomatoes. So me call Roma just a chassa inter and Roma didn't come. I said, Womo added David Fratasi Ebeka Scar Crown at his Omako Fajonica Mancini. No one did not buy inter from Roma. I'm a Bianco 8 million Kosua. Yanis San Seminano and some animate for Nana Juno. I'm a matemati list United Eperuni Baji. It's in Yametin Basa Colana Fer Runi Bauji. Yasin list United. Woman Yano Omasino. Ebium Man City goalkeeper. Your friend James Trotford. One of some ever called Newcastle United. And Anna Jerry Letasino. 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Yase Liverpool. Enyano mesaino. Ana Man City nsu. €90 million. I'm going to call German so. I'm going to say cancer bonuses account for Brent Federico Valverde. I know any bar. You know, some to Liverpool Mokoro. Woman Arsenal for Bradley Bacola from PSG. Yes, a bona catch and pen for so Munyan Manco. $93.1 million. €80 million. £69.2 million. Near Eba, Yadon 70 Nametier for, and so Jumadino so, Ama Matimati, Marco Silva, Eba Be coach, Ama Benfica, Mr. Dona de, Woman Rianasa, what a CNT, Marco Silva, and Eba Be Juma, Wababe replaced Jose Marino, and so my Biatima Kosua, Nina Eletta Senseca, Yadi Amte Timetier for, Ama Matimati, Carlos Baleba. One also back called Tottenham, Omania Prepa, Anna Lewandowski, Sufana Party, Omania Presumina, Omopena, Anna Junior Misek, and say Abrantia, Nigeria Sarvio, one of Suman City Burn, Tottenham, I consider, Anna Marcon, so Liverpool, Epron from Kagalawin, Tinin Newsha, Anna Tri, and also Abed on Semno, Mammy Sam, on the Aerosports, Etudi Atase, Nani Atasa, Moko Do, and so Afeja. Iti mami birthday in front of him pen for and so for proper discussion and to also happy birthday and confirm I or Papa Sewa Uye Jumo Super MC Vegas Ewo Patase yes and Ewa Oda Ono Ne Dasono Iti Sewa happy happy birthday and confirm long life and prosperity and confirm Nami Shao Yipa now on your case non to super ngu so eme biansu inti because Iti Sewa birthday girl, happy happy birthday, and question for one and the picture and the boss. Union Suji Jadia Gusukama, and the Pianso, of course, the boss player.
1: Star
0: yes, or Hini Nia Dazua, and then I would die. It's Sumpa, once and then also, yes,
1: oh, Zah.
0: Yes,
1: and then also,
0: yes,
1: and then I
0: know, confirming say,
2: well, Angel,
1: and also,
0: yes.
1: Okay,
0: T. On your name, and I would then go punch down.
1: Aye,
0: on your ban, T. I say, you're wishing happy birthday. Yes, on your name, that's why. AK Shatter, Mammy. Yes, or Peshatter, no pause. On God. The boss made us say,
1: Medassi, 96.1.

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But they also say, be a year. President, to say, oh, sorry, what you will say, oh, dance what you will say. Oh, sorry, I know what she, oh, dance, I know what she. I am Pepsodent. Fire, fire, fire.

video light, corner light, wall lights. 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Yes, Ghana had a say. Onua and echo about the cables now, of course.

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When it's a Hua Kumasi Fie and Wafre 0545 3885 5 5 3 0545 3885 5 5 3 fire fire fire fire fire fire fire fire fire fire fire fire fire fire fire fire fire fire fire fire fire fire fire fire fire fire fire fire fire fire fire fire fire fire fire fire fire fire fire fire fire fire fire fire fire fire fire fire fire fire fire fire fire fire fire fire fire fire fire fire fire fire fire fire fire fire fire fire fire fire fire fire fire fire fire fire fire fire fire fire fire fire fire fire fire fire fire fire fire fire fire fire fire fire fire fire fire fire fire fire fire fire fire fire fire fire fire fire fire fire fire fire fire fire fire fire fire fire fire fire fire fire fire fire fire fire fire fire fire fire fire fire fire fire fire fire fire fire fire fire fire fire fire fire fire fire fire fire fire fire fire fire fire fire fire fire fire fire fire fire fire fire fire fire fire fire fire fire fire fire fire fire fire fire fire fire fire fire fire fire

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Our custom barrier mo pe. 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But my friend so ewo 0545104220. 0545104220. Oh boy, best. And I say 0599859192. 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
0: 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More thing. 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A party. Any Elisha na. A party. Any Indiana. A Elisha. To say, you need nipper me noa on my partner. A woman film film. So my creative idea. To call it them. But I still believe, say, a be a coach in who I DSI in him. So be winning in ah. And this is 17th for now. A first game. You're not qualifier. You bet me lose to first game. Ni a winning two games na qualify in football.
1: You better lose Panama.
0: Me say you better lose first game.
1: You better lose Panama.
0: Ah, the last time, you call walk up. Morocco, who group on with them?
1: Group on with them.
0: Angel. Morocco, Canada. No more Belgium, Croatia. I must say Belgium. Before, na Belgium, it was semi-finals of 2018 World Cup. I'm sure I'm with the group stage. A train draw Croatia. A train draw against Canada also. Yes, no more top group no qualify. Asia, Spain, Munina, Asia, Portugal, Munina. By team, no, DJ Nimkese, I agree. But a bit more to first game. Ni I two games, you know. But open year, the first game is the most important at this particular tournament. Because Panama, de, umusa in terms of FIFA ranking, I'm going to but at the World Cup stage, how many used to be out?
1: Don't compare to us.
0: No. At the World Cup stage, how many and the BSC that, you call 26 World Cup, 26 World Cup, no? In the group, no? Now we're in the pecking order. FIFA ranking, not yet the last or that World Cup, no? Go and check. Before you call World Cup, no? US, Czech Republic, the second, oh, you say, and Italy. But you manage to qualify from the group. So it doesn't mean, say, oh, the last or FIFA ranking, now when I win Nadia. And only a recent performance, but at the World Cup, Panamaku, Panama and your team bia, ese yet fireable. If your team is a Panama dia, Maku, they any business at the World Cup. Your team is a Panama dia, then the team no, any coach no, you need any business to be at the World Cup. But as a team is a Panama to make statements for the World Cup. So Maku, I believe say, a Juma Kesenina, na oh, coach in hall, a bit much say how I still coach in the tactics and all. The Bebwa, a Benya resource, and a bit more qualify. Banin Yinano, a the coach. And until the cabbage say, time and a coach in a ban. Now, what check? It's a ban term earlier. No, in that game, it's a big cry. The Ebo Ban Sana woke up and started. But in all, Waba, a Gimano was started all year. Yan Shady Bessy, a be a 17th for now. Ghana for you in a case against Wolves, ya, your boy defensive football. No, maybe at the World Cup, no, near boy defense strategy. Defense system. At least your both first game na sana. Maku, you determine the beti maye at the World Cup. No. So Panama de we are hoping. Say you beat my first win. And yes, I dear Jumani Bedi pa. A bed in pa Maku do.
1: Okay. 8:25 Oh, Angel 96.1. Floodlight and you go so ye bobo in some ho any idea. Black Stars say omo America. Our more prepare yen tiatin kaboni bia. So we suggest to say BBA come our camp. I BBA Koye and just a few hours ago, so confirmation about team no jersey numbers any idea players no jersey number obia beshe Sawunyante ya Lawrence Atizigi ebeshe number 1 na Ali Dusedu asha number 2 number 3 no ebeye Kalib Yirenchi na number 4 aye Jonas Ajete Thomas Partey, basha number 5. Na Abdul Mumin, enswasha number 6. 7, ebeye Fatawi Shaku. 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Na number 10, ashe Abrantie Brandon Thomas Asante. Number 11, jesi no, ebeshe Antoine Semenyo. Yes, Semenyo, ebeshe 11. Na 12, no, enso aye Joseph Anan, goalkeeper. Number 13, aye Christopher Babonsu and we are 13 na 14 no aye Gideon Mensah na number 15 and so aye

0: Elisha Owusu. Number 16, goalkeeper Benjamin Asare. Number 17, Baba Rahman. Number 18, Jerome Opoku. Yes, Opoku Jerome. Number 18. Number 19, Inaki Williams. Now number 20, Augustine Buache. Number 21, Kwadwo Opon Pepra. 22, Kamal Dean Sulemana. 23, no, Derek Lucasen. 24, Ernest Nyama. 25, no, Edu Prince Kwabna. And afe 26, no, Marvin Senaya. So Ghana, your team sheet, no, numbers are players, but no, and I'm there to ja Edia Mawi. T and no idea. Jeff, good evening.
1: Yeah, Marco, good evening.
2: Na Angel.
1: And then I come in if you're Black Stars, but the TNS say opta for the ABBA, say according to a more research name or more, and my Ghana a chance to win the FIFA World Cup, 0.2%.
0: Opta,
1: yeah,
0: pay almost statistics,
1: yeah,
0: omo niyo my currency, and
1: yeah, Ghana a 2 point. 0.2%.
0: 0.2. Hey, your new one grand.
1: There be 0.2. Mr. Ket E.S. Okreku, any delay aye interview? Nami Adma, I'm sure say, China Saturday or Sunday, Ombe AOT, so na full interview naba. But, some few ones be a bit top one, you know. Mr. Ket Okreku, say, there have been bad teams that are winning major tournaments, and there have been good teams that are winning major tournaments. The my many busan say, then who is Ghana? Ghana bad or good? Nanchi mono aye baby aho, but eventually
2: can
1: say also win World Cup. The Oban busan say, so are we winning the World Cup? Now back and forth in the other day, but eventually. Okay, so you want to win the World Cup, and your confidence say we are going to a battle, and Ghana will win the battle. It means say, Ket, hope for say we win the World Cup. No? Now, the question I'm pissing busa Ghana for, and say, what stage and a Ghana for draw will be satisfied? Because you look as if say, we are Ghana team, they say, no? About 60% or 70% few say, say Ghana free group no more. Yeah, success.
0: So you qualify from the group.
1: Yeah, yeah, yeah, yeah, yeah, yeah, yeah, yeah, chalky success. Which is never true.
0: I didn't think any true.
1: And you're true because
2: Angel.
1: Ghana have quarter finals at the FIFA World Cup. And so say, the environment are obey at the end of the year, say, oh, better your quarter final stage.
0: You say benchmark in the hole.
1: Yes. Apart from that, all the stages be able to be a failure.
0: Oh, Ghana team and I'm saying, even AFCON cry, no, Yentimin qualify from the group stage. According to the extent, say, even Yentimin cry qualified for the tournament proper. Nasi yako World Cup, ne ya qualify from the group. Ufu si enye hee. Enye improvement.
1: No, enye improvement.
0: Upon your bad performance recently, yeah, Turkey.
1: No.
2: Angel.
1: Brazil for Omaje 5. Say Brazil court no do semi final or do quarter final. Or fairly by almost estimation. Because Omaji Biomajiku and pay. Say Kotoko Bolig. Na Kotoko this second. Kotoka Philly.
0: And now so body be
1: debi. Kotoko Aj when the club or Aji Kesepa about 24. No Bolig no this second. And you can say bomba so. Oman Kasan pe omon oma Philly, pe omo target, they failed.
0: Because we standard,
1: we standard no, a league, je. Anything less, a failure. Ghana, your film group pain, your current 16 pain, your Roma quarter final pain, your benchmark quarter finals. If you are rich, you are a failure, regardless of your team, and a form, my winning form, any. That is the benchmark. And to Mobia, Nadamu, Kuma, as a Nedru, one of 16.
0: Yeah,
1: DNT, yeah, one gem or so. No more $100,000, no. Munya, dear.
0: A man for Grass World Cup way to qualify from the group, no, easier than World Cup, yeah. because who did third the crown? Your team somebody third on be qualify from their group.
1: Okay.
0: So where your World Cup to qualify from the group, you know, easier than previous World Cup.
1: Okay.
0: Who is that?
1: Me who is that? Now, since the one I start to say about AFCON for under 17, now in position about team no any coach Ogun. Elementia because your pedigree or tournament team. Yaji two. Yadi second two. Yaji bronze. AFCON yaji about two or three. And he said, ye ko we kapa, ye ko AFCON. Me de esro ne mejao. Nti Ogun kwa ya wan qualify no. Ubiya se Ogun ya de Ghana football no e da form still. Because baby 11 no no. Still yentim koi. Ye kwa ne atiawe. But what must say?

0: Yeah, it's cool.
1: Prince Abai. No, not my.
0: Okay.
1: It's oh, and fin fin nanny, and fin fin me wuni ye. Ti one of a tongue crama. One of the members walk to Timmy, see, yeah, more Timmy, say. I could be your friend, so.
0: Okay.
1: A friend, Summit Chay.
0: Summit Chay.
1: Yes, or suggestion number five. Mom money tunnel. No more chessel.
2: Angel.
1: Mom money to the back, Kumasi. You got a Jumano, Bayano. Mean, so betray a Jumano. Ti comedina, Pepper, so. Okay, what do yeah, this season, this season. Second round, the interview, this season. I'm saying, okay. Oh, well, mama, not summer test. Christopher any. I don't grab my press side. Then. Open, I could have a friend, Samachi. Now, Samachi, and so, it's me a quarry. Samachi, of course, summer test, no? 17 league matches in the second round. Oh, Bonina. We have 3 MVPs. Boy, you know. Oh, fresh summer test. Wow. Do I test it? Ne bono e se Anthony Annan.
0: Summer Chi.
1: Yes. Ne bono e se Anthony Annan.
0: Pablo Aima.
1: Yes. Against Kotoko was the best player.
0: Oh,
1: against Haas was the best player. Against Jules was the best. Maybe Diema was the best. Was the three.
0: Man of
1: the
0: match.
1: Yes.
0: Top
1: ne bono se Anthony Annan. Se wa se Anthony Annan peya.
0: Yeah.
1: Summer Chi. Formerly of Park. Ah, ne usi a kind of man. Summer test. Se ane ne bono tiye. Na, me say, any player could be able to do Kumasi for no press, me assure so with me. Nana Penka.
0: That's also saying,
1: but you can recommend.
0: Is it a term of office, no?
3: By ZD. Is it a Makumasi for no press?
0: Right, Muga Kram. Is it a password?
3: Is it me assure, say? Nana Kwa, is it a buzzer more sponsor? No option for Bitiano. Because.
1: Waiting
3: him because Vibia is in an hour by Judy. Can't fool for that. Omo Bay,
0: the new board, no,
3: I'm
0: the address.
3: And now they didn't come to Hamza.
1: Okay.
3: Well, now the only stand in technical team member.
0: Wait,
3: Chakan, I don't know.
0: Okay.
3: Now the audio, I do your better.
0: Yeah.
3: Why, I'm going to say,
0: I'm from the president.
3: I'm going to say,
1: I'm going to
0: say,
1: the whole gun will be your team.
0: Other clubs no suit
1: the whole girl be a
0: city or any kind of sano. I can ask a grow, but a simple and a woken.
1: My mamma, one player, so which be funner, waff idea. Well, bought at Tumata Chima, I don't go tournament pain.
2: Angel.
1: Or your former Asuka Deportivo, Camarati player. Say Camarati ML player. Ah, Nako, like player. But then I come as well. But no more.
0: That's what I'm
1: doing. I'm out good. A good
0: year.
1: Yeah. We should put on control.
0: Oh, no discipline.
1: Yes.
0: Discipline and a hallmark.
1: Player, I bet you now. What can I say? We're being general.
0: General.
1: About 90% a go through.
0: I bet fat.
1: Yes. Camarades.
0: Yeah.
1: We're being in the track. Nisano.
0: Nisano Kruma.
1: Or not to Tiakrano.
0: Yeah.
1: Now, we're center back. A dear be a pen center back will be Albania. A dear be a here center back will be Albania free, a branch and all.
0: Area dwells no.
1: An idea. A form. The modern center back for the bottom Bonibi.
0: Yeah, starting from the back.
1: Yes.
0: Yeah, Markins near dear.
1: Modern center back.
2: Angel.
1: Oh, yeah, now, bro, full place now, Bona, and when you're Geneva Fennel. Or the beach gun here, Kumasi.
0: Nuabi.
1: Yeah, Nuabi. We see a kind of Mapak Academy.
0: Yeah.
1: Opening him.
0: If I say,
1: if any Mufasa.
0: Mufasa.
1: And the gun, the deeper, I shall come here. Manuel or Sejan.
0: Manuel or Sejan.
1: Yes.
0: Kamarat boy, no.
1: Yes. Or Pak Academy. Or you see, I mean, in
0: ball left and right, in
1: left and right, in
0: center back.
1: Very good center back. The height.
0: The height's the same.
1: Solid.
0: Ah, okay.
1: Say, me, ha, Menia. Yeah, you defenders bear 5-3 wa. Every year 5 grab a dozen. But me personal body. But Obi Oche Manuel Jan our Bob Park Academy panel. Over yet me said they make an cream.
0: Bola.
1: Wa mature. Obi a team in Kabia. And that's all far from afraid. Because especially Kumasi, Hanyo. Say I'm far. Video nini. Omo mramo. So mo fana amfa. Yuko minim di obeti mai. 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Ebe bwao.
0: Okay.

0: He say Saudi Arabia.
1: Officer Ba.
0: Officer Ba.
1: And this one's not
2: her.
1: Now Saudi offer
0: Ba. Congo team kesiye ba Africa.
1: Congo team kesiye. Congo Lubumbashi ana.
0: Lubumbashi, yes. Kane Englebet.
1: Oh, Mazembe.
0: TP Mazembe.
1: Mazembe.
0: Yes. Almost so air inquiries about the boy. Aye, Nkumo Koso. Team kesiye be power on crime. When we're born, born na.
1: Team kesiye na one crime.
0: Well, kesiye be on crime.
1: Kesiye no, ye de on kesiye no.
0: Team kesiye be on crime.
1: Okay.
0: Ah, on what boy the boy negotiations no almost almost come on me advance.
1: Ah, no, what's asking the coach? I know ya.
0: Me see me kesiye bi.
1: Oh, kesiye bi. Okay, na kesiye phone bi.
0: Ah, kesiye phone bi.
1: Is that incorrect? Is it possible? Is it possible?
3: Hey, Port City phone no zoom in kramba omo.
1: No, omo ya kesiye.
3: Na Port India in their own show no me kesiye pa.
1: Okay, okay.
3: I know the name team bi.
0: Obi the name team bi ana.
1: Oh, there be.
3: As a one narrow idea,
1: I'm crying. You go, team can see you on crying.
3: And I'm saying, as a one narrow idea, no,
1: because team can see one crying idea, so be away.
3: But you see, Mauku, and Koma Jeff Wood, you know, a hardly you have a center back who can play as a wooden midfielder, a center back who can play as number two, or my all the options.
1: That's so, your utility, our back line.
3: So you see, I don't go turn about Obama Tano so that. Sheni Obama Tano so that in that year Obama Tano no she number 8 jersey.
1: Oh, okay.
3: Normally games you obo she gloves. O she n sanu. O she gloves.
1: Tano so.
3: Anya Tano so ko aba atuma techiman.
1: Oh, mahuno, I never mahuno. Ah, Opak Academy.
0: Yeah.
1: Wow, for how long?
0: Oh, 3 years ago.
1: Okay. Oh, wow.
3: The year now.
1: Chale bolas no more in China.
3: The year na Deportivo Eco relegation, Ewo Division 1, no? He was part of
1: that.
3: Yes. And people who have watched him, a few center backs on calmness.
1: Mufasa.
3: He hardly commit free kicks.
1: Mkabasa basa.
3: So I tell you one thing. This is a boy, Amauku. Unya coach on him the oye. Now it's trends on Koye Marimoa. That is a sad job that he will do for you.
1: No late.
3: Me entrance me to na team bia. But what I'm saying is if you me ma ko ni born born me yansa me show bia be 2-3 games.
1: Touches
3: Opa Musa Jeff. Tournament we ebui. There's no single, me who na ma ko bi so ni bo a. You and sometimes when you touch your movement.
1: Okay. Born in my crown off the ball.
3: Na so ma ko born movement ni ma who so ni born ball. As a striker, you should know where you are moving to. We have strikers who create spaces
1: for other teammates.
3: Okay, let me use this one as an example.
1: Okay.
3: Angel. Who are Tom Rose's second goal?
1: I don't go tournaments.
3: Nanu is second goal.
1: Yeah.
3: Who named your man born a share?
1: Debbie.
3: Your control born. Adam Richmond. I said, I'm going to defend. So I'm going to defend any film right after the center circle.
1: And I'm going to set it offside now.
3: Then highline.
1: Oh, okay, okay.
3: So born the tall match in a rich money born the call right here. Then not born no boss him. Now I'm going to was against him.
1: Yeah.
3: But I tell you, one of the best goalkeepers in this tournament this year. Yeah, Anuma.
1: Anuma.
3: Yes, also a Park Academy goalkeeper.
1: Anuma Abobokasi.
3: Debbie.
0: Pechi.
1: Okay. I do a cheap penalties, no.
3: Aye.
1: Yeah, Anuma.
3: Born the cool scene. Richmond, second pool, direct.
1: Yeah, our young apostles.
3: I'm trying to tell you, Samanko, here, footballers, midfielder, Oye good, me touch. So, Rodri mo born now.
1: Manko, yeah, na. You can't say
3: so. Rodri mo born. Kudo. You look at them, before I bought a banner, one, only more ready, you need to dip on the person. You need not supposed to receive the ball before you start thinking. You think before the ball even comes. Ball unimba, inims unimbo. Baby swiambo. But I'm saying it's omo unimbo. It's where you bring a few players or be touch bony baby, but uncontrollable in check. On my bono, and what's be called training grounds be? Coaches, training be a chair players be a whole reason. It's middle time you see about one touch.
1: About one.
3: And you see about two. Two niche, they say. Game name, Kosuna, a midfielder. Who control already, maybe echo. One niche, they say, you perceive a ball war pass. me ne ma wo ko bi pia ma pia ne ko e dile bo
1: se e kalebi yin chine new amade ni bi
3: so papa you yeah, give it to me then we go because bo ni jani che nipa football
1: yeah.
3: There is no way ni obi no jani che football bo no e jani che so you let the ball mo o ma bo ni mo rane jam as I'm saying kodo we are striker technique to say you need to say John Terry Jiran and Aso Sergio Ramos if you want to say you few players side diagonal passes or for Bono maybe a Oma or maybe a boss 7
2: angel
3: yes switch play one of the techniques of Wapa is had him say oh play I'm out with speed may switch play both left and right or born in enemy in Unina he's a good player you bet one dance actually you me febi am tisi ci ai me into team me for so ko fra now but me kana wo jiri se e player papa na be boa no akwa ko fa and na be che united I'm telling you one thing on this platform Jeff Yawe almost o ma fa pechi number 2 center back obebo premier this year
1: ah pechi number 2 there ten ten ten no
3: yeah ten ten is all wadada the boy come why bernard na bernard o ka dey wadada in tin bernard is all baby
1: no center back
3: and no the
1: right back now or height kakra
3: no be and right no capital shen hu
1: capital oh capital
3: and no capital shen
1: okay okay
3: and no the another center back but no number 30 jis
1: okay
3: no send and the crane in come
1: between for us align no
3: the and son of Francis wo
1: to align fast
3: or see onu the eneya wa ba wo ya wa nya ba ko bubu premier
1: between
4: premier dey
1: for far the form far the form
4: obo premier but premium, maybe you're going to be a better. Oh, yes, yes, yes.
3: Oh, yes, yes.
1: I allowed, I allowed.
4: Yes. Next year, about premium.
1: Yeah.
4: And it'll be a show, bueno.
1: But the view of a personal.
4: Petit for us, I never could say. Oh, that is a one.
1: A project.
4: We need to improve.
3: Hey, team now but a lot of Bechem boys Ebo Mapechi.
4: Of course.
1: Oh, okay, okay.
3: So no no kai. No Francis debut. And no besides okay, I'll say I dear more no advantage. And it's on the boys. No. I am war. But I know so and chess war for
1: now. Francis will know himself competition.
4: Oh yes, when you say maybe I'm coming in between a boss.
1: Maybe I'll be hobby.
3: Say,
1: Francis,
3: but you see, oh, Marco, I am trying to tell you, say, you Francis, of you be and I tell you, Abuabu Kese striker, the friend of mine, Obuatin.
4: Yeah.
3: What a striker!
1: Abuabu Kese striker.
3: Or say 19 jersey.
4: Third division.
1: What third division?
3: Now, Marco, and now, before I report that she benya Omugono, you peja kwenye ba kwan. Och ne ait na mako enye so wa
1: platform no nya
3: e the technique
1: platform no nya
3: o chibo no born afa go for no be age no sina
1: be e shebo
3: and you could see and no one man tormenting and no report that she bought three back tormenting the players at the back almost different no we are trying to let you know we've seen some good
1: yeah. Yeah. Materials
3: were report that she won number 21 be
2: angel
5: need you 21 point dine
4: I Janshana. Bansu.
5: Bansu.
4: Bansu.
3: Alex Bansu.
4: Alex Bansu.
3: Players to watch to win the best player of this year's tournament. Alex Bansu.
4: Obopa.
3: And Tobroso. I'm afraid of Kundi. That's for that. No, five Jesse. No. Center back. No.
4: Yeah.
3: Yes, I'm afraid of
1: Captain.
4: Awa. Bright Awa.
5: Oh, okay.
4: Kingsley Awa. Kingsley Awa.
3: What a solid center back. I know my young boy out. When I'm a Siabu.
1: Hey, sir.
3: Yes, I know Siabu.
1: I didn't send the bottom.
3: I know on the back room, Siabu.
1: Hey, the who Abubu?
3: Yeah, Siabu.
1: Abubu.
3: Abubu.
1: Wow.
3: Abubu, I'm not there.
1: Abubu didn't represent them in taste. I'm not
3: there. I'm not there. Abubu, Buboya, but I'm not.
1: I'm fat.
3: And top Rosso Sao, Mefu Debi. tournament in where man for him, but I tell you, he's doing a lot of work for them.
1: Where man for him, so why they? Why they?
3: I'm say, Ucha, but
1: Ucha.
3: I know if you get a man for him, come to cause I want to chase our near look at. And then he say, ah, say say. And maybe crap, obviously, wait. I don't know what chase our any card.
1: Any card.
3: Moku, Nidiano. 50-50 beer.
1: Yeah, or
3: win it. Need a juman say, or destructive play.
1: And destroy, oh, before plan. No.
3: So, Ojia, oh, Sulemoni, other guys are. Or move by two. Bono, dear, Nidian, say, oh, dear. Bono, some of our pass and one
1: destructive.
3: There be any class of more. And I was a guy, is old Bobby Chim United. Or Bopechi.
4: Mm. You know, Cobot Renana.
3: Debbie. 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
1: Trinity, Trinity, Trinity,
3: Basana
1: oh, bo boni
3: and internet HS Nipa and yet the Nipa Junior and Yamajin. We are trying to let you see the players here.
1: Yeah,
3: Mark within the tournament.
1: We are here, the Yaya Hu.
3: Yes,
1: Ebianca Utimno, we taking a comment by Hua, come Hundi, you cry Yaya
3: Hu. Mamemo, see you at Tapukusabas.
1: Adriana FC.
3: Yes. And after the show, Yamia Bechna, may free see you a man, special invite for the final Yamia Ma Kosiadano. We've seen talent. We've seen players. Everyone is our center back. Be.
4: Emudian, you were Jesse, no tanku.
3: Jesse, the big, the Kajisi.
4: Jesse.
1: Tiatiana.
3: Yeah.
1: Oh, that's my man.
4: Kokono.
1: Tiatiana.
3: Omso on Sri Wanka.
1: Oye Buta. Oye Buta. That guy.
3: Oh, the Biobedma.
1: We're serious.
3: The Bono, the Bio, the Biobedma.
1: I tell you, Echo. Johnson, for that guy. Tiatiana. Oh, we're playing ball.
3: But. Me,
1: we're serious.
3: The surprise signing of this year's tournament.
1: Mm. Surprise signing.
3: Yes. Richmond Opoku. I'm very Dembele.
1: Young Apostles. To Dobroso.
3: About 2 games, 2 goals.
1: 2 games, 2 goals.
3: And one game, you can one start it.
1: Go per game.
3: Off your bench, and buy.
1: Yeah.
3: But you could see.
1: Impact.
3: Obemuna.
1: Impact.
3: So I'm not surprised. So show almost about 13 goals.
1: In the Premier League.
3: Oh. That instinct. Like born a buy and a winning office on the body. We have talent. But unim the way you pick this talent at a lower price, I could do a bit me up.
1: Okay.
3: But we were just open so I'm no more cough, matures no more back.
1: And also on the board.
3: Yes, it's Omare, but me say, third division player, and if any man of what?
5: Yeah, striker.
3: So a Bobo Kessel, third and fourth. On Sando Abe Bobo, open striker.
1: Yeah.
3: Ah, unim. What division three?
1: But find a form. Find a form.
3: Ah, unbe ye juman amau. Ah, unim diwaya.
1: Yeah.
3: That Iman Obuating. Center back, I'm see a friendo. I'm see a friendo Kingsley Diye. Kingsley wa and Tobroso. Come and watch him. There's another guy. Osha Seven Jesse man Tobroso. I'm afraid of Messi.
5: Yeah.
3: Osha Seven Jesse. Come and watch him. And a mama o Pechi. Center back no she 50 the anani need you come on and again there's another player Ebony Meka Abrepo Janssen Jessino and Alex Banso come watch these players
1: on Sunday
5: Bakodo Adeba Kone say Richmond now can ask him no now we had my Sunday say Muso what's the bench made disappointed

0: Mr. Nkese.
1: Oh, Mr. Nkese.
0: Yeah.
1: Oh.
0: Say, as soon as
2: we are not here,
1: we are not here to joke.
2: You are not here to joke.
1: We are not here to joke.
2: You are not here to joke.
0: Oh, yeah.
2: We are not here to joke.
0: Oh, my voice note. Esudi achire wo su.
2: Esudi oh.
0: Yes, I say a shele papa so afrim.
2: Why we are obin punish.
0: Na, abefo dan se for so me mema.
3: Omra friendly man.
0: After tenants omra friendly man. Omo fi sena. Omo fi at Twitter.
1: Officer. Me en jan. Officer, I guess eh.
0: What you have here in new joint no?
1: Cabinet.
0: Omo fi at Twitter.
1: Officer. Me en jan. Officer, I guess eh.
0: What you have here in new joint no?
1: Cabinet that way by Jim.
0: I confirm ni wahwan. The boys are coming. But Susu, why? Next year, we're going to see you. And
3: Angel.
1: Okay.
0: But there's a birthday could to be back up. Namifa and chat now, because I'm going to too much. I'm going to see. Happy birthday, Mkoma Andrina. What a Kwadasu estate. And I would that.
3: Angel.
0: And Andrina, baby, I will be a Name and Ton Supermuso. On your case. Na own shrub. And I would day. Yes, sir. The man who at the mouth. Happy birthday to Andrina.
1: Hey, preaching. Say, I am new so dear, Massa. I was see.
4: Only for your friend, say.
1: Oh, I've heard Alberto, Philip Bruta. I said, because oh, yeah, I'm doing it now. Me, Tiena, now. I wish I'm a young boy, yes, yeah.
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0: I acquired before. 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The person, Hano, a young mompire, quan amanable.
1: And the pawn fury, sir, and I won't jinty, sir. I saw for bunum, binum, and can binum, a cabina, young Christopher, ya lazino. Sir, be quiet, I can't wash me. A question can be few questions on yonder. But so for beer drunama, or can a trassa, bepona. One chim my own chess, eh? One casabatimaca, ama, or how be a two or a twaco. But or catch us, eh? Sabe pona, and answer either, sir, you so bad an answer, no or more quanch, and says I be pon at me twaco. But young pon at the two minama, one casabuchemu,
0: sir,
1: cabatima commanded a monaco,
0: sir.
1: Ain't he, papa made a midia, sir, Nina, the firebarno, a young man who pinema, and some of winch and we
0: are so fond of pee. Because why is our bed in the scale with
1: the
0: say a bye, yes, I say a bay. If we last year December, ya can be off a couple of crumb boy. Cecilia Camilla quench, they say, for 100 cities bra, for a couple who can come for the river. So, and your many pie are quite before. O Slokra or Yin Promise or Nukonya Mianima or Bompire and Amibeti. But you have to say, oh, Biara no cre, the same say, certainly, surely, amen. Without controversy, or beer of a catcher, or how beer house, or how we used to deem famous so corner, or say about and yet, chiny. Hey, Namuko canes and your what? One a catcher send your
1: home,
0: or upon some non catchers and your home. But you have to say, well, you had a sympathy to Siano. A bedroom said, yeah, Monsre be me demo, Mumisa, no mubena, no money, yeah, I will pay. Mumisa, Uncle Sir Connor, so for Mompire Mount. 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Trust and be confident that it is granted to you. Better yes, I wish you mono. Better yes, I want to son of the abompire. Tie. Esso who in Yamia, oh, con and chair, kubisano. Hebu phone man. Waka. Or say, say, Gideon moa. Obi to be sunny.
1: As
0: a woman may have been punches and yamen or ho. Now, or you want to share a chair quality to your four. O beer or hair, Radino. Oho ewrade ewrade tie no enwom enkron chichemudu na woni oni mudid wo hobeto so efise wo nya wo no hwehwe wo ewrade obie no de na akwa ewrade ho awa nya ama no obie no de na bisade akwa nya me anima nya me kasa wo de where the boy need to do mentimi fa bone nche.

0: Friday, after sports, Moko. And as a dancer, my empire, crampona, chain, a question, come a badada hada, Yamia Kosha badada hada. It after sports now, question, come a tenace. Finally, say, I bush a crampo, eh, bia, 9:10 Oh, bia no crap on smell to, let you say, you imagine a chasse. 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Me say, when a friend, rare message, messenger, undiluted, just a young friend. 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E mo de. Na phone phone ya. O wi bofu say there. Yeah, la de una mani wo. Okay. Hello.
1: Hello.
0: Mami.
1: Actually, good evening.
0: Even though.
1: So, the friend has been with us for a while.
0: Ya gaza. E friend say.
1: I'm going.
0: Ah, yanko abu asi yanko.
1: But you made it. I'm in Shamupa.
0: Amen.
1: I want to tell Papa the Ray. We can tell you 2 times. I am intending, but we can tell you, you know, the tenant to set up one of my parents and say, and you must be a member, but there must be a boy to see the corner. After the June 1, my name never be as when I met a member of my family, the woman will say, we can't even put one in Papa, and I'm in the room.
0: Amen.
1: I'm
0: a traumatic. Okay. Auntie, and your for Friday, Bia 9 to 10. Our angel Cassafidio. So, may I question me and catch a cry 8:30. Not angel, my brother, da da. Auntie, don't cry no boy in a hand, my ready. And I'm a chum with a Bena sports for no interview binti, or man pontema, or the chain. Oh, pon sports na no question me and can't take over. Mene Dr. Apostle Samuel Otu. I don't quite just say this rare message. When you're in Babiao, say Angel Cassafidiso, and if a station I would hear from Angel FM, nah? Nekam quite just a moo. A dual run is over car as Sambia, and then the artisan a boy bra, I own happy him. And I say, so professional artist loss, and I idea Juma, awaha, and Tioba, sa, and a tear. Apostle. Ah, yeah, Ben, I'm so honest, and he said, hear me, pa, he said, bo, telephone number first, one, because of personal life. Bo, and the first, man, you say, I'm for behind our dream, now, so you're me, Jumano. So, who are you challenging, say, womb? So, and to a news, Pia. And to one, because of personal life, no, bo, and mommy first, never for my tear for. Yeah, poor, I don't know.
2: Yo, my number, Nini, 0244.
0: One person, I'm not supposed to do, come with piano, number, no, and I made you the amount, for pen paper. 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
0: Okay.
2: Me mini protocol. Yes, number debi
3: Angel.
2: From me. She see, I from station I'm in for.
0: Aye.
2: She's a point. Now, your point, which my friend, if you're not, you could be.

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1: obi o tie nje bia no wate ase
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0: sa
1: message no ene do wanka sa echo because ah tv radio so ah tv so enti wo okwanku na padwa no hu da atefo papa me ejire me nka na
0: so obi hu dia
1: sa cross to 17 and say yeah, therefore, okay, 10 years so I don't watch it.
0: July, I'm 78.
1: Ah, July, dear me, ah, na apostle doctor, I'm 78 years. And you know, I'm not born. I'm 70. Astra 8, I'm back home. Tomorrow, I'm going to be a dentist. I am quite just a man. And I'm going to swear a month when you're in such a. And I'm going to be a dentist or genuine question.
0: Because
1: premise of such a one dream.
0: Oso be kumu kwa mpre.
1: Dabi, kwa pimi se, wa uti Angel FM, obesa chila wa hake, jula ya u, uwa nye 78 years, all about, or the 4x4 na bayo, wano kisena drive na adie, ni huwa ti huye fit. 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
0: Message.
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1: NTA Biawa Wuti Angel FM Papa Machi Machi was July 78 years. What the message in the mail tier for Opera say or sponsor Maunya more airtime. I can't quite say July 78 years. What the message in the mail tier for Opera say or sponsor Maunya more airtime. I can't quite say Madame Angela tier for. Obeti my friend Abislo Nombano, na Abislo Eno Edin Kumo, a Kakrabi Albamani Bia, or Baji, no Dibia Cahon, Abato, more airtime. Sebia Usubena and Quadia, and Tina Ekahua Semino. 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

0: was a Friday edition, and now a 5th of June. But some of us since yesterday, also in noon, our affair 2026, and then young couple of them and I don't come out to any address or no. Aya of our entrepreneur con edumedie, it's a nay of our co butuakra, and in tea, sofu solo, and I say, Councillor One, Councillor Kojo, with them ediama of our entrepreneur con, Sentemu, maybe I will be a yachiao, it's a net yatrim ediama, see papa, Sentemu, maybe we'll be on the so 8 year be. And I, about your four, your treasure, den, and then you may umpire a big chat, if you say, your Obab Watma. Papa, Babu at my doing, you know. Dimin double mean trade day back up on one, no, and your jet factor, and so ewa ha. On so now what you mean, you know, we are now what you mean, pepper, and on us a share, you must in Tinukuno, Ebona Basso, Debia, it's an edge, my dear, Mr. Frau will be no be soon, Frau will be so on fan to Angel 96.1. Yabako Facebook Live, your technician, Collins, or ha. Which in Tima Fidiano, the Fruma Bia, when I have so our Skyface, and in the deal on multimedia, but Biabeco Bia Media Houses, Biabeco YouTube, TikTok, but Skyface, I won't answer what the whole, what Brantian about you say, meaning, and Nimcoquan, as you say, a no program be a petia, Upetia, Biano, Ukoa, Ubina be eti. And I don't come out, Edumedi, any addition, and che, let's just say, ye back, Median, so, and net your topic, I ever come with some aye. Topic no aye tia and wa any say is marriage a command. Our rear aye was she anna. We say some I see and say any some I had send it. I said the yarn near penny a dear home be at chili young. I say and say yan soon young now are yambra sud yo. Say your nim sent to see any at the end young foe. Say some penny four foot to any aye you say yen tia any young fan yer jumon. Ye new magin cra a crunko for a man and ma. 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It was bad on who is coming home. One pento cobia and a jotto ringy be. I know what they say, eh? But the ringy shall no be drifia or bego who is a ringing answers. I be shift your and my body assure you with your no. And now what you know about your bema sotia, a guanisa. Your bema gentry, now fear foot will be our man or not with sign at your mano. It if I saw any do a debate this war, now to do a gentry a day a ba. 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

0: 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Papa, yeah, word, Deputy Hemba, Madame Sapa.
1: 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Who's with my ballroom? 0246. 677. Hello? Hello? Hello? Aha. You're
2: not going to be a free. Ali.
1: A friend was saying?
2: Ali.
1: What's a free?
2: A cassa free. Spedotti.
1: Ali, uncle. Spedotti.
2: The better mechanic say, Oba family, you're right here. It's me more Berman as you must say. And a Berman so.
1: Hello, good evening, Pacho. We didn't be a cassa free.
3: I say,
1: but I said, I'm going to go
3: to the house. I'm going to go to the house.
1: Wouldn't you mean some run you knew in Tibaco Panafa, we are Bama Fabaco or Bafa Bacuna,
4: sir? Sir Oba necessary was some Berman to obey the Aura Baco Pet. Now the summon, signing a name, he said.
1: Yet I say, Canoe, Catanobi Emramubi. I said, the Yakano, my young Casaman and Cobal Domil, but so bar a funny creature, not Berman so funny, Rechia. 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
1: Munyan, or man who abutre. 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
2: Messi, our len and ye cool now, old quadron,
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1: 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You're called second segment. 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I worry any hour. I get to all. I worry any hour. 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But man, cry. 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
2: papa counselor say ring de papa counselor ring ne wo hwe eye function bi na ye function ho because eye ade e debo life on say kawa o she onkrofo ya mamra ya kofa beto ye hunzo onkrofo ya anumfo abrofo obutimi she ne nsan nyina nkawa na o debo ne life mo
1: What is it? Man, it's because you're cobaye and you're going to be ringa.
2: Who or ba? Maybe I was the most. So who or ba? So now can I want to check how one? 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It will be kasa to the sense will be do atem. There be. On say, your money be crowd home. Who see niama? Omu you or mo ring go. Now where you go now? Refi. Let's say kwayila. And no who can be to ana. And what to petel to? Be blame wo ho. 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A fast one, a year and a bema was a cow, no so a pen or two pen. I was found in a cow, there be or him and ya butre. A be a nen yet a mass emptin a cow and a quaira. Name of no boy, ye juma crow to me in a cow at all. What mean a cow, I shan a bottom. Or shall tally and a be a cow and a free in a bottom, and a yell.
1: Nan old tofu frog. Can I catch your wife here?
2: And away ye catch your wife.
1: Sa.
2: Ah, Papa Cancer, I send boy, why I am my and canoe. We are some men to be catchers, a mammy, make way, Mamma Kawaila.
1: Now, what to fake it, dear Samabay?
2: Now, we're fake in the air day. Ninin and your cow, Papa Cancer, when you fake, my tofu fresh and my ba, me boom, me once I bear my wallet for. 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
1: wato foforo ndie me de me host die but ne de me no nya adwen
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1: 0246 0246 677. May you are free more, may you are free. Hello? Hello?
5: Hello?
1: But you didn't baby, I can say free, I am Brumio.
5: Ah,
1: you're not going to get free. Mama, what's am near the pa, Mr. Chiang Kakra? I say to Tracy, why? Chiang Kakra, my, I need your contribution or you too.
5: So, remember to my agent, you know. The catch me, who? The true law, I did try.
1: I would have bad, but can you cry? Neko Toby, now Toby, yes, yet.
5: Hello, good evening, Mojima Palmer.
1: Yeah, I see. Yeah, more about the angel 96.1, but you didn't be a okay, free.
6: Ah, ciao.